0: Alberta, which included an agreement to work toward the approval of a bitumen pipeline. This is the Canadian Press. In sports, the Montreal Canadiens seek a better result at home tonight as they look to get back into their NHL Eastern Conference final against the Carolina Hurricanes. The Hurricanes took a 2-1 lead in the best of seven series with a 3-2 overtime win on Monday in Montreal. Montreal Victoire goaltender Anne-Rene Debien, Boston Fleet goalie Aaron Frankel, and Minnesota Frost forward Kelly Pinnock are the finalists for the PWHL's Billie Jean King MVP Award. Debien and Frankel both set a PWHL record with 19 wins in the 2025-26 season. Pinnock had a league-leading 16 goals and a single-season record of 33 points. Kazuma Okamoto hit a tie-breaking home run in the sixth inning, and the Toronto Blue Jays beat the Miami Marlins 2-1. Jeff Hoffman got four outs for the win as the Blue Jays won the eighth time in 12 games. Canadian Otto Lopez had four hits and drove in a run for the Marlins. From the Canadian Press, I'm John Kennedy.
1: Come ne piego, come ne gammun, the best place in the north to York, Venice House, I pita ma guigo. 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
3: Denison Mines is proud to announce the official groundbreaking of the Wheeler River Phoenix Project ISR Mine. 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
5: Good evening to you. It is 7 minutes after the hour of 6 o'clock. Samantha Hilliard taking over after Chris Knight here on MBC, Saskatchewan's Indigenous Radio Network. I'll be hanging out with you guys up until 10 o'clock tonight. Got some great music to help you through your Wednesday evening. Man, it is even too hot to function today. And this weather is going to be around for a week. We have here in Prince Albert officially moved into the orange warning. So it goes yellow, orange, and then red. So in the yellow warning still is Buffalo Narrows, Peter Pond Lake. Also in Highway 135, Pelican Narrows, Sandy Bay, LaRange, their provincial park, and the RM of Orkney, including Yorkton, Springside, and Ebenezer, all in the yellow warning. Now moved up into the orange warning. Like I said, here, the city of Prince Albert, city of Regina, city of Saskatoon, Meadow Lake, Waterhen, and the Battlefords. Now, it is a very hot one out there. Make sure that you call your loved ones and check on them. Temperatures rising, reaching like 32 degrees Celsius, combined with overnight lows of 14 degrees Celsius expected for the next 2 days. Yeah, and it's supposed to be really hot for the weekend as well, unless we do get some rain. But make sure that you just take action to protect yourself and others. Extreme heat can affect everyone's health. Make sure that you are hydrated. Watch for those early signs of heat exhaustion, which include headache, nausea, dizziness, thirst, dark urine, intense fatigue. Stop whatever activity you're doing if you feel any of those symptoms, and drink some water. Get to a cool place. I like to have an ice bottle nearby so I can just like roll that all over my body and try and cool off. Make sure you close the blinds, the shades, turn on the AC if you have one, use a fan to move that cooler area around your living space. And again, check on the loved ones. Everybody, make sure you guys all watch out for each other during these very, very hot. Like, I just don't even want to wear clothes today. That's just, you got out of the shower and instantly start sweating. It's like, put on your clothes. It's like, yeah, it's just, ugh. Even the mosquitoes are sweating out there today. Let's take a look at our current conditions around the province. In Stony Rapids, cloudy and 17. Uranium City, 12. Collins Bay and Wollaston sitting at 20. In La Loche, Buffalo Narrows, mostly cloudy, 26. Meadow Lake, Green Lake, the dust partly cloudy, 29. North Battleford, sunny and 31. In Creighton, Flin Flon, 21. Saskatoon, mostly cloudy and 30. Regina, the hot spot of the hour, mostly cloudy and 33. In Yorkton, sunny, 28. Waskasoo, 29. LaRonge, mostly cloudy, 24. And here in Prince Albert, it is sunny out there and current temperature of 30. Good thing there's a bit of a wind. Whew, it's a hot one.
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5: All right, don't forget to keep hydrated, as I said. As I tell you that, I am going to go and refill my water and get you out some great music this afternoon. I just heard that Bear Grease, they were here in Prince Albert today. They did a 1 and 7 o'clock show. We're supposed to be doing a 1 and 7 o'clock show tomorrow. I do believe the 1 o'clock has been canceled, and I do believe the 7 o'clock is still going, but I better just double check that for you guys. I was going to go to it, but it's just like intensely hot out there. Just like I was going to go and grab a beaver tail in Meadow Lake. I was so excited that they had them there on Sunday for the community cleanup, but the lineups were really big, and I was like, I love beaver tails. I love me some beaver tails, but not that much. All right, on the way for you, I've got Calvin Harris, Flourish Wentz, Welch on deck with Sweet Nothing. Kicking things off this hour, it's Disclosure and Latch right here on MBC's Wayback Wednesday.

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3: Taking a look at your MBC weather forecast for Wednesday, May 27th of 2026. Again, there is quite a few weather alerts in place. For the yellow warning, again, it goes yellow, orange, and then red. For the yellow warning, we got Buffalo Narrows, Peter Pond Lake, as well as Highway 135, including Pelican Narrows, Sandy Bay, LaRange, their provincial park, and the arm of Orkney, including Yorkton, Springside, and Ebenezer. Now, daytime highs in the low to mid 30s, combined with overnight lows of high teens expected for the remainder of the week. All right, make sure you check on loved ones. And then in the orange warning, we've been upgraded because it is even hotter than expected. City of Prince Albert, City of Regina, City of Saskatoon, Meadow Lake, Waterhen, and the Battlefords all under that orange warning. Like I said, this list is probably going to get a lot bigger as the week goes on. In LaRange, the North Central region, Northwest region, including Beauval, Buffalo Narrows, Isle of Crosse, and the Losh, tonight, partly cloudy, 30% chance of some showers overnight, and east wind, 20K gusting to 40K and a low of 16. For tomorrow, expect a mix of sun and cloud, 30% chance of showers, risk of a thunderstorm in the afternoon, a high of 30. In Stony Rapids, Black Lake, Uranium City, and Fond du Lac, tonight, a few showers ending near midnight, risk of a thunderstorm, fog patches developing overnight, and a low of 13. Tomorrow, fog patches dissipating in the morning, then sunny with a high of 23. And here in Prince Albert, along with Saskatoon and Regina, again in that orange heat warning, tonight partly cloudy. Local smoke, southeast wind 40K gusting to 60K, a low of 19. Wow. Tomorrow, mix of sun and cloud, 30% chance of showers late in the morning, risk of a thunderstorm also in the afternoon. South wind 20K and getting to a hot high of 35.
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3: On the way for you, great music coming your way from for the way back Wednesday. You got Loud Luxury on the way with Body, David Guetta, Kid Cudi, Memories, Edward Maya with Stereo Love. I've got a tune from the Tragically Hip, New Orleans is Sinking, Fleetwood Mac on deck with Dreams, and right now here's little John Fogerty for you with Rambunctious Boy on your hump day Wednesday. on NBC. My-

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651, Samantha Hilliard helping you through your Wednesday evening. Man, today's temperature brought to you by the surface of the sun. If the AC quits in the broadcasting studio, man, I'm going to be doing a remote from the cooler, either at the gas station or the grocery store. Make sure you guys stay cool out there. Don't leave your auntie, kids, or fry bed in the car. I've got a few happenings for you that you may want to be checking out. Kidsport month of May. Thank you to the supporters of Kidsport, Kids of PA. When you order or buy your coffee online anytime in May, whole bean or ground, and pick it up May 28th at Dr. Java's, proceeds go to the Kidsport Kids. That located at 425 First Street East here in Prince Albert. Takes a village to raise a child. Also tomorrow, yes, honoring our sisters, brothers, and 2S LGBTQ+, with the 22nd annual Memorial Walk. This kicks off tomorrow at 10 a.m. at the Missing and Murdered Indigenous Women and Girls Two-Spirit Sisters and Spirit Memorial. That's at the Prince Albert Riverbank. And that will be going to the Kingsman Park with a lunch after. Prince Albert Grand Council Women's Commission in partnership with the PAGC Health and Social Development are putting this on. Entertainment will be provided. Lunch will be handed out following the walk at the Kingsman Park. And it is to honor the lives of our First Nations brothers, sisters, and 2S LGBTQ+, who have gone missing or whose lives have been tragically lost to violence. To volunteer or for more info, give Cheryl Kimberly a call, 306-980-8501. All walkers will receive a t-shirt while supplies last. All right, going to get back to some more music for you. Coming your way to get you to the top of the hour, I've got Loud Luxury on deck with Body right now, David Guetta, Kid Cudi. This is Memories on NBC.

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2: 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Nobody else show up because King Kong Crunch has got this one. 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
9: Just after the 7 o'clock hour, Samantha Hilliard hanging out with you right here on MBC, Saskatchewan's Indigenous Radio Network. Thanks for tuning in. And also, of course, we do have your Wednesday night pick and play coming your way from 8 till 10 o'clock, 2 hours of your request. But, of course, I got some great music to get you there. And first things first, we got to take a look at our MBC weather forecast for Wednesday, May 27th of 2026. Now, for those weather alerts in place, again, this list, I believe, will just be getting longer and longer as the week goes through. There is yellow warnings for Buffalo Narrows, Peter Pond Lake, as well as Highway 135, including Pelican Narrows, Sandy Bay, La Ronge, their provincial park, as well as the Arm of Orkney, including Yorkton, Springside, Ebenezer. Temperatures like in the 30s are expected for the remainder of the week. Make sure you watch for those early signs of heat exhaustion for yourself and in others, which include headache, nausea, dizziness, thirst, dark urine, intense fatigue. Stop whatever activity you're doing. Keep hydrated out there. Keep cool out there, people, because we have also been upgraded into the orange warning for the city of Prince Albert, city of Regina, as well as the city of Saskatoon, city of Meadow Lake, Waterhen, and including the Battlefords. So definitely some hot temperatures. Maybe see some rain coming is what I see in the forecast, but not till a little bit later. So I'll get that hot, humid heat out going on out there. Right now is that dry, hot heat. It is so hot out there. Like, I mean, you don't have to worry about the mosquitoes. It's too hot for them to chase you anyways. Make sure you guys stay cool, stay hydrated, and stay away from leather seats at all costs. Current temperatures around the province. Stony Rapids, some light rain, 17. Uranium City, 14. Collins Bay and Wollaston, 19. In the Lodge, Buffalo Narrows, cloudy, 27. Meadow Lake, Green Lake, the Dust, sunny and 30. As well as North Battleford, sunny and 30. Creighton, Flin Flon, 20. Saskatoon, mostly cloudy and 30. Regina, mostly cloudy, 32. In Yorkton, sunny, 26. Waskasoo, 28. In LaRonge, mostly cloudy, 23. Here in Prince Albert, sunny and 29. Hard to believe just a couple weeks ago, it was just full-on, full-blown winter. I think we are officially done with the winter, moving on into the nice spring, heading into a very hot summer, I do believe.
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down yesterday. We want to say congratulations going out to Tegan Little Chief with her song Rezified. She is looking for her fifth win. Tomorrow we will reveal after 6 o'clock who the new challenger will be. And if she gets that fifth win, she, her song will be inducted into our NBC Real People Playoff Hall of Fame. So big reveal tomorrow, 6 o'clock. Who's going to be jumping in on the Real People Playoff against Tegan Little Chief, our four-time champ and Rezified. On the way for you, I have got some music from Tyga with Rack City, Johnny C with Shoddy Got Swag, Rex Smallboy on deck with My Heart Is Broken for the Little Kids, and Tupac right now. Your Way Back Wednesday with Dr. Dre. This is California Love.

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0: Mike Jackson, yeah, I'm bad. 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
1: Throwing hundreds, hundreds. 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

0: Calvin Harris, Clementine Douglas teaming up for Blessings. Before that, Estelle, Kanye West with American Boy, and AC/DC with Stiff Upper Lip. I have dropped the post to our Facebook page. You can head over there now at NBC Radio Saskatchewan. Don't forget to give us a like and a follow, and then drop your requests in the comments below the post I made for tonight's pick and play. Or another way to get requests to me is you can text them in on our text line. That number, 306-425-4101. I've got that Wednesday night pick and play coming your way from 8 till 10. Blazing Natives coming your way right after these messages right here on
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You just heard from Shauna Sintinak with Better With You. Before that, Blazing Natives, Everyone's Got Dreams. Those both powered by Venice House 2-for-1 Pizza. Don't forget to check them out online or give them a call. 922-2222. Real easy number. 306-922-2222. All right. On the way for you to get you into your Wednesday night pick and play again. 2 hours of your requests on the way. I have got DJ Snake with Middle. Nicki Minaj, Super Bass. St. John with Roses. And right now, this is Martin Garrix and G-Eazy with Love Runs Out.

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0: All right, we got to take a look at that NBC weather forecast before we jump into your Wednesday night pick and play again. 2 hours of your requests on the way. For those weather alerts, basically, we've got that heat warning, which I know is going to be expanded basically across Saskatchewan the way things are going. Getting into like 30, 35 temperatures during the daytime, and like here in Prince Albert, the low is 19 tonight. That is just crazy, crazy hot out there, and that's why they have issued these heat warnings for Buffalo Narrows, Peter Pond Lake, as well as Highway 135, including Pelican Narrows, Sandy Bay, LaRange, their provincial park, and the arm of Orkney, including Yorkton, Springside, Ebenezer, with that yellow heat warning. And then upgraded to the orange heat warning is the city of Prince Albert, city of Regina, city of Saskatoon, city of Meadow Lake, including Waterhen, and North Battleford, the Battlefords. For current conditions around the province, in Stony Rapids, some light rain, 15. Uranium City, 14. Collins Bay and Wollaston, 19. In the Losh Buffalo Narrows, cloudy and 27. Meadow Lake, Green Lake, The Dust, sunny and 30. Also North Battleford, sunny and 30. Creighton, Flin Flon, 20. I can't believe people still at 30. Saskatoon, mostly cloudy, 30. In Regina, mostly cloudy, 32. In Yorkton, 26. Waskasoo, 28. In LaRange, mostly cloudy, 23. And here in Prince Albert, says it's sunny. I'd say we got some overcast out there, sitting at a current temperature of 27.
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That's right. I got your request right now on the Wednesday night pick and play, kicking off 2 hours of your requests. You got two ways to get those requests to me. You can text them in 306-425-4101, or you can also, of course, go to our Facebook page. Don't forget to give us a like and a follow at MBC Saskatchewan. And then don't forget to drop those requests in the comments below the post I made for tonight's pick and play, just like these people did. On the way for you, I have got music from Three Doors Down, Here Without You. That one is going out to Darcy, who wanted to hear it. Dwight Yoakam, Thousand Miles, going out to the boys in PA and everyone else. You know who you are, from See the Mac in Regina. Fabulous on Deck with Into You. That one's going out to Love Kobe Kaizie, coming from your wife, Tanea, saying goodnight and love you. And right now, 94 Fatso with Club Song, going out to Kento, coming from Sammy with love from the fam.

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Audioslave, Lake of Stone, by request on the Wednesday night pick and play. I've got your weather update coming up right after this next request. It is going out to Kelly, who wanted to hear it. It is Kid Rock and Born Free.

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week, and we do have that heat wave. It's got everybody sleeping like a starfish out there. I know I sure am. Again, it is hot. We got yellow, orange warnings across the province, right from Buffalo Narrows, Peter Pond Lake, Pelican Narrows, Sandy Bay, right up all the way to the south. Like I said, just keep hydrated, keep cool, check on your loved ones. If you start feeling overheated, make sure that you get into a cool place, drink lots of water during this time. Stay in the shade. Oh my God, can't find enough shade right now. In LaRonge, the North Central region, Northwest region, including Beauval, Buffalo Narrows, Isle of Crosse, and the Losha, that yellow heat warning. Tonight, partly cloudy, 30% chance of some showers overnight. East wind 20K, gusting to 40K, getting to a low of 16. Whew. Tomorrow, mix of sun and cloud, 30% chance of showers, risk of a thunderstorm for the afternoon, getting back to that high of 30. In Stony Rapids, Black Lake, Uranium City, and Fond du Lac, tonight a few showers ending near midnight, risk of a thunderstorm, fog patches developing overnight, and a low of 13. Tomorrow, fog patches dissipating in the morning, then sunny and getting to a high of 23. Here in Prince Albert, along with Saskatoon and Regina, again in that orange heat warning. Tonight, partly cloudy, local smoke, southeast wind, 40K gusting to 60K, a low of 19. Tomorrow, mix of sun and cloud, 30% chance of showers late in the morning, risk of a thunderstorm in the afternoon, south wind 20K, and getting to a hot high of 35 tomorrow. Oh, man, just feels like you can't get in a happy medium, right? Like, we were just so cold, dealing with crazy snow a couple weeks ago, and now it's, like, deathly hot. Like, just, and a flooding in between. Like, crazy, crazy. Mother Nature, what is going on? Good thing we've got all these cleanups happening around all the communities, helping Mother Earth. We gotta keep our Mother Earth clean so she doesn't get mad at us and give us these crazy heat waves all summer. Canoe Lake has their community yard cleanup. Make sure you get involved. It's on the yard cleanups has been on the go until June 1st. Deadline and judging will be made on June 1st. Barbecue dinner held at the prevention parking lot. Lots of great prizes for that. Lac La Ronge Indian Band has their photo cleanup contest on the go, and deadline for that is June 1st at 12 p.m. Take a before after picture. That is for LaRonge band members on and off reserve. So that's LaRonge Tri-Community, Little Red River. Let me try that again. Little Red River, Hall Lake, Sucker River, Stanley Mission, Grandmother's Bay, Brabant, and Pine House. One entry per household. Provide your treaty number, community contact number, house number, and email, and send before and after pictures to lands@llrib.ca. Flying Dust has extended theirs until May 31st. Clean it up, show off your yard, win some big prizes. Submit your before and after photos to 306-240-7047. Include your name and your house number. Again, Flying Dust, you have till May 31st to submit yours. And James Smith Cree Nation as well has a community cleanup happening May 28th, tomorrow and 29th. Lunch will be provided both days. Our community, our pride, our responsibility definitely is. Machine room will be utilized for bigger items such as appliances, old equipment, vehicles, and more. How cool. Yeah, everybody getting into it. 9 to 5 both days for James Smith Cree Nation. Yeah, let's keep our Mother Earth clean. So I always get mad. Like, even my little nephew the other day, he just threw his McDonald's cup on the ground, and he was like two steps from going inside where there's a garbage can. I'm like, what are you doing? You know, like, I don't know. We all need to take our part and keep Mother Earth clean. All right. I got a couple.

beautiful. If you see Denise Charles, make sure you wish her a happy birthday. I've got constant reminder on deck for you with this beautiful girl. And right now, I've got another birthday greeting going out to Harlan, a.k.a. Happy birthday going out to Harlan. Sanger? Not coming from Mel. Anyways, here's 50 Cent for you. If you see Harlan, make sure you wish him a happy birthday. This is In the Club.

On the way for you by request, I've got The Outlaws with Time Lock. That one's going out to everybody listening, coming from Gail, who's listening in Canoe Lake. Hadaway, What Is Love? Also going out to everyone tuned in to the Wednesday Night Pick and Play from a dedicated listener. And right now, Siriana, No Games. This one's going out to Mason Josionen. And that is coming from your favorite second baby mama here on the Wednesday Night Pick and Play.

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0: We are into your second hour of your Wednesday night pick and play. We got more requests on the way. Again, two ways to get those requests to me. You can either text them in on our text line, that number 306-425-4101. That's 425-4101. Or head to our Facebook page at NBC Radio Saskatchewan. There is a post there. Just drop your request in the comments below. I'll do my best to try get them out for you before 10 o'clock tonight. Let's get to it. I've got On the Way for you by request. Soldier Kid, Thug Paradise 2. That one, it is going out to Lee, BT, Samson, Stinker, and Kodak. Coming from T. I've got Rihanna with Diamonds on Deck. Going out to Magoo at Manitou Lake. From the Lodge Ladies. And right now I've got a request going out to Melissa, who she's just chilling on her deck in Beardies. We got a tune from Morgan Wallen, Moneybag Yo, teaming up for Whiskey Whiskey, kicking things off for your Wednesday night pick and play.
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9: On the way for you by request, Shinedown with 365. That one's going out to Fred Bill from your wife, Heaven Lee. Katy Perry with Juicy J on deck and Dark Horse by request. That one's going out to Merrick coming from Jamie. And right now, Terry Clark, Dean Brody. I'm moving on. This one's going out to the Iron Sisters. Right here, NBC's Wednesday Night Pick and Play with me, Samantha Hilliard. Thanks for sending those requests in again, either through the text line 306-425-4101 or through our Facebook page, NBC Radio Saskatchewan.

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2: All right, we got more music coming your way right here by request on your Wednesday night pick and play again. Thanks to everybody who sent in requests. As I always say, I wish I could play them all, but just don't have the time to do so. This could be a hot one. It's going to continue to be a hot one. Maybe we might get some rain. Kind of looks like rain out there, which will then make it humid. I don't know. What's better, a dry heat or a humid heat? I was just talking earlier about this. I think that a humid heat is better because it's, like, humid. You know? I mean, it does, like, feel a little more sticky. But then the dry heat, like Las Vegas heat, like, this feels like Las Vegas heat. Just dry heat. Especially in the cities. It's so much hotter in the cities due to the concrete and the traffic and the congestion of everything. But out in the, you know, wide open spaces, feels a little bit cooler out there. So, yeah. Crank those windows open. Turn the fans on. Turn the AC on if you have it. Man, AC. You just don't realize how important it is until you don't have that, right? Amber was mentioning they used to sell these little boxes. You can have a fan, you put little ice cubes in it. Even that would be deadly on these hot days. All right, on the way for you, Parker McCollum, To Be Loved By You, Going Out to Mel, coming from Little Jazz. I have Soulja Boy, Kiss Me Through the Phone, going out to Becky Lee Ratt, Love and Miss You from B. Roy. Metallica is on deck with the Unforgiven, going out to Briley. That one coming from Lauren. From Lauren. As I trip over my tongue, I apologize. And right now, going out to Love Jeremy, coming from your love Caitlin, who loves and misses you. Nickelback and Far Away. As I always say, don't forget to work, drive, play safe, be kind to one another. Don't forget to tell your loved ones you love them every day, because life and time, they just fly by way too fast. I had to say my age today. Somebody asked me my age, and I was like, every time I say it, I'm just as shocked as they are. Like, like I said, time flies by way too fast. All right, you guys have yourselves a great evening. Much love, much respect. Here is Nickelback for you, and Far Away.

0: We're a traveling country band. 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
1: Newsroom of the Canadian Press, I'm John Kennedy. Canada's largest defense trade show is drawing thousands of companies and buyers to Ottawa as the federal government ramps up military spending. Industry groups say Prime Minister Mark Carney's push to rebuild the armed forces and buy more Canadian-made equipment is fueling the boom. Officials say Ottawa is preparing major procurement decisions, including new submarines and replacement helicopters. Organizers say more than 20,000 people registered for this year's CANSEC conference. China's foreign minister is set to arrive in Canada this week for a first-of-a-kind visit in a decade.
2: Wang Yi is scheduled to spend 3 days in Canada on a visit that will include meetings with both the Prime Minister and Foreign Affairs Minister Anita Anand. Wang and Anand are expected to discuss the recently updated Canada-China strategic partnership, trade, investment, and global security. The last time a Chinese foreign minister visited Canada was 2016. Relations between the two countries deteriorated after Canada arrested a Chinese tech executive for the U.S. in 2018, and China then detained two Canadians. The relationship has recently thawed, and International Trade Minister Maninder Sidhu says this visit is a positive sign. Jason White, The Canadian Press.
1: Staunch environmentalist Stephen Guilbeault has confirmed he is stepping down from Parliament this summer. Speaking in the House of Commons, Guilbeault says he'll be leaving the job with a sense of pride in what he has accomplished.
3: There are many reasons that lead people to enter politics. In my case, it was a desire to pursue my quest for a better environment, for the fight against climate change, for nature protection. These 7 years, intense, demanding, and deeply meaningful, have been among the most formative of my life.
1: Guilbeault looked to be fighting back tears as he thanked his family, friends, staff, volunteers, and constituents. It was a long night in the Manitoba legislature, and that continued until the middle of the afternoon. The NDP government has been trying to pass a budget bill, and the Tory opposition has been talking for hours in an attempt to get an income tax cut added to the bill. Premier Wab Kanu says if he needs to, he'll keep the legislature sitting beyond its scheduled break next week.
4: We'll wait them out, and whether you call it they fold or they merely just sort of back away from whatever it is they're doing a press conference on today. Like, my focus is not on them, my focus is on you.
1: After many hours of opposition talking, the bill passed a key vote. It still faces a final vote that could come soon. Independent bookstores are making a comeback despite long-standing predictions that the industry was fading away. The American Booksellers Association says membership has now climbed to its highest level since the 1990s. Booksellers say a strong demand for romance, fantasy, and the new romantasy titles are helping fuel the growth. This is the Canadian Press. In sports, Sebastian Aho sparked a three-goal surge late in the first period, and Frederik Andersen made a comfortable 18 saves for his third shutout of the playoffs as the Carolina Hurricanes cruised past the Montreal Canadiens 4-0, grabbing a 3-1 lead in the Eastern Conference Final. Canadian women's hockey star Marie-Philippe Poulin says she has some decisions to make about her knee and her future in the coming weeks. The 35-year-old helped the PWHL's Montreal Victoire win a Walter Cup on a suspect knee that she first injured while playing for Canada during February's Olympic Games. Boulin says she's still waiting for information to determine if she will need surgery or rehabilitation. Canadian singer Michael Bublé and television home renovation personality Drew Scott say they've been approached about helping keep the Whitecaps in Vancouver. The BC-born entertainers both support a Major League Soccer team remaining in their hometown, although neither committed to joining a local ownership group. From the Canadian Press, I'm John Kennedy.
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1: From the National Newsroom of the Canadian Press, I'm John Kennedy. The federal government says it will change its lawful access bill after criticism from privacy advocates and tech companies. Public Safety Minister Gary Anandasangari says Ottawa will clarify that the bill does not allow authorities to break encryption protections. He also says the government will tighten language around metadata collection and align it more closely with American rules. Apple, Meta, Signal, and NordVPN have all warned that the bill could weaken privacy protections or force companies to abandon their operations in Canada. China's foreign minister is set to arrive in Canada this week for a first-of-its-kind visit in a decade.
2: Wang Yi is scheduled to spend 3 days in Canada on a visit that will include meetings with both the Prime Minister and Foreign Affairs Minister Anita Anand. Wang and Anand are expected to discuss the recently updated Canada-China Strategic Partnership, trade,

0: investment, and global security. The last time a Chinese foreign minister visited Canada was 2016. Relations between the two countries deteriorated after Canada arrested a Chinese tech executive for the U.S. in 2018, and China then detained two Canadians. The relationship has recently thawed, and International Trade Minister Maninder Sidhu says this visit is a positive sign. Jason White, The Canadian Press.
1: Albertans dealing with obesity can now access a new publicly paid-for procedure that would see their stomachs stitched up from the inside. It's called endoscopic sleeve gastroplasty, and Edmonton's Royal Alexandra Hospital is the first of its kind in Canada to offer it. Surgeon Dr. Noah Switzer says patients can often go home on the same day, and the procedure can be used alongside weight loss medications like Ozempic and Wegovy.
2: Generally, I think the patients that do the best are the patients who have had GLP-1, some sort of one of those anti-obesity medications, and then have had a good response. So you're part of our clinic, you've had a good response to medications, then you'd be eligible for this. There's no private options in Alberta, which is actually really nice, because if you need the service, you can get it without worrying about your checkbook.
1: So far, 10 patients have received the treatment since December 2025. Staunch environmentalist Stephen Guilbeau has confirmed he'll be stepping down as a Liberal Member of Parliament this summer. Speaking in the House of Commons today, Guilbeau looked to be fighting back tears as he thanked the people in his life.
3: I'm profoundly grateful to my children, my family, friends, staff, and constituents, as well as volunteers, many of whom have come to Ottawa today to be with us and who've made this work possible. You gave me far more than I can ever give back.
1: Guilbeau is a power player in Canada's climate movement and was a co-founder of Équiterre and the Quebec chief for Greenpeace. This is the Canadian Press. In sports, Sebastian Aho sparked a three-goal surge late in the first period, and Frederik Andersen made a comfortable 18 saves for his third shutout of the playoffs as the Carolina Hurricanes cruised past the Montreal Canadiens 4-0, grabbing a 3-1 lead in the Eastern Conference Final. Canadian women's hockey star Marie-Philippe Poulin says she has some decisions to make about her knee and her future in the coming weeks. The 35-year-old helped the PWHL's Montreal Victoire win a Walter Cup on a suspect knee that she first injured while playing for Canada during February's Olympic Games. Boulin says she's still waiting for information to determine if she will need surgery or rehabilitation. Canadian singer Michael Bublé and television home renovation personality Drew Scott say they've been approached about helping keep the Whitecaps in Vancouver. The BC-born entertainers both support a Major League Soccer team remaining in their hometown, although neither committed to joining a local ownership group. From the Canadian Press, I'm John Kennedy.
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1: From the National Newsroom of the Canadian Press, I'm Rob Westgate. A planned visit from China's foreign minister is set to kick off this week. International Trade Minister Maninder Sidhu says the visit, the first of its kind in 10 years, offers a chance to highlight the refreshed state of the Canadian-China relationship. Wang Yi's three-day trip will include meetings with both Foreign Affairs Minister Anita Anand and Prime Minister Mark Carney. The recently updated Canada-China Strategic Partnership, Trade, Investment, and Global Security will all be up for discussion. Meanwhile, Prime Minister Mark Carney says the federal government is entering into contract negotiations with Saab to buy a fleet of surveillance aircraft for the Royal Canadian Air Force. A skeptical Conservative leader, Pierre Poilievre, reacted to the news earlier Wednesday.
2: We'll see if it's just another illusion, but let's just be clear that what Mr. Carney announced today was just more talk. There's no contract, there's no deadlines, so we're not going to debate Mark Carney's endless allusions and announcements. That would be to confuse activity with achievement.
1: Ottawa has previously stated that it is in the market for 6 advanced early warning radar aircraft. Staunch environmentalist Stephen Guilbeault has made it official. He'll be stepping down as a Liberal member of Parliament this summer. Speaking in the House of Commons, Guilbeault says he'll be leaving the job with a sense of pride in what he has accomplished.
3: There are many reasons that lead people to enter politics. In my case, it was a desire to pursue my quest for a better environment, for the fight against climate change, for nature protection. These 7 years, intense, demanding, and deeply meaningful, have been among the most formative of my life.
1: Guilbeault looked to be fighting back tears as he thanked his family, friends, staff, volunteers, and constituents. On the international stage, U.S. President Donald Trump held an open cabinet meeting Wednesday, taking questions from the media about the war in Iran. ABC reporter Rachel Scott asked for an update on negotiations.
4: Would you accept?
5: President Trump insists Iran is negotiating on fumes, rejecting the regime's demands to take control over the Strait of Hormuz in coordination with Oman.
6: Nobody's going to control it. We're going to watch over it. We'll watch over it, but nobody's going to control it.
5: The president even threatening that key U.S. ally in the Middle East.
6: Then Oman will behave just like everybody else, and we'll have to blow them up. They understand that. They'll be fine.
1: Later Wednesday, the Trump administration announced that U.S. forces had carried out strikes and downed Iranian drones before placing additional sanctions on the Islamic Republic. And tragedy overseas Thursday morning. Officials in central Kenya say a fire at a school for girls has caused an unknown number of deaths. They say teams have been dispatched to try to account for all of the students. The fire broke out in the boarding school's accommodation section early in the morning, local time. So far, the cause of the fire has yet to be established. This is the Canadian Press. In sports, the Carolina Hurricanes scored 3 times in the first period and then kept on going, ultimately taking Game 4 of the NHL's Eastern Conference Final 4-0 over the Montreal Canadiens. Carolina is 8-1 this postseason when scoring the first goal of the game. The best-of-7 series now shifts back to Raleigh, North Carolina. Meanwhile, the Everett Silvertips blanked the Kelowna Rockets 4-0 at the Memorial Cup, advancing to the semifinal to now take on the Chicoutimi Saguenayans. Earlier Wednesday, the Toronto Blue Jays posted a 2-1 come-from-behind victory over the Miami Marlins, taking the rubber match of the 3-game set and winning the series 2-1. Kazuma Okamoto smacking in his team-leading 11th homer in the contest. And finally, the Toronto Tempo topped the Chicago Sky 111-104 in a WNBA matchup. Toronto's victory helped the club even their record at 4-4 after 2 straight losses. Up next, the Tempo plays host to the Seattle Storm this Saturday at Coca-Cola Coliseum in Toronto. From the Canadian Press, I'm Rob Westgate.
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1: From the National Newsroom of the Canadian Press, I'm Rob Westgate. A planned visit from China's foreign minister is set to kick off this week. International Trade Minister Maninder Sidhu says the visit, the first of its kind in 10 years, offers a chance to highlight the refreshed state of the Canadian-China relationship. Wang Yi's three-day trip will include meetings with both Foreign Affairs Minister Anita Anand and Prime Minister Mark Carney. The recently updated Canada-China Strategic Partnership, Trade, Investment, and Global Security will all be up for discussion. Meanwhile, Prime Minister Mark Carney says the federal government is entering into contract negotiations with Saab to buy a fleet of surveillance aircraft for the Royal Canadian Air Force. A skeptical Conservative leader, Pierre Poilievre, reacted to the news earlier Wednesday.
2: We'll see if it's just another illusion, but let's just be clear that what Mr. Carney announced today was just more talk. There's no contract, there's no deadlines, so we're not going to debate Mark Carney's endless allusions and announcements. That would be to confuse activity with achievement.
1: Ottawa has previously stated that it is in the market for 6 advanced early warning radar aircraft. Staunch environmentalist Stephen Guilbeault has made it official. He'll be stepping down as a Liberal member of Parliament this summer. Speaking in the House of Commons, Guilbeault says he'll be leaving the job with a sense of pride in what he has accomplished.
3: There are many reasons that lead people to enter politics. In my case, it was a desire to pursue my quest for a better environment, for the fight against climate change, for nature protection. These 7 years, intense, demanding, and deeply meaningful, have been among the most formative of my life.
1: Guilbeault looked to be fighting back tears as he thanked his family, friends, staff,

0: volunteers, and constituents. On the international stage, U.S. President Donald Trump held an open cabinet meeting Wednesday, taking questions from the media about the war in Iran. ABC reporter Rachel Scott asked for an update on negotiations.
1: Would you accept?
2: President Trump insists Iran is negotiating on fumes, rejecting the regime's demands to take control over the Strait of Hormuz in coordination with Oman.
3: Nobody's going to control it. We're going to watch over it. We'll watch over it, but nobody's going to control it.
2: The president even threatening that key U.S. ally in the Middle East.
3: Then Oman will behave just like everybody else, and we'll have to blow them up. They understand that. They'll be fine.
0: Later Wednesday, the Trump administration announced that U.S. forces had carried out strikes and downed Iranian drones before placing additional sanctions on the Islamic Republic. And tragedy overseas Thursday morning. Officials in central Kenya say a fire at a school for girls has caused an unknown number of deaths. They say teams have been dispatched to try to account for all of the students. The fire broke out in the boarding school's accommodation section early in the morning, local time. So far, the cause of the fire has yet to be established. This is the Canadian Press. In sports, the Carolina Hurricanes scored three times in the first period and then kept on going, ultimately taking Game 4 of the NHL's Eastern Conference Final 4-0 over the Montreal Canadiens. Carolina is 8-1 this postseason when scoring the first goal of the game. The best-of-seven series now shifts back to Raleigh, North Carolina. Meanwhile, the Everett Silvertips blanked the Kelowna Rockets 4-0 at the Memorial Cup, advancing to the semifinal to now take on the Chicoutimi Saguenayans. Earlier Wednesday, the Toronto Blue Jays posted a 2-1 come-from-behind victory over the Miami Marlins, taking the rubber match of the three-game set and winning the series 2-1. Kazuma Okamoto smacking in his team-leading 11th homer in the contest. And finally, the Toronto Tempo topped the Chicago Sky 111-104 in a WNBA matchup. Toronto's victory helped the club even their record at 4-4 after two straight losses. Up next, the Tempo plays host to the Seattle Storm this Saturday at Coca-Cola Coliseum in Toronto. From the Canadian Press, I'm Rob Westgate.
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1: From the National Newsroom of the Canadian Press, I'm Rob Westgate. Chinese Foreign Minister Wang Yi is expected to touch down on Canadian soil later today. It'll be the first visit from a high-ranking Chinese official in 10 years. His schedule will include meetings with Prime Minister Mark Carney and Foreign Affairs Minister Anita Anand. Trade is likely to be high on the list of topics up for discussion. The federal government has been pushing for the diversification of its trade relationships to hopefully double its non-U.S. exports over the next decade. Meanwhile, business is booming at Canada's biggest arms expo. This week's event, dubbed CANSEC, has hundreds of military equipment companies jockeying for position to sell their wares. Prime Minister Mark Carney made an appearance at the trade show where he announced Ottawa will negotiate with Saab for a fleet of airborne radar surveillance planes. Industry Minister Melanie Joly, meantime, unveiled at the venue that the Liberal government will overhaul exactly how it weighs bids on defense contracts, putting a larger premium on domestic content. Liberal Member of Parliament Stephen Guilbeault announced he'll be stepping down this summer. Speaking in the House of Commons on Wednesday, the staunch environmentalist appeared to fight back tears as he thanked everyone in his life.
2: I'm profoundly grateful to my children, my family, friends, staff, and constituents, as well as volunteers, many of whom have come to Ottawa today to be with us and who've made this work possible. You gave me far more than I can ever give back.
1: Guilbeault was a power player in Canada's climate movement and was a co-founder of Équateur and the Quebec chief for Greenpeace. Federal Natural Resources Minister Tim Hodgson announced a deal between Solisum's LNG and the German utility company Securing Energy for Europe, or CEFE. The liquefied natural gas project, which is part owned by the Nisga Nation, will ultimately send 1 million tons of LNG to Europe. Federal Conservative opposition leader Pierre Poilievre downplayed the gravity of Wednesday's announcement, saying it's not the deal-making that matters, but the ability to get the product to the customers. Female politicians in Saskatchewan's legislature will soon have their own designated washroom after going without one for over 110 years. Male politicians have had their own bathroom since the legislature opened back in 1912, but female members have been using the smaller public washrooms. Opposition NDP House Leader Nicole Saar says the addition is welcome.
3: When you don't have amenities for women that are equal to what are available to men, you are telling those MLAs and the community at large that one group of people is more important than the other. That's what's most important here.
1: The new washroom is expected to be completed next month. And finally, the Trump administration says the American military has struck another vessel accused of transporting drugs in the Eastern Pacific Ocean. Two men on the boat were reportedly killed. U.S. Southern Command posted a video on social media showing the boat resting on the water before being struck by an explosion. This is the Canadian Press. In sports, Habs fans are feeling this one, the Montreal Canadiens dropping Game 4 of the NHL's Eastern Conference Final 4-0 against the Carolina Hurricanes. Canes keeper Frederik Andersen made a comfortable 18 saves for his third shutout of the playoffs as Carolina takes a 3-1 lead in the best-of-seven series. Canadian women's hockey star Marie-Philippe Poulin says she has some decisions to make about her knee and her future in the coming weeks. The 35-year-old helped the PWHL's Montreal Victoire win a Walter Cup, doing so on a less-than-full-strength knee. Poulin says she is still waiting for information to determine if she'll need surgery or rehabilitation. And finally, Canadian singer Michael Bublé and TV home renovator Drew Scott say they've been approached about helping keep the Whitecaps in Vancouver. The pair of BC-born entertainers both support a Major League Soccer team remaining in their hometown, although neither has committed to joining a local ownership group. A U.S.-based investor group wants to move the team to Las Vegas. From the Canadian Press, I'm Rob Westgate.
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1: 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And your car comes back like the damage never happened. 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

south will drive your sweetheart away. Gentlemen of the jury, the judge's speech began. The scene was a crowded courtroom, and the judge a stern old man. This prisoner here before you is a social enemy, a lady of the evening, and you know the penalty. Her eyes reflect the nightlife, her cheeks, they're red with paint. But I knew her mother, gentlemen. Why, her mother was a saint. Now I know that she's not like her, and yet she might have been, if it hadn't been for petting parties, cigarettes and gin. We took the nightlife off the streets and brought into our own homes, while girls beat time with lipstick and the shrieks of saxophones. We opened up the underworld to the ones we love so well. So tell me, gentlemen, is it right to send her to a cell? If she drinks, why, you taught her, and if she smokes, you showed her how. So, gentlemen, do you think it's right to go and condemn her now? And when you're in that jury room, just remember there and then that for every fallen woman, why, there's 100 fallen men. And before you render a verdict on what this girl has done, just remember there's a man to blame, and that man might be your son. Now, gentlemen, that's my story. My testimony stands. This girl is my own daughter, and the case is in your hands.

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1: From the National Newsroom of the Canadian Press, I'm Rob Westgate. Prime Minister Mark Carney will be in New York today to meet with business leaders as the relationship between Canada and the U.S. remains rocky ahead of a review of the Continental Trade Pact.
2: The Prime Minister's office has not identified the CEOs, entrepreneurs, business leaders, and money managers that Prime Minister Mark Carney is expected to meet, but it says he is pitching Canada as an investment destination. Carney's also set to deliver remarks at the Economic Club of New York, outlining Canada's new economic strategy and the progress made so far. The trip comes as Mexican and American officials meet this week for negotiations on the Canada-U.S.-Mexico Agreement on Trade. The United States has not officially launched negotiations with Canada. Kelly Malone, The Canadian Press, New York.
1: Meanwhile, China's foreign minister is set to arrive in Canada today for the first visit of its kind in a decade.
3: Wang Yi is scheduled to spend 3 days in Canada on a visit that will include meetings with both the Prime Minister and Foreign Affairs Minister Anita Anand. Wang and Anand are expected to discuss the recently updated Canada-China strategic partnership, trade, investment, and global security. The last time a Chinese foreign minister visited Canada was 2016. Relations between the two countries deteriorated after Canada arrested a Chinese tech executive for the U.S. in 2018, and China then detained two Canadians. The relationship has recently thawed, and International Trade Minister Maninder Sidhu says this visit is a positive sign.

0: Jason White, The Canadian Press.
1: Albertans dealing with obesity can now access a new publicly paid-for procedure that would see their stomach stitched up from the inside. It's called endoscopic sleeve gastroplasty, and Edmonton's Royal Alexandra Hospital is the first one in Canada offering it. Now, the procedure involves a thin, flexible tube with a camera on it, pushing its way down the patient's throat and into the stomach. Tiny tools are then used inside the tube to stitch up the stomach to reduce its size. Bariatric surgeon Dr. Noah Switzer explains the advantage of this type of operation.
2: We suture everything. We don't take anything in and we don't take anything out. And this is just suture, so you can cut it out. It's completely reversible and it's incisionless. So this is the future of bariatric surgery. It's incisionless.
1: The procedure typically takes about 90 minutes and is performed under general anesthesia. And finally, after 110 years, female politicians in Saskatchewan will soon get their own designated washroom at the legislature. Male politicians have had their own bathroom in the legislature since it opened back in 1912, but female members have been using the smaller public washrooms. The legislature speaker, Todd Gowdy, says he's glad it's finally getting done.
3: You know, the best time to have done it might have been when the building was built, but the second best time is right now. So I guess we're getting it done. We have the right people in place. We have the corporate will of the entire assembly, both sides of the chamber supporting it.
1: Gowdy says the women's washroom wasn't needed at the time because the legislature was built before women could vote. This is the Canadian Press. In sports, the Carolina Hurricanes scored three times in the first period and then kept on going, ultimately taking Game 4 of the NHL's Eastern Conference Final 4-0 over the Montreal Canadiens. Carolina is 8-1 this postseason when scoring the first goal of the game. The best-of-seven series now shifts back to Raleigh, North Carolina. Meanwhile, the Everett Silvertips blanked the Kelowna Rockets 4-0 at the Memorial Cup, advancing to the semifinal to now take on the Chicoutimi Saguenayans. Earlier Wednesday, the Toronto Blue Jays posted a 2-1 come-from-behind victory over the Miami Marlins, taking the rubber match of the three-game set and winning the series 2-1. Kazuma Okamoto smacking in his team-leading 11th homer in the contest. And finally, the Toronto Tempo topped the Chicago Sky 111-104 in a WNBA matchup. Toronto's victory helped the club even their record at 4-4 after two straight losses. Up next, the Tempo plays host to the Seattle Storm this Saturday at Coca-Cola Coliseum in Toronto. From the Canadian Press, I'm Rob Westgate.
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2: Canoe Lake Prevention is hosting the Community Yard Cleanup, underway from now until June the 1st. This is your chance to get involved in the local cleanup event to keep the community clean and beautiful and even win some prizes. This is open to Canoe Lake community members only. First prize is a driving lawnmower. Judging will be made on June the 1st at a barbecue dinner held at the provincial parking lot in Canoe Lake.
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I was a messenger. He says, who? Why? But who among us failed to dream when he cries?

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1: From the National Newsroom of the Canadian Press, I'm Rob Westgate. Prime Minister Mark Carney is taking his economic sales pitch on the road again, but this time it's to the hostile shores of the U.S. of A. Carney will be in New York City today to meet with business leaders and attempt to draw them back to Canada as an investment destination. The Prime Minister's office has not identified exactly which CEOs, entrepreneurs, and money managers that Carney will be sitting down with. Now, the trip comes as Mexican and American officials meet this week for talks on the Canada-U.S.-Mexico Agreement on Trade. Canada has, so far, been shut out. Meanwhile, a planned visit from China's foreign minister is set to kick off today. International Trade Minister Maninder Sidhu says the visit, the first in 10 years, offers a chance to highlight the refreshed state of the Canada-China relationship. Wang Yi's three-day trip will include meetings with Foreign Affairs Minister Anita Anand and eventually Prime Minister Mark Carney. The recently updated Canada-China Strategic Partnership, Trade, Investment, and Global Security will all be up for discussion. Over to the health front now, where Albertans dealing with obesity can now access a new publicly paid-for procedure that will see their stomach stitched up from the inside. It's called endoscopic sleeve gastroplasty, and Edmonton's Royal Alexandra Hospital is the first in Canada to offer it. It is a 90-minute procedure with a thin, flexible tube and a camera that is pushed down a patient's throat and into the stomach. Then tiny tools are pushed inside the tube, and they stitch up the stomach to reduce its size. Surgeon Dr. Noah Switzer says it's ideal for patients who have done well with prescribed anti-obesity medications but don't want to be on them long-term.
2: With this, patients have no pain because it's all on the inside, so they can come in the morning and leave the same day with no incisions and they've had bariatric surgery, which is pretty incredible.
1: Switzer adds that surgeries like gastric bypass are better for those who want to lose more than 15% of their body weight. Now, south of the border, where the U.S. Department of Justice has reportedly launched a criminal investigation into E. Jean Carroll, the former magazine columnist who accused U.S. President Donald Trump of sexual assault. The investigation is said to be allegedly centered around whether Carroll committed perjury during her civil lawsuits against Trump, after which she was awarded a $5 million judgment. Here's reporter Alex Mullen.
3: It's unclear what precedent there is for the Justice Department getting involved in a civil deposition that does not relate in any way to a statement that's related to federal law enforcement. Again, the Justice Department was in no way at any point involved in this lawsuit that was brought by E. Jean Carroll until President Trump sought to have the case.

0: dismissed.
1: The case represents yet another person that Trump has singled out as one of his top political enemies, demanding that they pay for what he believes are transgressions against him. And finally, just a quick update from overseas, where at least 16 students have died in an overnight fire that started in a dormitory at a girls' boarding school in Kenya. This is the Canadian Press. In sports, Habs fans are feeling this one, the Montreal Canadiens dropping Game 4 of the NHL's Eastern Conference Final 4-0 against the Carolina Hurricanes. Canes keeper Frederik Andersen made a comfortable 18 saves for his third shutout of the playoffs as Carolina takes a 3-1 lead in the best-of-seven series. Canadian women's hockey star Marie-Philippe Poulin says she has some decisions to make about her knee and her future in the coming weeks. The 35-year-old helped the PWHL's Montreal Victoire win a Walter Cup, doing so on a less-than-full-strength knee. Poulin says she is still waiting for information to determine if she'll need surgery or rehabilitation. And finally, Canadian singer Michael Bublé and TV home renovator Drew Scott say they've been approached about helping keep the Whitecaps in Vancouver. The pair of BC-born entertainers both support a Major League Soccer team remaining in their hometown, although neither has committed to joining a local ownership group. A U.S.-based investor group wants to move the team to Las Vegas. From the Canadian Press, I'm Rob Westgate.
2: It feels so great to let people see how to hoop dance, and I can also teach people how to hoop dance too.
3: Nikaya Mason is part of a new generation of hoop dancers. This cultural art form constantly evolves community to community, nation to nation, and sister to sister. That's on Unreserved with me, Rosanna Deerchild.
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2: 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Nobody else show up because King Kong Crunch has got this one. 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
3: The Meadow Lake Lions 4th Annual Bunnick Tournament is coming up Saturday, May 30th at Lions Park in Meadow Lake. 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
1: From the National Newsroom of the Canadian Press, I'm Rob Westgate. Prime Minister Mark Carney is in New York City today to meet with business leaders as the relationship between Canada and the U.S. remains rocky.
2: The Prime Minister's office has not identified the CEOs, entrepreneurs, business leaders, and money managers that Prime Minister Mark Carney is expected to meet, but it says he is pitching Canada as an investment destination. Carney's also set to deliver remarks at the Economic Club of New York, outlining Canada's new economic strategy and the progress made so far. The trip comes as Mexican and American officials meet this week for negotiations on the Canada-U.S.-Mexico Agreement on Trade. The United States has not officially launched negotiations with Canada. Kelly Malone, the Canadian Press, New York.
1: Meanwhile, China's foreign minister is arriving in Canada today for the first visit of its kind in a decade.
3: Wang Yi is scheduled to spend 3 days in Canada on a visit that will include meetings with both the Prime Minister and Foreign Affairs Minister Anita Anand. Wang and Anand are expected to discuss the recently updated Canada-China strategic partnership, trade, investment, and global security. The last time a Chinese foreign minister visited Canada was 2016. Relations between the two countries deteriorated after Canada arrested a Chinese tech executive for the U.S. in 2018, and China then detained two Canadians. The relationship has recently thawed, and International Trade Minister Maninder Sidhu says this visit is a positive sign. Jason White, The Canadian Press.
1: Newfoundland and Labrador is just the latest province to declare gender-based violence an epidemic. Following in the footsteps of Nova Scotia and New Brunswick, the provincial government acknowledged the urgency of the problem and the need for collective action to prevent it. Leila Evans, the Minister of Women and Gender Equality, says a 12-person committee will be established representing the government, survivors, and Indigenous women. Despite multi-billion dollar investments into new housing starts, statistics suggest that a third of Quebec's social housing stock is in poor condition. In Quebec, social housing is owned by the provincial government and sets tenants' rent at 25% of the household income. However, some of Montreal's worst-graded social housing units have paint peeling off the walls and ceilings dotted with specks of mold. Quebec's housing authority says it is confident that an influx of funding will successfully bring all units up to code. And finally, do you remember Beyblades? Well, the spinning battletop toys are experiencing a resurgence here in Canada. Adults who grew up with the hobby about a quarter century ago are at the forefront of the new fandom. Colton Derrick from Cumberland, BC says it's all about nostalgia.
4: I just remember like begging on this like local TV channel. There was this like local TV channel you could phone in and talk to some guy playing a Santa. And I'm screaming at this TV like, you got to get me a Dronzer or Beyblade.
1: Hasbro's 2025 annual report listed the sales growth of Beyblade.
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1: From the National Newsroom of the Canadian Press, I'm Rob Westgate. With an agenda aimed at sparking new interest in Canada as an investment destination, Prime Minister Mark Carney is heading to the Big Apple. Carney is scheduled to meet with business leaders, but it has not been made public exactly who he will be speaking with, other than his address to the Economic Club of New York. However, it's clear he intends to outline Canada's new economic strategy and the progress that's been made so far. As for the Canada-U.S. relationship, well, that remains frosty, with Donald Trump's trade czar recently explaining that significant trade issues remain. With World Cup soccer coming to Canada next month, Ottawa's Financial Intelligence Agency is sounding the alarm over the potential risk of vulnerable people being exploited by human traffickers. The Financial Transactions and Reports Analysis Center of Canada, more simply known as FinTrack, has issued a bulletin advising businesses to look out for signs of money dealings that may be linked to trafficking for sexual exploitation or forced labor. It also says that sexual exploitation linked to major events is typically facilitated through online advertising on escort platforms, classified advertising websites, and social media. Over to the West Coast now, where British Columbia has decided not to open an overdose prevention site in downtown Vancouver. The move follows concerns that were expressed by the city and local businesses. Earlier, Vancouver Coastal Health announced it had secured the spot as the new permanent location for its overdose prevention site in downtown Vancouver. But Mayor Ken Sim said he would use all available tools to block the site. Albertans dealing with obesity can now access a new, publicly paid-for procedure that would see their stomach stitched up from the inside. Dr. Noah Switzer says it's called endoscopic sleeve gastroplasty, and it involves inserting a thin, flexible tube with a camera down a patient's throat. Switzer says once it reaches the stomach, tiny tools are sent through the tube to reduce the stomach size.
2: With this, patients have no pain because it's all on the inside. So they can come in the morning and leave the same day with no incisions, and they've had bariatric surgery, which is pretty incredible.
1: Switzer says the procedure is best suited for those on anti-obesity medications who do not want to remain on them for the long term. And finally, some sad news for animal lovers out there. One of the Bronx Zoo's most famous residents has died.
3: Happy, the Asian elephant, had been at the Bronx Zoo for nearly 50 years and became world famous in 2005 when researchers discovered she could recognize herself in a mirror, a rare sign of self-awareness seen only in a handful of species. But Happy's life also sparked debate. Animal rights groups fought in court to have her moved to a sanctuary, arguing that elephants don't belong in city zoos. New York's highest court ultimately ruled against that effort. The zoo says Happy was euthanized after her health sharply declined in recent weeks. She was 55. Dave Packer, ABC News, New York.
1: This is the Canadian Press. In sports, Habs fans are feeling this one, the Montreal Canadiens dropping Game 4 of the NHL's Eastern Conference Final 4-0 against the Carolina Hurricanes. Canes keeper Frederik Andersen made a comfortable 18 saves for his third shutout of the playoffs as Carolina takes a 3-1 lead in the best-of-seven series. Canadian women's hockey star Marie-Philippe Poulin says she has some decisions to make about her knee and her future in the coming weeks. The 35-year-old helped the PWHL's Montreal Victoire win a Walter Cup, doing so on a less-than-full-strength knee. Poulin says she is still waiting for information to determine if she'll need surgery or rehabilitation. And finally, Canadian singer Michael Bublé and TV home renovator Drew Scott say they've been approached about helping keep the Whitecaps in Vancouver. The pair of BC-born entertainers both support a Major League Soccer team remaining in their hometown, although neither has committed to joining a local ownership group. A U.S.-based investor group wants to move the team to Las Vegas. From the Canadian Press, I'm Rob Westgate.
4: It feels so great to let people see how to hoop dance, and I can also teach people how to hoop dance too.
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2: The Lac'Arange Indian Band Cree Language Festival is set to go Thursday, June the 4th from 10 a.m. to 3 p.m. featuring students from Division 1, 2, 3, and 4. 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
3: 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Just call TBS Collision and they'll walk you through the process from start to finish. And your car comes back like the damage never happened. TBS Collision, Prince Albert, three blocks east of the casino.

0: boosting Canada as an investment destination, Prime Minister Mark Carney is heading to the Big Apple. Carney is scheduled to meet with business leaders, but it has not been made public exactly who he will be speaking with, other than his address to the Economic Club of New York. However, it's clear he intends to outline Canada's new economic strategy and the progress that's been made so far. As for the Canada-U.S. relationship, well, that remains frosty, with Donald Trump's trade czar recently explaining that significant trade issues remain. With World Cup soccer coming to Canada next month, Ottawa's Financial Intelligence Agency is sounding the alarm over the potential risk of vulnerable people being exploited by human traffickers. The Financial Transactions and Reports Analysis Centre of Canada, more simply known as FinTrack, has issued a bulletin advising businesses to look out for signs of money dealings that may be linked to trafficking for sexual exploitation or forced labour. It also says that sexual exploitation linked to major events is typically facilitated through online advertising on escort platforms, classified advertising websites, and social media. Over to the West Coast now, where British Columbia has decided not to open an overdose prevention site in downtown Vancouver. The move follows concerns that were expressed by the city and local businesses. Earlier, Vancouver Coastal Health announced it had secured the spot as the new permanent location for its overdose prevention site in downtown Vancouver, but Mayor Ken Sim said he would use all available tools to block the site. Albertans dealing with obesity can now access a new, publicly paid-for procedure that would see their stomach stitched up from the inside. Dr. Noah Switzer says it's called endoscopic sleeve gastroplasty, and it involves inserting a thin, flexible tube with a camera down a patient's throat. Switzer says once it reaches the stomach, tiny tools are sent through the tube to reduce the stomach size.
1: With this, patients have no pain because it's all on the inside, so they can come in the morning and leave the same day with no incisions, and they've had bariatric surgery, which is pretty incredible.
0: Switzer says the procedure is best suited for those on anti-obesity medications who do not want to remain on them for the long term. And finally, some sad news for animal lovers out there. One of the Bronx Zoo's most famous residents has died.
2: Happy, the Asian elephant, had been at the Bronx Zoo for nearly 50 years and became world famous in 2005 when researchers discovered she could recognize herself in a mirror, a rare sign of self-awareness seen only in a handful of species. But Happy's life also sparked debate. Animal rights groups fought in court to have her moved to a sanctuary, arguing that elephants don't belong in city zoos. New York's highest court ultimately ruled against that effort. The zoo says Happy was euthanized after her health sharply declined in recent weeks. She was 55. Dave Packer, ABC News, New York.
0: This is the Canadian Press. In sports, Habs fans are feeling this one, the Montreal Canadiens dropping Game 4 of the NHL's Eastern Conference Final 4-0 against the Carolina Hurricanes. Canes keeper Frederik Andersen made a comfortable 18 saves for his third shutout of the playoffs as Carolina takes a 3-1 lead in the best-of-seven series. Canadian women's hockey star Marie-Philippe Poulin says she has some decisions to make about her knee and her future in the coming weeks. The 35-year-old helped the PWHL's Montreal Victoire win a Walter Cup, doing so on a less-than-full-strength knee. Poulin says she is still waiting for information to determine if she'll need surgery or rehabilitation. And finally, Canadian singer Michael Bublé and TV home renovator Drew Scott say they've been approached about helping keep the Whitecaps in Vancouver. The pair of BC-born entertainers both support a Major League Soccer team remaining in their hometown, although neither has committed to joining a local ownership group. A U.S.-based investor group wants to move the team to Las Vegas. From the Canadian Press, I'm Rob Westgate.
3: North Central Region. Northeast Region mina Pelican Narrows, Sandy Bay, Cumberland House, Creighton. Northwest Region mina Bowville, Buffalo Narrows, Isle of Cross, Lalosh. Stony Rapids, Black Lake, Uranium City, in the Fond du Lac. I know that the Gosconisa, he was in peace, and I was in August, and I was in August. Ti ta tibis ka man na maga. 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

0: Jeg går med til Mustavin, og det MBC Radio gør en dogtermik. 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
1: It's 6:30, 11 degrees in LaRange, 22 in Prince Albert and Saskatoon, and 18 in Regina. I'm David Smith with NBC News. It will be another

0: day of hot weather for most of the province. Environment Canada is predicting temperatures in the mid-30s for many locations. Alerts cover an area stretching from Meadow Lake and Lloydminster across to the southeastern corner of the province. North Battleford, Prince Albert, Saskatoon, and Regina are all included. Symptoms of heat-related exhaustion can include things like headaches, nausea, and dizziness. Female politicians in Saskatchewan will soon get their own designated washroom at the legislature. Male politicians have had their own bathroom since the legislature building opened in 1912. The legislative speaker, Todd Gowdy, says he's glad it's finally getting done.
1: You know, the best time to have done it might have been when the building was built, but the second best time is right now. So I guess we're getting it done. We have the right people in place. We have the corporate will of the entire assembly, both sides of the chamber supporting it.
0: Gowdy says the women's washroom wasn't originally needed because the legislature was built before women could vote. People wanting to visit Saskatchewan's provincial parks can soon do it for free. Visitors can enjoy free entry to provincial parks on National Trails Day. That takes place on Saturday, June 6th. Parks Minister Alana Ross says it's a great way to get to know the trails and programs ahead of the busy summer months. China's foreign minister arrives in Canada today for the first visit of its kind in a decade.
2: Wang Yi is scheduled to spend 3 days in Canada on a visit that will include meetings with both the Prime Minister and Foreign Affairs Minister Anita Anand. Wang and Anand are expected to discuss the recently updated Canada-China Strategic Partnership, trade, investment, and global security. The last time a Chinese foreign minister visited Canada was 2016. Relations between the two countries deteriorated after Canada arrested a Chinese tech executive for the U.S. in 2018, and China then detained two Canadians. The relationship has recently thawed, and International Trade Minister Maninder Sidhu says this visit is a positive sign. Jason White, The Canadian Press.
0: That's the latest from the NBC Newsroom. Remember, our news is available online anytime at NBCRadio.com. In sports, in the NHL playoffs, Carolina is one win away from advancing to the Stanley Cup final. The Hurricanes blanked Montreal 4-0 last night. Frederik Andersen made 18 saves for his third shutout of the playoffs. The Hurricanes lead the Eastern Conference Final 3-1. Game 5 is tomorrow night in Raleigh, North Carolina. In baseball, the Blue Jays got by the Miami Marlins 2-1. Kazuma Okamoto hit a solo home run for Toronto in the fifth inning. Tonight, the Jays begin a 4-game series in Baltimore against the Orioles. Taking a look now at your Environment Canada weather forecast, beginning with the north central region, including LaRonge. Northeast, Pelican Narrows, Sandy Bay, Cumberland House, and Creighton. Northwest, Beauval, Buffalo Narrows, Isle of Crosse, and La Loche. A mix of sun and cloud today with a high of 30. Tonight, a low of 15. Friday, sunny and a high of 31. Athabasca region, including Stony Rapids, Black Lake, Uranium City, and Fond du Lac. Sunny, high of 26. Tonight, a low of 14, and Friday, sunny, and a high of 27. Prince Albert and Saskatoon, a mix of sun and cloud, risk of an afternoon thunderstorm, and a high of 36. Tonight, a low of 20, and Friday, sunny, and a high of 35. Regina region, mainly sunny, high of 36. Tonight, a low of 21, and tomorrow, sunny, and a high of 35. Checking our temperatures from around the province. Stony Rapids and Black Lake are 11. Uranium City, Fond du Lac, and Wollaston, 9. Buffalo Narrows and La Loche, 11. Meadow Lake, 18. And the Battlefords, 16. Creighton, Flin Flon, and the Paw are 14. Saskatoon, 21 degrees. Regina is 18 this morning. Yorkton, 16. Prince Albert 22.

0: and for LaRange Stanley Mission and Grandmother's Bay, partly cloudy and 11 degrees.
1: Nu ya tihult hasin, dvinea tinunt a, petetaro ni Salt River First Nations membership law. 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
1: It's 7 o'clock, 11 degrees in LaRange, 22 in Prince Albert and Saskatoon, and 18 in Regina. I'm David Smith with NBC News. The Key Lake Mill and MacArthur River Uranium Mine have returned to full production. Earlier this month, Cameco temporarily halted production at Key Lake and MacArthur River had reduced activities. The disruptions were caused by the washout of a bridge southeast of Pinehouse. Officials with Cameco say materials are now able to move for both locations using a secondary route. Highway officials say repairs are being made to the smooth stone bridge. There were no injuries reported after a small plane landed on a gravel road in the Saskatoon area. RCMP received a report of the aircraft going down Tuesday evening in the RM of Corman Park. Police say the plane hadn't crashed but ran out of gas, which led to a loss of engine power. The plane wasn't damaged as the pilot safely landed on the rural road. The plane was refueled and continued on its way. Female politicians in the Saskatchewan legislature will soon have their own designated washroom. Male politicians have had their own bathroom since the legislature building opened in 1912. Opposition NDP House Leader Nicole Saar says the addition is welcome.
2: When you don't have amenities for women that are equal to what are available to men, you are telling those MLAs and the community at large that one group of people is more important than the other. That's what's most important here.
1: The new washroom at the legislature is expected to be completed next month. Prime Minister Mark Carney is in New York City meeting with business leaders to discuss the relationship between Canada and the United States.
3: The Prime Minister's office has not identified the CEOs, entrepreneurs, business leaders, and money managers that Prime Minister Mark Carney is expected to meet, but it says he is pitching Canada as an investment destination. Carney's also set to deliver remarks at the Economic Club of New York, outlining Canada's new economic strategy and the progress made so far. The trip comes as Mexican and American officials meet this week for negotiations on the Canada-US-Mexico Agreement on Trade. The United States has not officially launched negotiations with Canada. Kelly Malone, The Canadian Press, New York.
1: That's the latest from the NBC Newsroom. Remember, our news is available online anytime at NBCRadio.com. In sports, the Carolina Hurricanes have taken a 3-1 lead in the NHL Eastern Conference Final. Last night, they blanked the Montreal Canadiens.

80 ends 4-0. Frederik Andersen posted an 18-save shutout. The Canadiens will try to avoid elimination in tomorrow's Game 5 in Raleigh. In baseball, Kazuma Okamoto hit a tie-breaking home run in the sixth inning as the Blue Jays got by the Miami Marlins 2-1. Jeff Hoffman got four outs for the win as the Blue Jays won for the eighth time in 12 games. Toronto opens a four-game series tonight in Baltimore. Patrick Corbin is expected to be the starter for

0: be the starter for the Blue Jays. That's the sports. Weather is next.
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1: 7:06, good morning. It's Thursday, May the 28th. Here's your NBC weather forecast for today for La Ronge and the North Central region, the Northeast, Pelican Narrows, Sandy Bay, Cumberland House and Creighton, and the Northwest, Beauval, Buffalo Narrows, Isle of Crosse, and La Loche. The heat warning is in effect for the entire region today. A mix of sun and cloud and a high of 30, partly cloudy overnight, down to 15, and mainly sunny for tomorrow with highs of 31. Stony Rapids, Uranium City, and Fond du Lac, a heat warning is in effect for Uranium City. Mainly sunny today with highs around 26, lows of 14, and sunny tomorrow and highs of 27. Heat warning for North Battleford, Meadow Lake regions, a mix of sunny cloud today, risk of a thunderstorm, highs of 32 to 35, partly cloudy overnight, risk of a thunderstorm, a low of 18 tomorrow, mix of sunny cloud, risk of a thunderstorm, highs of 32 to 35. Prince Albert, Saskatoon regions under a heat warning, mix of sunny cloud today, risk of a thunderstorm, a high of 36. Overnight, partly cloudy, down to 20, and sunny tomorrow, a high of 35. Regina, heat warning in effect, mainly sunny, a high of 36, down to 21 overnight, and sunny tomorrow at highs of 35. And Yorkton, yep, under a heat warning too. Sunny today, winds gusting up to 50, a high of 35, clear overnight, down to 21, and sunny tomorrow, and highs of 33. It's 11 in Stony Rapids and Black Lake, 9 in Uranium City, Fond du Lac, Collins Bay, and Wollaston Lake, 11 at Buffalo Narrows and La Loche, 18 in Meadow Lake and Green Lake, North Battleford 16, Flin Flon and Creighton at 14. It's 21 in Saskatoon right now. Regina's 18, Yorkton 16, Waskasu, Montreal Lake at 19. In La Ronge, Stanley Mission, Grandmother's Bay regions this morning, partly cloudy and 11 degrees. And in Prince Albert, it's cloudy. There's some scattered rain showers through the region, a south wind at 11, and a temperature of 22 degrees.
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1: Hey, good morning to you. It's Thursday and the NBC Morning Wake Up Call back on the air. David Smith, Joel Willick, and me, Ken Landers. Whew, my goodness. I'm not complaining because I remember what we went through just a few weeks ago, but

It didn't cool off much for me last night. I think it got to maybe 22 or 21 overnight in the Prince Albert region. Yeah, not much cooling at all. And that is part of the reason why heat warnings are in effect for almost all the province. Only a small area not under a heat warning as of yet, and that's the Stony Rapids regions. Because it gets hot in the daytime and doesn't cool off much at night, and then gets back to hot the next day, that's why the heat warnings are in effect. And they're all cranked up. They're actually in that new orange range, which is more severe. Yellow is minimal. Orange is more severe. I just call it a heat warning, okay? It's going to be hot, hot, hot. If you got to be outside, you know what you got to do. Take shade breaks, water breaks, and please don't forget to check in on those who don't have air conditioning. It's a luxury for a lot, and I'm very blessed that I do have a little window shaker of my own that at least I can sleep at night, but a lot of folks don't, so please check in on them because that heat can have a pretty adverse effect on people, especially the elderly, the young, and your fur babies, too. 10 minutes after 7 o'clock, we'll get things rolling here, try to create a bit of a breeze for you with some great music. Leanne Rimes, back to 1996 in her big album Blue. Here's One Way Ticket, Because I Can, NBC. Good morning.

She got herself a one-way ticket because she can. Leanne Rimes in Saskatchewan's Indigenous Radio Network, MBC, from U City to the Queen City. It's a hot, hot day in the province with heat warnings covering pretty much the entire province. Just as you look

0: that map that we've posted up on our Facebook page. Just a small section of the province, the Stony Rapids, South End regions, LaLoche and Dillon, just on the edge of that heat warning today. But yeah, it's not a lot. And of course, you know what that means as well. Of course, the fire situation is not improving. It is, you know, it's better than it was last year at this time, no doubt about that. But with all this heat and wind and such, it's going to make things just a little more difficult. Currently, as of this morning, 5 wildfires listed in the province. 2 are contained, 2 are not, and 1 is undergoing assessment. And fire bans are kind of becoming the norm throughout most of the province for the next while, as the fire hazard is rated as extreme across the province. Yeah, no sparks, please. No sparks of any kind. I mean, you can still use your gas-powered barbecue, that's fine, but open flames is a no-go for the next little while.
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0: All right, let's involve you into some good news stories of the day for our friends at Carleton Trail College, where they say, start your journey with us. It's where education and community come together. 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Well, Dr. Shauna Burke has accomplished something almost unimaginable, climbing Mount Everest while living with stage 4 breast cancer. The 50-year-old researcher, originally from Quebec and now living in England, was diagnosed with incurable breast cancer in 2024. After undergoing a double mastectomy and all kinds of other surgeries and treatments, she decided to return to Everest, a mountain she first conquered back in 2005. Well, just a couple of days ago, on the 23rd, she successfully reached the summit more than 29,000 feet above sea level. She said she wanted her journey to inspire anyone facing cancer or other major struggles to keep going and keep moving forward. Now, after surviving Everest with stage 4 cancer, what's the thing she's most excited about now? Sleeping in a warm, comfortable bed. And yeah, frankly, she's earned it. There you go. That is your good news story of the day for Carleton Trail College.
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0: With a song that's climbing on the Indigenous music countdown for a young lady by the name of Tracy Bone. This is called Brave on the MBC Morning Wake-Up Call.

0: There goes Tracy Bone and Brave in Saskatchewan's Indigenous Radio MBC. She's at number 6 on the IMC coming up Saturday afternoon at 4. And again, don't forget, we do a replay of the Indigenous Music Countdown Sunday nights at 9. So in case you missed it on Saturday, you're too busy, you can always catch up with Jeff Woods and the top 40 songs across Turtle Island.
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0: Catching up with what's going on in the community around you in the MBC universe. Today, it's the Honoring Our Sisters and Brothers Memorial Walk. Today, starting at 10 a.m. in Prince Albert at the memorial on the Prince Albert Riverbank. Prince Albert Grand Council Women's Commission, in partnership with PAGC Health and Social Development, invites you to attend. The walk begins at 10 a.m. Entertainment and lunch will be provided afterwards when the walk arrives at Kinsman Park. Also, today is a big day in Prince Albert for Kids Sport. It's a big fundraiser today with Dwight Bergstrom sitting up on top of a scissor lift trying to raise money for kids.

sports so that all kids can get into sports. Did you know that 80% of the kids funded are Indigenous? Your donation will help them play. Check it out at Dr. Java's on 15th Street East in Prince Albert. And also when you buy a coffee there, it'll help support kids' sport too. And Poundmaker is celebrating an open house. The Keenow staff at the new outreach building in Poundmaker 2 coming up tomorrow, starting at 11 a.m. The open house, soup and buns and dessert for a lunch. Come share your ideas of what programs you'd like to see. And then there's sewing from 1 to 4. That's at Poundmaker tomorrow, starting at 11 a.m. And that is a look at what's going on the MBC community calendar for you today with the latest from Owen Rigling. This is called Love, Hate, Love.

That is Owen Ringling's latest, Love, Hate, Love. Like that one. It's doing. It's climbing up the charts at Canadian radio across the country. Currently sitting in at the number 18 spot this week. 7:27 in your morning wake-up call. David Smith standing by with your news and sports. Birthday show's on the way. You know the routine. Text it or Facebook it to me now. 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To news time, it's Chubby Cree.

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1: It's 7:30, 12 degrees in LaRonge, 23 in Prince Albert and Saskatoon, and 21 in Regina. I'm David Smith with MBC News.
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1: It will be another day of hot weather for most of the province. Environment Canada is predicting temperatures in the mid-30s for many locations. Alerts cover an area stretching from Meadow Lake and Lloydminster across to the southeast corner of the province. North Battleford, Prince Albert, Saskatoon, and Regina are included. Symptoms of heat-related exhaustion can include headaches, nausea, and dizziness. People wanting to visit Saskatchewan's provincial parks can soon do it for free. Visitors can enjoy free entry into provincial parks on National Trails Day. That happens on Saturday, June 6th. Parks Minister Alana Ross says it's a great way to get to know the trails and programs ahead of the busy summer months. Female politicians are finally getting their own washroom in the Saskatchewan legislature. A washroom for female MLAs is expected to be completed next month. Male politicians have had their own bathroom since the legislature opened in 1912. Female members have been using the smaller public washrooms. Stephen Guilbeault will step down as a Liberal Member of Parliament this summer. He's been a member since 2019. Speaking in the House of Commons, Guilbeault says he'll be leaving the job with a sense of pride in what he has been able to accomplish.
4: I'm profoundly grateful to my children, my family, friends, staff, and constituents, as well as volunteers, many of whom have come to Ottawa today to be with us and who've made this work possible. You gave me far more than I can ever give back.
1: Guilbeault says staying on as an MP through the summer will allow him to wrap up projects he's been working on in his constituency. That's the latest from the MBC Newsroom. 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
1: In the NHL playoffs, Carolina is one win away from advancing to the Stanley Cup final. The Hurricanes blanked Montreal 4-0 last night. Frederik Andersen made 18 saves for his third shutout of the playoffs. The Hurricanes lead the Eastern Conference final 3-1. Game 5 is tomorrow night in Raleigh, North Carolina. In baseball, the Blue Jays got by the Miami Marlins 2-1. Kazuma Okamoto hit a solo home run for Toronto in the fifth inning. Tonight, the Jays begin a 4-game series in Baltimore against the Orioles. That's the sports. Weather is next.
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10: 7:36, good morning. Here's your NBC weather forecast for today. And a heat warning covers pretty much most of the entire province today, with just the exception of the Stony Rapids regions. The forecast, LaRange and the North Central, Northeast and Northwest parts of the province, a mix of sunny cloud today, a high of 30. Overnight down to 15 and mainly sunny for tomorrow with a high of 31. Stony Rapids, Uranium City and Fond du Lac, the heat warning is in effect for Uranium City and Kamsel Portage. Mainly sunny today, a high of 26. Overnight down to 14 and sunny for tomorrow at highs of 27. Battleford's Meadow Lake regions today, mix of sunny cloud, risk of a thunderstorm, highs of 32 to 35. Partly cloudy overnight, risk of a thunderstorm, a low of 18, and a mix of sunny cloud tomorrow, risk of a thunderstorm, highs of 32 to 35. Prince Albert, Shelbrooke, Spiritwood, Duck Lake, Beardies, and Saskatoon regions today, a mix of sunny cloud, risk of a thunderstorm, highs of 36. Overnight down to just 20, and tomorrow sunny and highs of 35. Regina, mainly sunny today, a high of 36. Tonight, clear down to 21 and sunny tomorrow and highs of 35. And for the Yorkton region, sunny today, windy, a high of 35. Clear overnight down to 21 and sunny and windy again tomorrow, highs of 33. Currently, 14 in Stony Rapids, 10 in Uranium City, 12 at Wollaston, 13 at Buffalo Narrows and LaLosh, 19 at Meadow Lake, Green Lake and North Battleford, Flin Flon and Creighton at 14. Saskatoon's at 22, Regina 21, Yorkton 19, Waskasoo and Anglin Lake at 20. In LaRange, partly cloudy at 12 degrees, and in Prince Albert, it's partly cloudy and 23 degrees.
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10: Yeah, apparently the crew at CFAR in Flin Flon thought I had talent back in 1978. When I started there as a part-timer during high school. And here I am, all these years later, still flapping my lips, trying to entertain you, trying to make you smile a little bit and give you the stuff you need to know. It's Ken Landers, along with David Smith and Joel Willick, your NBC Morning Wake-Up Call crew. Coming up, entertainment news, Barry Gibb is alive and well, despite what you may have read. We'll also take a look at this day in music history. And, of course, the PA Auto Body Birthday Show. Get those birthday greets into me now on the text line, 306-425-4101, or hit me up on the Facebook page at MBC Radio Saskatchewan. And while you're doing that, take a listen to the latest hit from Mr. George Burge, along with Luke Bryan. It's called Ride, Ride, Ride.

George Burge, Luke Bryan, you got to ride. All right. Saskatchewan's Indigenous Radio, MVC 742. Yes, Barry Gibb, alive and well. Details after a great hit from Don Corrigal. Going back to 1989 for some good gold on the morning wake-up call. This is called Storms of Life, MVC.

0: There you go. Some classic gold from Don Corrigal, Senior Storms of Life, Saskatchewan's Indigenous Radio, MBC. 7:45 on your morning wake-up call. Get those birthday greets in. Already got a couple in, but you still got time on the text line or on the Facebook page. Entertainment news report for you this morning. So, yes, Barry Gibb is alive and doing well, despite a viral social media death hoax that was spreading over the weekend. False reports claiming the 79-year-old BG legend had died gained traction after a Facebook page titled Rip Barry Gibb racked up nearly a million likes before finally being taken down. According to family, Barry is healthy, happy, and living at his home in Miami. Zach Brown and Kendra Scott have officially got married. The couple tied the knot in a private ceremony the other day on the 25th at a luxury resort in Santorini, Greece, surrounded by close family and friends, less than a year after they announced their engagement last July. And the Chicks are taking their 2006 album, Taking the Long Way, on tour this fall. The Texas trio of Emily, Marty, and Natalie will perform the album in full in small theaters across the U.S. That record marked a major comeback after the country music industry turned their backs on them in 2003 when, during a London show, Natalie Maines criticized then-President George W. Bush, saying, "We're embarrassed that the President of the United States is from Texas." And that is your entertainment news for this morning.
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1: Denison Mines is proud to announce the official groundbreaking of the Wheeler River Phoenix Project ISR Mine. June 3rd marks the ceremonial start of construction of Canada's first ISR uranium mine and the first large-scale uranium mine built in Saskatchewan in over two decades. 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
3: Faster than a speeding bullet. 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Look, up in the sky. It's a bird.
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7: Last call for the birthday show. You know the routine. When you hear the flashback, you know the birthdays are next. As we go back on this day in music history, back to 1944, when born on this day in Big Pond, Cape Breton County, Rita McNeil, Canadian country and folk singer, biggest hit Flying on Your Own, was a crossover top 40 hit in 1987. And in 1990, she was the best-selling country artist in Canada, outselling Garth Brooks and Clint Black. She unfortunately passed away in April of 2013 at the age of 68. And on this day in 1988, Kathy Mateo was number one on the country charts with this song about a truck driver called Charlie. The Morning Flashback on MVC.

0: back to her album Untasted Honey from 1988. That song, a number one hit for Kathy Mattea on this day. 18 Wheels and a Dozen Roses. Truck driver Charlie retiring after 30 years on the road. We say good morning to all you who are on the road this morning. Truck drivers and highway maintenance equipment people doing whatever it is you got to do to get the job done. Thank you so much. Please be safe. And like they say, keep the shiny side up and the dirty side down. It's 7:52.
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0: Happy birthday to one and all. Let's get to our text line greetings. Good morning. Would like to wish Diane Hardlott McKenzie a happy birthday on this special day. Coming from mom and the family. Love you, my girl. Have a wonderful day. And Brenda checking in from Sandy Bay says, good morning, Superman. I'm wishing my awesomely beautiful granddaughter, Rebecca Lenyuk, a happy 17th birthday in Saskatoon. Tons of love, my baby. That's coming from Nokum. And if it is your birthday today, well, you're sharing it with legendary singer Gladys Knight, the Empress of Soul. She's 82 today. John Fogerty turning 81 today. Actress Krista Miller from Scrubs and The Drew Carey Show is 62. Singer and songwriter Canada's own Jimmy Rankin turning 62 today. Kylie Minogue, remember The Locomotion? She's 58 today. Talk show host and former Survivor contestant Elizabeth Hasselbeck turns 49 today. And this guy has charted 19 songs on the Hot Country Songs chart over his career. He's written hits for other artists too, like Colin Ray and Jody Messina. His name is Phil Vassar. Phil Vassar turning 64 today, and here's one of his big hits, Just Another Day in Paradise, on the NBC Birthday Show.
2: The kids screaming,

It's another day in paradise. Phil Vassar turning 64 today. That was a big song for him. He had another one called In a Real Love and Just for the Roses. Yeah, it's Phil Vassar, the birthday show, wrapping up for PA Auto Body this morning. So happy birthday to one and all having a birthday today. Hope it's a good one for you. Your news and sports and weather is always coming up for you next. 8 o'clock, David Smith, Joel Willick, after Ashley McBride and friends.

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1: It's 8 o'clock, 12 degrees in LaRange, 23 in Prince Albert and Saskatoon, and 21 in Regina. I'm David Smith with NBC News.
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1: The Key Lake Mill and MacArthur River Uranium Mine have returned to full production. Earlier this month, Cameco temporarily halted production at Key Lake and MacArthur River at reduced activities. The disruptions were caused by the washout of a bridge southeast of Pinehouse. Officials with Cameco say

0: Materials are now able to move for both locations using a secondary route. Highways officials say repairs are being made to the smooth stone bridge. There were no injuries reported after a small plane landed on a gravel road in the Saskatoon area. RCMP received a report of the aircraft going down Tuesday evening in the RM of Corman Park. Police say the plane hadn't crashed, but ran out of gas, which led to a loss of engine power. The plane wasn't damaged as the pilot landed safely on a rural road. The plane was refueled and continued on its way. Female politicians in Saskatchewan will soon get their own designated washroom at the legislature. Male politicians have had their own bathroom since the legislature opened in 1912. The legislature speaker, Todd Gowdy, says he's glad it's finally getting done.
1: You know, the best time to have done it might have been when the building was built, but the second best time is right now. So I guess we're getting it done. We have the right people in place. We have the corporate will of the entire assembly, both sides of the chamber supporting it.
0: Gowdy says the women's washroom wasn't needed at the time because the legislature was built before women could vote. And China's foreign minister arrives in Canada today for the first visit of its kind in a decade.
2: Wang Yi is scheduled to spend 3 days in Canada on a visit that will include meetings with both the Prime Minister and Foreign Affairs Minister Anita Anand. Wang and Anand are expected to discuss the recently updated Canada-China Strategic Partnership, trade, investment, and global security. The last time a Chinese foreign minister visited Canada was 2016. Relations between the two countries deteriorated after Canada arrested a Chinese tech executive for the U.S. in 2018, and China then detained two Canadians. The relationship has recently thawed, and International Trade Minister Maninder Sidhu says this visit is a positive sign. Jason White, The Canadian Press.
0: That's the latest from the NBC Newsroom. Remember, our news is available online anytime at NBCRadio.com. 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
1: Good morning, I'm Joel Withick with NBC Sports. In the NHL playoffs last night, the Carolina Hurricanes picked up a 4-0 victory in Game 4 to push the Montreal Canadiens to the brink of elimination in the Eastern Conference Final. Canadiens head coach Martin St-Louis says despite three straight losses against a determined opponent, he feels his team has what it takes to push back.
2: You got to be mentally strong and you got to believe. You got to believe that you actually can do it. I don't doubt that. I believe that we can do it, you know, but we got to go, and it wasn't our best tonight, but, you know, we'll put our best foot forward for Game 5 and we'll be ready to go.
1: Montreal will look to avoid elimination tomorrow and force a Game 6 back at the Bell Centre on Sunday. In baseball, Kazuma Okamoto hit a tie-breaking home run in the sixth inning as the Toronto Blue Jays got by the Miami Marlins 2-1. Jeff Hoffman got four outs for the win as the Jays won for the eighth time in 12 games. Toronto will now open a four-game series tonight in Baltimore against the Orioles. Patrick Corbin is expected to start for the Jays. It's Canada versus the United States in a men's World Hockey Championship quarterfinal this morning in Switzerland. Led by Sidney Crosby and Macklin Celebrini, Canada went undefeated in the preliminary round. The Americans lost 3 of 7 games, but still claimed a spot in the quarters. Finland meets Czechia, the Swiss takes on Sweden, and Latvia faces Norway in the other quarterfinals. The CFL has signed a new 6-year broadcast agreement with Bell Media while adding DAZN and YouTube as new partners. Starting in 2027, TSN will continue airing the majority of CFL games, including the Grey Cup, with CTV and Crave also carrying the championship game. DAZN will then stream exclusive Saturday night football games in Canada and become the league's international broadcaster outside Canada and the United States. YouTube, meanwhile, will carry preseason games. Well, that's NBC Sports. Weather is next.
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0: It's 8:10. Good morning. Here's your NBC weather forecast for Thursday, May the 28th. It's going to be another hot, hot day across pretty much all of Saskatchewan. The forecast for LaRonge and the North Central region, the Northeast, Pelican Narrows, Sandy Bay, Cumberland House and Creighton, and the Northwest, Beauval, Buffalo Narrows, Isle of Crosse, and LaLosha. Heat warning is in effect for pretty much the entire forecast area. Mix of sun and cloud today, a high of 30, overnight a low of 15, and sunny tomorrow, a high of 31. Stony Rapids, Black Lake, Uranium City, and Fond du Lac, heat warning in effect for Uranium City and Kamsel Portage areas. Mainly sunny today, highs around 26, overnight down to 14, and sunny tomorrow.

0: Tomorrow, highs of 27. North Battleford, Meadow Lake under a heat warning. Mix of sun and cloud today. Risk of a thunderstorm. Highs of 32 to 35. Partly cloudy. Risk of a thunderstorm overnight down to 18. And a mix of sun and cloud tomorrow. Risk of a thunderstorm and highs again of 32 to 35. Prince Albert and Saskatoon, heat warning in effect. Mix of sun and cloud today. Risk of a thunderstorm. High of 36. Partly cloudy overnight down to 20. Sunny tomorrow, a high of 35. Regina, heat warning in effect. Mainly sunny today, a high of 36. Overnight, down to 21. And sunny tomorrow, a high of 35. And for the Yorkton region, heat warning in effect. Sunny today, highs of 35. Overnight clear, down to 21. And sunny tomorrow, winds gusting to 50 and a high of 33. 14 in Stony Rapids and Black Lake this morning. Uranium City and Fond du Lac at 10. Collins Bay, Wollaston Lake 12. LaLoche and Buffalo Narrows at 13. Meadow Lake, Green Lake and North Battleford 19. Flin Flon Creighton at 14. It's 22 in Saskatoon. Regina's at 21. Yorkton's 19. Waskasoo and Montreal Lake at 20. In LaRonde, Stanley Mission and Grandmother's Bay regions this morning, it's partly cloudy at 12 degrees. And in Prince Albert, it's partly cloudy and 23 degrees.
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2: What day is this?
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0: And I guess one day closer to getting yourself in the water. Perhaps now the lakes will actually be a little bit warmer or cooling enough for you to go for a swim. I don't know. Maybe some people have been in the water already, although some of the lakes, the ice has only just gone off in the last week or so. Still a little bit chilly. Reminds me of my youth growing up at Denair. May long weekend. For some reason, we were always able to jump in the lake. Didn't stay very long, but did it nonetheless. Pretty sure that's what kept my voice so high for a large part of my youth. Hey, speaking of youth moving into adulthood, want to say a big congratulations to Hunter Mysticocat in Waterhen, if I pronounced that right, is graduating today. Best wishes coming from Dad Charlie and the family. And yeah, to all the grads of 2026, wishing you much success and happiness as you move forward into this thing called adulthood. Thursday,

0: Davidson, North Carolina. Her name is Carter Faith. MBC. She actually kind of got her start with a television debut this year on The Tonight Show with Jimmy Fallon. That's her song moving into the top 20 at Canadian radio. It's called Betty on the MBC Morning Wake Up Call. She is, actually very talented. She taught herself piano and guitar as a teenager before attending a university songwriting program. 817 all across Saskatchewan in Saskatoon, 104.1 FM, Green Lake 94.9, and Montreal Lake 89.9. This is the MBC Morning Wake Up Call.
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0: 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Approach people who can offer some great advice or a helping hand to get you to a place you want to be. 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Cancer, stop worrying and start exploring the opportunities that are waiting to be discovered. A positive attitude will help you see situations from a different angle and attract the people most likely to help bring out the best in you. 5 stars for Cancer. 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Pisces, what you do counts. 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
0: 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We're chatting with Ted Neighbor from Neighbor Ford in Shelbrook. 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
4: Thanks for talking to you, Ken.
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She is our four-time champion on the Real People Playoff and looking for number five starting tonight on the Real People Playoff. Tegan Little Chief with her song, Resified. The new challenger steps into the ring tonight at 6 o'clock. Watch the Facebook page and our website for the polls and start your votes. Tegan looking to get that fifth and magical trip into the Hall of Fame with the song Resified, which is at currently number 32 on the Indigenous Music Countdown. Coming up for you, news, sports, and weather. And on the other side of that, there is a toy that has made a resurgence. We'll talk about that coming up. And more of your favorite music, like this one from Brett Kissel and Dierks Bentley. This is Hurtin' Songs, NBC. Good morning.

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1: It's 8:30, 16 degrees in LaRonde, 23 in Prince Albert and Saskatoon, and 25 in Regina. I'm David Smith with NBC News.
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3: It will be another day of hot weather for most of the province. Environment Canada is predicting temperatures in the mid-30s for many locations. Alerts cover an area stretching from Meadow Lake and Lloydminster all the way across the province to the southeast corner. North Battleford, Prince Albert, Saskatoon, and Regina are included. Symptoms of heat-related exhaustion can include headaches, nausea, and dizziness. Female politicians are finally getting their own washroom in the Saskatchewan legislature. A washroom for female MLAs is expected to be completed next month. Male politicians have had their own bathroom since the legislature building opened in 1912. Female members have been using the smaller public washrooms. As Canada prepares to host the FIFA World Cup, federal officials are warning about human traffickers.
4: A new bulletin from the Financial Transactions and Reports Analysis Center of Canada advises businesses to look out for signs of money dealings that may be linked to trafficking for the purpose of sexual exploitation or forced labor. Canada, Mexico, and the United States are co-hosting the World Cup from June 11th to July 19th. FinTrack says events as big as the World Cup may be associated with an increased risk of sexual exploitation, particularly with demand for accommodations, nightlife, entertainment, and commercial sexual services. It adds that as demand rises, the risks to vulnerable people may increase as traffickers adopt their operations to capitalize on the boom in economic activity. Don Mitchell, The Canadian Press.
3: That's the latest from the NBC Newsroom. 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
7: Good morning, I'm Joel Withick with NBC Sports. In the NHL playoffs, Carolina is one win away from advancing to the Stanley Cup Final. The Hurricanes blanked the Montreal Canadiens 4-0 last night. Frederik Andersen made 18 saves for his third shutout of the playoffs. The Hurricanes lead the Eastern Conference Final 3-1. Game 5 is tomorrow night in North Carolina. In baseball, the Toronto Blue Jays got by the Miami Marlins 2-1. Kazuma Okamoto hit a solo home run for Toronto in the fifth inning to help lead them to victory. The Jays will now begin a 4-game series in Baltimore against the Orioles over the weekend. Well, that's NBC Sports. Weather is next.
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4: 836 in your NBC weather for LaRonge. The north central, northeast, and northwest parts of the province. A mix of sun and cloud today. Highs of 30. Overnight down to 15. And sunny and hot again tomorrow with a high of 31. Stony Rapids in the far north. A heat warning in effect for Uranium City and Kamsel Portage today. Sunny and highs of 26. Overnight down to 14. Sunny tomorrow and highs of 27. Battleford's Meadow Lake, a mix of sun and cloud today. Risk of a thunderstorm, highs of 32 to 35. Overnight lows of 18. Risk of a thunderstorm. And tomorrow, mix of sun and cloud. Risk of a thunderstorm, highs again of 32 to 35. Prince Albert, Saskatoon regions, mix of sun and cloud today. Risk of a thunderstorm, highs around 36. Overnight down to just 20. And tomorrow, sunny and a high of 35. Regina, sunny today, highs of 36. Overnight lows of 21. And sunny tomorrow, highs of 35. And for Yorkton, mainly sunny today and 35 for the high. Overnight down to 21. And tomorrow, sunny and highs of 33. Heat warning is in effect for all of our forecast region this morning. 17 in Stony Rapids, 15 in Uranium City and Wollaston, 13 in Buffalo Narrows, 21 in Meadow Lake, 22 in North Battleford, Flin Flon and Creighton, 18. Saskatoon at 23. Regina, 25. Yorkton, 23. Wascasoo and Anglin Lake at 21. In LaRonge this morning, it's cloudy and 16 degrees. And in Prince Albert, it's currently cloudy and 23 degrees.
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Well, today is National Hamburger Day, celebrated yearly on May the 28th. Recognized food holiday dedicated to one of my favorite foods that, if I could, I'd probably have it for breakfast in the morning, if possible. Just no place to get a hamburger at that time of the morning. 8:39, it's the morning wake-up call. A new old toy is back. Details after Jordan Davison turned this truck around.

Jordan Davis, don't make me turn this truck around. Saskatchewan's Indigenous Radio, MBC. Good morning. It's 8:42 on your morning wake-up call as we roll you through this Thursday hot, hot morning. Well, do you remember Beyblades? I can remember them. My kiddo, Kayla, had them growing up. And they were quite the thing. They were like, there was like, when I was a kid, there was the spinning tops that you put in the arena. I think they called them battle tops, maybe. Anyway, Beyblades was a big thing, and it was kind of based on the whole of the Japanese anime culture. Anyway, they are apparently showing a bit of a resurgence here in Canada. Adults who grew up with the hobby a quarter of a century ago are now at the forefront of the new fandom. Hasbro reporting that Beyblades sales has grown recently. And the latest earnings report indicate that growth continued right through early this year. What's that old saying? Everything old is new again? Yeah. Maybe if you still got those old Beyblades kicking around, you might want to check them out, break them out, play with them, or who knows? Maybe you could sell them and make some dough. Mr. Tommy John.

0: or so, we were dealing with snow, and now we're dealing with hot heat. It's a little bit crazy. And one way of cooling off, I guess, is standing in front of the fridge, looking inside of it with the door open. Unless Dad is yelling, "What do you think I'm doing? Trying to cool the house here? Close that." Anyway, I bring up fridges because I found a very cool link to share with you on our Facebook page. In the realm of Capital One, I'm asking, what's in your fridge? When I was surfing the web last night, I came across this website. You tell it what food you have on hand in the fridge. You click them off, and then it will generate recipes based on your ingredients. I thought, well, that's kind of cool. I thought I better share that with you. And then the next time you say, what can I make for supper tonight with what's in the fridge? Let the website do it. It's called myfridgefood.com, and the link is up on our Facebook page.
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8:53 in the Washboard Union and Head Over Heels, Saskatchewan's MBC. I actually got to hear that song before it came out. They came to Prince Albert a few years back. And this goes back actually a couple of years, I guess. And I was there for the radio station that I was with at the time to promote the concert. Did an interview with the guys, and they actually played me on their phone the draft version of that song. It was like, it was very cool. It was, I think, really one of the first times I got to hear a sneak peek of a song before it ever even got released. Washboard Union, Head Over Heels on MBC. 8:53 as we roll towards 9 o'clock. Got some good homegrown from Mr. Glenn Strong in a moment after we take a walk down memory lane with Old Dominion, MBC.

The Venice House in Prince Albert, 2nd Avenue West. Venice House Pizza, 306-922-2222. The Venice House in PA with a song for you.

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1: It's 9 o'clock, 16 degrees in LaRonge, 23 in Prince Albert and Saskatoon, and 25 in Regina. I'm David Smith with NBC News.
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0: The Lac La Ronge Indian Band has implemented a local fire ban for communities including Sucker River, Stanley Mission, Grandmother's Bay, Hall Lake, Kitsaki Reserve, and Little Red. The ban applies to all open fires and suspends all active burn permits until further notice. Traditional smokers, propane barbecues, propane fire pits, and briquettes are still permitted. Officials say the ban was issued because of the extreme heat, high fire index ratings, and a lack of precipitation in the forecast. Meanwhile, English River First Nation Emergency Management says its fire ban is now back in full effect as temperatures rise. Peter Ballantyne Cree Nation is hosting a community sharing circle in Pelican Narrows today. The gathering comes after a recent homicide, multiple violent incidents, and growing community concerns over safety. Leadership, health officials, RCMP, and elders are expected to attend the event this afternoon. PBCN says the meeting is meant to provide updates, answer questions, and connect residents with support services. Newfoundland is the latest province to declare gender-based violence an epidemic. The provincial government there has acknowledged the urgency of the problem and the need for collective action to prevent it. Leela Evans is the Minister of Women and Gender Equality for Newfoundland. She says a 12-person committee will be established to represent the government, survivors, and Indigenous women. And your next job interview could be done by AI.
1: More and more companies are using chatbots to interview candidates, especially at the screening stage. But many people find AI job interviews uncomfortable. Claudia Bions is with Test Gorilla.
2: What we hear a lot from candidates actually as well is that what they miss is an opportunity really to present themselves and to distinguish themselves from others.
1: Recent research by hiring platform Glasshouse says many job applicants facing AI job interviews have walked away from the hiring process. Experts say an AI interviewer is not going to pick up on facial expressions or tone or build a rapport, and that the best way to get over that is preparation, because AI interviewing is here to stay. I'm Donna Warder.
0: That's the latest from the NBC Newsroom. Remember, our news is available online anytime at NBCRadio.com. Weather is next.
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8: 906, good morning. Here's your MBC weather forecast for La Ronge and the North Central region. The Northeast, Pelicanero, Sandy Bay, Cumberland House, Creighton, and the Northwest, Beauval, Buffalo Narrows, Isle of Crosse, and La Loche. Heat warning in effect for today, a mix of sun and cloud, a high of around 30, overnight down to 15, and mainly sunny for tomorrow, highs of 31. Stony Rapids, Uranium City, and Fond du Lac. A heat warning is in effect for Uranium City and Kamsel Portage. Mainly sunny today, highs of 26. Overnight, a few clouds down to 14. And sunny for tomorrow, a high of 27. North Battleford, Meadow Lake regions under a heat warning. A mix of sunny cloud today, risk of a thunderstorm, highs of 32 to 35. Overnight, partly cloudy with a risk of a thunderstorm, a low of 18. And a mix of sunny cloud tomorrow, risk of a thunderstorm and highs of 32 to 35. Prince Albert, Saskatoon regions under a heat warning today. Mix of sunny cloud, risk of a thunderstorm, highs of 36. Overnight, partly cloudy, down to 20, and sunny for tomorrow, a high of 35. Regina, heat warning in effect, sunny today, a high of 36. Overnight, low of 21, sunny tomorrow, highs of 35. And for the Yorkton region, a heat warning, mainly sunny today, highs of 35. Overnight, clear down to 21, and sunny tomorrow, and highs of 33. Stony Rapids and Black Lake, 17. Uranium City, Fond du Lac.

0: number one in Canada, Ella Langley, Be Her, Saskatchewan's Indigenous Radio, MBC. 9 to 5, workday kicking off with a little homegrown music from Mr. Burke Jodoin. And before that, number 19 on the Indigenous Music Countdown with It's All Good. 15 after 9 o'clock. Good morning, friends. We're rolling and talking about your fridge this morning. Yeah, we posted up a link to an app or a website, I guess it is actually, not an app, so you don't have to download it. But it's a website where you can go and tell it what food you have on hand. You know, you're sitting there staring in the fridge going, what can I make with this? I've got half a jar of mayonnaise, half bottle of mustard, and some bologna. Boy, if you did, you're very lucky. Anyway, you can enter that into this website, and it'll punch up a whole bunch of different recipes for you. I guess it's almost like a Google search engine for food recipes. Anyway, the link is up on our Facebook page. Check it out, if you will, myfridgefood.com. And we also kind of started off by saying, what's in your fridge, which was kind of a reference to the Capital One commercial, what's in your wallet. But some folks have told us what's in their fridge. Caitlin saying, leftovers that should be thrown out. Keegan said, margarine and peanut butter. Well, if you got bread, you're okay there, I guess, Keegan. Anyway, that's on our Facebook page, MBC Radio Saskatchewan.
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0: Here we go. It's time for your daily good news story of the day, brought to you by our friends at Ben's Auto and House Glass in Prince Albert. 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Well, a great story about perseverance in a major struggle. Dr. Shauna Burke accomplishing something almost unimaginable. She has recently climbed Mount Everest while living with stage 4 breast cancer. The 50-year-old researcher, originally from Quebec, now living in England, was diagnosed with incurable breast cancer back in 24. After undergoing a double mastectomy, liver surgery, and radiotherapy, she decided to return to Everest, a mountain she had climbed back in 2005. Well, just recently, on May the 23rd, she successfully reached the summit, more than 29,000 feet above sea level, sharing an emotional video from the top of the world. And during that, she also raised more than $97,000 for cancer research. And after surviving Everest with stage 4 cancer, what's the one thing she's most excited about now? Sleeping in a warm, comfortable bed. She's definitely earned that. And that is one of your good news stories of the day, brought to you by Ben's.
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0: Good morning, good morning, good morning. It's 20 minutes after 9 o'clock. MBC, all across the province, bringing people to the people and bringing your voices to it in your language. It's time for a look at your Cree News update of the day. 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
14: Rosanna Dearchild has quite the resume that includes writer, poet, actor, broadcaster, and comedian. She hails from Opipa Napewin, Cree First Nation, north of Thompson, Manitoba, and now resides in Winnipeg. Her most prominent role in broadcasting was that of host of Unreserved on CBC Radio 1 from 2014 to 2020. The program featured stories, music, and cultural tradition from Indigenous people across Canada. She has also appeared on APTN, Global TV, and NCIFM in Manitoba. Rosanna left Unreserved to host a podcast series on Indigenous history for the CBC. She has since appeared on the TV comedy series Acting Good, playing the part of Dee Dee, the absent-minded chief of Grouse Lake First Nation, and an avid guitar player. Rosanna's first book, called This is a Small Northern Town, is a collection of poems focusing on racial divisions and long-held family secrets. Her second book, called Calling Down the Sky, tells the story of her mother's struggles as a generational survivor of residential schools. Much of her poetry has appeared in literary magazines and anthologies. She is the co-founder and continues to be a member of the Aboriginal Writers Collective that began in 1999. As well as performing as a stand-up comedian, she has contributed book reviews to the Winnipeg Free Press. As an activist, she appeared on the cover of the Maclean's Magazine edition that bluntly called out racism in Winnipeg. For NBC, I'm Eric Forbes in Regina.
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Church, taking you on a trip to Talladega, back to his Outsiders album, and Gord Bamford, When Your Lips Are So Close, in before that, 933, Saskatchewan's Indigenous Radio, MBC. Hey, coming up in Prince Albert this morning, starting at 10 o'clock on the riverbank, downtown Prince Albert, it is the annual Memorial Walk for honoring our sisters, brothers, and Two-Spirit LGBTQ plus community, starting at 10 a.m., opening ceremony at the Spirit Sisters in Spirit Memorial.

0: and then the walk from there to Kinsman Park. And they'll end up there with a lunch and some entertainment, and that'll all be taking place at Kinsman Park. All are welcome to attend to show their support for missing and murdered Indigenous women, girls, and missing those Two-Spirit and LGBTQ community members as well. Also, you can help out kids by swinging by Dr. Javis today in Prince Albert from now until 9 o'clock tonight. If you pop in and make a donation, you're looking to keep Mr. Dwight Bergstrom, canoer extraordinaire, up on top of the scissor list overnight. Now, he has done this on numerous occasions where the money's been raised and he's camped out overnight. Tonight will probably be one of the better ones, at least when it comes to being warm up that high. Anyway, swing by and help support Kids Sport, which helps support your kids get into sports. It's not cheap. We know that. That's for darn sure. James Smith Cremation Community Cleanup is getting underway today and runs today and tomorrow. Lunch will be provided both days. Get out and help the James Smith community. Keep things clean and tidy. On the way next, we're going to be checking out some good times in Tan Lines with Mr. Zach Top after your weather.
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0: 938, your NBC weather forecast. LaRange, the north central, northeast, and northwest parts of the province. Mix of sun and cloud today, a high of 30. Partly cloudy overnight down to 15, and sunny tomorrow with highs of 31. Stony Rapids, Uranium City, and Fond du Lac, sunny today and 26 for the high, 14 overnight, sunny tomorrow, and highs of 27. Battleford's Meadow Lake regions today, mixed sun and cloud, risk of a thunderstorm, highs of 32 to 35. Overnight, partly cloudy with a risk of a thunderstorm, a low of 18. And a mix of sun and cloud tomorrow, risk of a thunderstorm, highs of 32 to 35. Prince Albert, Saskatoon regions, mixed to sunny cloud, risk of a thunderstorm, a high of 36. Overnight.

0: down to 20. Mainly sunny tomorrow and a high of 35. Regina, sunny today, 36 for the high, 21 overnight, and 35 again tomorrow. And for Yorkton, sunny and a bit windy today, a high of 35, overnight down to 21, and tomorrow sunny at highs of 33. Heat warnings cover pretty much the entire province of Saskatchewan. 19 in Stony Rapids, 17 Uranium City, 14 at Wollaston, Buffalo Narrows at 16, Meadow Lake 24, North Battleford 23, Flin Flon and Creighton at 20. It's 23 in Saskatoon. Some light rain shower activity in the area, actually. 30 in Regina already. 26 at Yorkton. Waskasoo at 24. In LaRange this morning, cloudy and 18 degrees. And in Prince Albert, it's currently cloudy and 26 degrees.
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0: There goes Ashley Ghostkeeper, Saskatchewan's Indigenous Radio Network, MBC. Originally hailing from Red Deer, Alberta, born in a high level, and now works in the Paddle Prairie Métis Settlement, calls Calgary home. That is a great song called Future Me. On your 9-to-5 workday with Zach Toppin. 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
0: 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Don't forget to cool down. Try their frozen root beer with sweet cream or cold brew. It's all part of the brew bar. It's your LaRange A&W. Well, our story today comes from Bowling Green, Kentucky. Gee, what, not from Florida? Nope. This time around, Kentucky, where cops found our intoxicated subject slumped over the controls of his vehicle. Except, in this case, the vehicle was a horse. Yep. Seen right out of the old Lee Marvin movie Cat Ballou, the cops found Jorge Garcia passed out upon his horse on a residential street with a bag of, well, from the liquor store, tied to the saddle horn. When questioned by the cops, he told them he was just trying to get home. After failing field sobriety tests, he was booked into the jail for the night, the horse placed in protective custody. Is that impaired driving? I don't know. I'm guessing, well, just get him off the streets and let him sober up and then send him on his way. Good horse, though. I mean, didn't kick him off or anything, just stuck with him. There you go. That is the unusual, the strange, and the weird things from police files around the world on the Dumb Criminal File Report, brought to you by your LaRange A&W.
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Asanabi Home, MBC, 8 minutes before 10 o'clock in your 9 to 5 workday. Rolling through with some more great homegrown music for you. Gal, it'd be nice to have to hear from her some new music perhaps in the future. Hard to say. Her name is Liza Jane Brown. Prince Albert resident, Christopher Lake area. And she's running to save time on MBC.

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1: It's 10 o'clock, 18 degrees in LaRange, 26 in Prince Albert and Saskatoon, and 30 in Regina. I'm David Smith with NBC News.
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1: The Key Lake Mill and MacArthur River Mine have returned to full production. Earlier this month, Cameco temporarily halted production at Key Lake and MacArthur River had reduced activities. The disruptions were caused by the washout of a bridge southeast of Pinehouse. Officials with Cameco say materials are now able to move for both locations using a secondary route. There were no injuries reported in the crash of a plane in the LaRange area this week. Around 2:30 Tuesday afternoon, a report was received about a plane crash on Namibin Lake. LaRange RCMP fire and EMS personnel responded. Police say the sole occupant of the plane was assessed by EMS at the scene and did not report any physical injuries. Mounties say the plane did not collide with any nearby structures. Prince Albert police are again looking to the public for information on an unsolved homicide from 4 years ago. On May 28, 2022, around 5:30 in the morning, officers were called to the 800 block of 11th Avenue East. Police located 32-year-old Lawrence Lavallee suffering from serious injuries. He later died in hospital. So far, there's been no arrest or charges laid. Anyone with information is asked to contact the Prince Albert Police Major Crimes Unit. And female politicians at the Saskatchewan Legislature will soon have their own designated washroom. Male politicians have had their own bathroom since the legislature building opened in 1912. Opposition NDP House Leader Nicole Saar says the addition is welcome.
4: When you don't have amenities for women that are equal to what are available to men, you are telling those MLAs and the community at large that one group of people is more important than the other. That's what's most important here.

0: The new washroom is expected to be completed next month. That's the latest from the NBC Newsroom. 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
6: Good morning, I'm Joel Withick with NBC Sports. The Montreal Canadiens will try to regroup and avoid elimination from the NHL playoffs tomorrow. The Carolina Hurricanes blanked the Canadiens 4-0 in Montreal to take a 3-1 lead in the Eastern Conference Final. Game 5 is tomorrow in Raleigh, North Carolina. Game 6, if necessary, would be Sunday back in Montreal. The Toronto Blue Jays will send lefty Patrick Corbin to the mound today to open a 4-game road stand against the Baltimore Orioles to cap the month of May. The Jays have won 8 of their last 12. Toronto is 8.5 games back of the top Tampa Bay Rays, who topped the American League East division. The CFL has signed a new 6-year broadcast agreement with Bell Media while adding DAZN and YouTube as new partners. Starting in 2027, TSN will continue to air the majority of CFL games, including the Grey Cup, with CTV and Crave also carrying the championship game. DAZN will stream exclusive Saturday night football games in Canada and become the league's international broadcaster outside Canada and the United States. YouTube will then carry preseason games. Well, that's NBC Sports. Weather is next.
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9: 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Here's your NBC weather for LaRange, the north central, northeast, and northwest parts of the province. A mix of sunny cloud today and a high of 30. Overnight down to 15 and sunny for tomorrow, highs of 31. Stony Rapids, Uranium City, Fond du Lac, sunny today, a high of 26. Down to 14 overnight, sunny for tomorrow. There is a heat warning in effect for Uranium City and Kamsel Portage. The rest of the province under heat warnings across our forecast region. North Battleford, Meadow Lake regions today, a mix of sun and cloud. Risk of a thunderstorm, highs of 32 to 35. Overnight, partly cloudy with a risk of a thunderstorm, down to 18. And a mix of sun and cloud tomorrow. Risk of a thunderstorm and highs of 32 to 35. Prince Albert and Saskatoon, mix of sunny cloud, risk of a thunderstorm, a high of 36, down to 20 overnight, and mainly sunny tomorrow, a high of 35. Regina, sunny today, a high of 36, down to 21 overnight, sunny tomorrow, and a high of 35. And Yorkton, sunny today, highs of 35, down to 21 overnight, and sunny tomorrow, and a high of 33. 19 in Stony Rapids and Black Lake, 17 in Uranium City and Fond du Lac, 14 at Collins Bay and Wollaston Lake. It's 16 in La Loche and Buffalo Narrows, Meadow Lake and Green Lake at 24, North Battleford 23, Flin Flon and Creighton at 20. Some light rain in the Saskatoon area and 23. Regina is at 30 already, Yorkton 26, Waskasoo and Anglin Lake at 24. In La Ronge, it's cloudy and 18 degrees, and in Prince Albert, it's cloudy with some rain showers passing through and 26 degrees.
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9: 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He'll get you pre-approved today, so you're riding tomorrow. And speaking of riding, be very, very careful if you are riding ATVs. Hot mufflers can set off some fires, and we're into such a dry situation right now. Fire bans pretty much across most of the province right now, so... It's, super duper dry out there. This morning on the Classic Rock Coffee Break, what do we got? Well, let's say happy birthday to the Empress of Soul. Gladys Knight from Gladys Knight and the Pips is turning 82 today. Billy Vera is 82. He had a big song, Billy Vera and the Beaters, and a song called At This Moment. And I want to say it was from a TV show in the 80s. Maybe the Bruce Willis one, Moonlighting. Maybe. Could be. Roland Gift of the Fine Young Cannibals is turning 65 today. Oh, also turning 81 today, John Fogerty. And singer Kylie Minogue is turning 58 today. On this day back in 1983, actress and singer Irene Cara started a six-week run at number one on the charts with Flashdance. What a feeling. And in 1982, Rocky III hit theaters. Sylvester Stallone had asked the band Survivor to write and record the song for the movie when he couldn't get permission to use Queen's Another One Bites the Dust. So Survivor came up with this one, a key line of dialogue in the film, Eye of the Tiger, on the Classic Rock Coffee Break.

0: From the album of the same name, 1985, John Fogerty in Centerfield in the Classic Rock Coffee Break this morning, celebrating John Fogerty turning 81 years young today. And in before that, a huge hit from the movie Rocky III, Survivor, and Eye of the Tigers. Rocky III hit theaters in this day back in 1982. Already, a long time ago. Yo, Adrian! 20 minutes after 10 with Ken, that's your Classic Rock Coffee Break for our friends at Carlton Honda. Hey, coming up tonight in La Ronche, of course, you're aware the big long-term care fundraising program is underway for the La Ronche and area long-term care facility, and lots of fundraising needs to be done for that. Well, tonight they're holding a come-and-go bingo starting at 6 o'clock at the La Ronche Senior Citizens Club. 1516 La Ronche Avenue. Cards are a buck each per game. So if you are looking for a little bit of fun tonight and you can help out a good cause like the long-term care facility in La Ronche, there's an easy way for you to do it. On the way, your Schmaltz Auction Triple Play. Got some good stuff coming up for you. After the Rain, Calvin Watney, and Broken Dreams. And we've got your Den A News update coming up next.
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3: Edric Esi next gen at Hiasi Doho Dane Boni Diasi 3 o'clock ho shorts and sarket ha ni out and Lakeview Complex. Who go to another air no la then hell at the at you next gen a that was it not a new asset a community that's a whole Rock One Project Basi Noel Court Yasla who asset the provincial to federal regulatory that we are here a project pass here glatch de rust out then out the lula rust karhaze in baho asim ku asim May 28 glassin

0: 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as a cono do escarade, John High School draws for chassis, but what you are today, prevention workers, but any old key, yeah, Teresa, old senator, who think twit and Angus to Sani, ribbon skirt bacon, won't ask on B, Ban Hall, healthy snacks, the only as a. Arrows curls. It is Sylvia to Geraldine, but today OT 306-633-2167. Kuyard cleaning see. Boni on dear. Kusi, thanks to which you are thousand twits and ambassons and a leasing. Information wrote it is John thanks to which and 306-633-2256. Ku thousand twits and 306-284-4915.
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0: That's an old Merle tune from about 1966, done by Broken Dreams back in 2020. Tonight, The Bottle Let Me Down, Saskatchewan's Indigenous Radio Network, MBC. Wrapping up your Schmaltz Auction Triple Play for you this morning. We were heard before that Calvin Watney with a song called Pretty Little Bird. And After the Rain with Keep You All to Myself. 10:36 as we roll through the morning. And got a note, somebody had texted in asking about, hey, is there a link for wildfire information somewhere? Well, as a matter of fact, yes, there is. All that wildfire information link is on our website, NBCRadio.com. You can find the link to the wildfires in the menu or on the main page. 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
2: 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So that's something that everybody's been really excited about. A good selection of nice colors and tons of Jeeps. And we have the Wranglers. And then we got the Gladiators as well. So we got lots and lots of selection there.
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2: Yeah, we got 0% on almost everything, so that's really nice.
0: 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The other thing that you do, and we talk about this, you guys value the importance of time to your customers. You do a lot of work pre-arranging before people even show up in the showroom.
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0: 10:40 in your NBC weather forecast. LaRange, the north central, northeast, and northwest parts of the province. Mix of sun and cloud today. Highs of 30, partly cloudy overnight down to 15. Sunny for tomorrow and highs of 31. Stony Rapids, Uranium City, and Fond du Lac. Mainly sunny today, a high of 26. Down to 14 overnight and sunny tomorrow, a high of 27. North Battleford, Meadow Lake, a mix of sunny cloud today. Risk of a thunderstorm, highs of 32 to 35. Overnight, a risk of a thunderstorm, a low of 18. And a mix of sunny cloud tomorrow with a risk of a thunderstorm and highs of 32 to 35. Prince Albert, Shelbrook, Spiritwood, Duck Lake, Beardies, Regions, and Saskatoon as well. A mix of sunny cloud today. Risk of thunderstorms, a high of 36. Overnight, down to 20. And tomorrow, sunny and a high of 35. Regina, mainly sunny today, a high of 36, down to 21 overnight, sunny and 35 for tomorrow. And Yorkton, sunny today, a high of 35, overnight down to 21, and tomorrow sunny and a high of 33. Heat warning is in effect for pretty much, all of the province, really. Buffalo Narrows, Prince Albert, Regina, Saskatoon, Pelican Narrows, Sandy Bay, LaRonge, Meadow Lake, Waterhen, Yorkton, and the Battlefords. 19 right now in Stony Rapids, 17 in Uranium City, 14 at Wollaston Lake, 16 at Buffalo Narrows, 24 in Meadow Lake, it's 23 in North Battleford, 20 at Flin Flon and Creighton. Light rain in the Saskatoon area, last report at 23 degrees, and it's 30 in Regina, 26 in Yorkton, Waskasoo's at 24. LaRonge, cloudy and 18 degrees, and Prince Albert, cloudy, 26 degrees.
6: From Buffalo Narrows, from Saskatoon, from Prince Albert, from the north, from the south, from

0: It's the latest for Canada's Tyler Joe Miller from his yet unnamed album, and Under the Influence, Saskatchewan's Indigenous Radio MBC. That song is in the top 25 at Canadian Radio, already up to the number 21 spot for him. 10:45, and if you were around the Corman Park area north of Saskatoon the other day, you may have seen a strange vehicle on one of the grid roads. Yeah, not the kind you'd expect to see on the road. A small airplane had to make an emergency landing on the gravel road just northwest of Stoon after it ran out of gas. Corman Park Police, along with members of the RCMP, were responded after being notified of what could be a potential crash by the Saskatoon Airport and Nav Canada there. Now, fortunately, there were no injuries to the pilot and no damage to the plane, any surrounding structures, or even the road itself. Saying the pilot made a pretty safe landing after just running out of fuel. Well, after he got fuel in the plane, he was eventually sent back on its way. That would have been an interesting thing to see. Plane landing like that. Anyway, good to know. No injuries and no damage and no one hurt. So pretty good. All right, my friends. It's time for me to get my butt out of here and let you carry on with your day. Thanks for letting me start the day, and hopefully it was a good start for you. Back at it again tomorrow morning. Out of here with some classic Lori Morgan. It's Half Enough. Next.
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1: It's 11 o'clock, 24 degrees in LaRange and Prince Albert, 27 in Saskatoon, and 31 in Regina. I'm David Smith with NBC News.
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1: The Lac La Ronge Indian Band has announced fire bans for a number of communities, including Sucker River, Stanley Mission, Grandmother's Bay, Hall Lake, Kitsaki Reserve, and Little Red. The ban applies to all open fires and suspends all active burn permits until further notice. Traditional smokers, propane barbecues, propane fire pits, and briquettes are still permitted. Meanwhile, English River First Nation Emergency Management says its fire ban is back in full effect as temperatures rise. Peter Ballantyne Cree Nation is hosting a community sharing circle in Pelican Narrows today. The gathering comes after a recent homicide, multiple violent incidents, and growing community concerns over safety. Leadership, health officials, RCMP, and elders are expected to attend the event this afternoon. Producers made significant seeding progress this week, thanks to favorable weather conditions in most of the province. Seeding progress reached 52%, which is behind the five-year average of 74%. The Southwest continues to lead seeding progress at 74% complete. If weather conditions remain favorable, most farmers say that seeding will progress rapidly this week and next week. The Immigration Department says more than 24,000 travel documents could be suspended by the government's measures to keep Ebola out of Canada.
4: The government announced a 90-day suspension of a variety of immigration and travel documents for people in the Democratic Republic of the Congo, Uganda, and South Sudan that took effect just before midnight. Those documents include electronic travel authorizations and temporary and permanent resident visas for people currently in one of the three listed countries. Anyone coming to Canada from Ebola-affected regions will have to undergo a 21-day quarantine, a measure that's set to expire in late August. Brenda Molina Navidad, The Canadian Press.
1: That's the latest from the NBC Newsroom. 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
3: Taking a look now at your Environment Canada weather forecast, beginning with the north central region, including LaRonge, northeast Pelican Narrow, Sandy Bay, Cumberland House, and Creighton, northwest Beauval, Buffalo Narrows, Isle of Grasse, and La Loche. A mix of sun and cloud today with a high of 30, tonight a low of 15, tomorrow mainly sunny and a high of 31. Athabasca region, including Stony Rapids, Black Lake, Uranium City, and Fond du Lac, sunny with a high of 26. Tonight, a low of 14, and tomorrow, more sunshine and a high of 27. Prince Albert and Saskatoon, a mix of sun and cloud, highs 36. Tonight, a low of 20, tomorrow, mainly sunny and a high of 35. Regina region, mainly sunny, high of 36. Tonight, a low of 21. Friday, mainly sunny and a high of 35. And checking our temperatures from around the province, Stony Rapids and Black Lake are 22. Uranium City, Fond du Lac, and Wollaston, 19. Buffalo Narrows region, 19. Meadow Lake and the Battlefords, 27. Creighton, Flin Flon, and the Paw, 22. Saskatoon is 27 this hour. Regina is the warm spot at 32. Yorkton, 30. Prince Albert, 25. And for LaRonge, Stanley Mission, and Grandmother's Bay, partly cloudy and 24 degrees.
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0: NBC's Missinippi Atchimouin is brought to you in part by the Government of Canada with a funding contribution from Canadian Heritage, Indigenous Language and Culture Program.
1: Piego a piegasti, cois bene mah mucha no tipa tosh. 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
3: 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Institutions, you know, status quo, assimilation is alive and well. 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Women mechati wait utam province, mechat utam industry, mui go iski siktap mga nanagana, institutions, you know, status quo, assimilation is alive and well. 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Yung woman reset kay tsagati, distinction based focused planning and delivery systems. 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
1: Now, President McCollum, I sababit naman o may nantawit to 40,000 registered citizens. 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But there's more than that. 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
3: 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Over 40,000 yung imas na yung asko down the registry. There's a possibility of 80,000 Métis or more in this province. So we got a lot of work to do yet, but msteha siya tuski unta tuskati na niya wanma. So, Yikuni with the heartbeat of our government guy to yana. Nikunang our citizens, we represent them. We all got yutin we ako, tinigani sto ako. Iwasita situs ko ako, however we can. Yikunahe muti na. So, the other things that we talk about is how do we begin Tawichoganihto. Mm-hmm. That's called First Nations, non-indigenous people, institutions. So you can even read about the multi, and that's called North, Central, and South. Then she's we chuaga nihtu, eh? It was the dance that is mukta ta we chuaga nihtu ni one ma. Mui mayo kai muta ma ki we that's good land. Mui tapu po kagi mas sahaya min. Gusto po respect tami hitu, eh? Gusto po time hitu, eh? Iko through all the things that we've done, that's good, the freshwater file, as an example. Manitoba, Saskatchewan, we Tatuskim, Tanania, and Amiti, First Nation. It was the fishermen of the north. The Tupita Mogiwama, that's good, privatization, Kaitutako, the federal government and the Crown Corporation, like the freshwater. Yeguiwan, we Tatuskati, and Prince Albert Grand Council, Meadow Lake Tribal Council, we Tatuwasha Manitoba Chiefs, Metieste, fishermen. We still with the Ewama, Undawitat Mugunanak. Mitsunatu Dala Tap. It was a time we had one Matan say, walk the switch on it to a tan city switch, see to Scatua. I walk at the Muscosia. You woman do Tinan. It was economic development in Mischievy in Dutinan, you woman in southern Saskatchewan. Five reserves with a Tuski Mananak through Embridge, you woman Tuscata Magas, central Saskatchewan, you woman Mata, we Pininganan. In northern Saskatchewan, Sasu, Kuchita, Octa's Goods, Pine House, it was English River Band. 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
1: President McCollum, it Tahomagapi in Migots, President of the Metis Nation of Saskatchewan, with the Gota Ochaya Kathiso in Magaya, Katsitnoko, take Yatsko, Gipm Batanwick, a Democratic election, Matanda Titogimut Nigiskintanta to Gagi, Mainiska Koma presidency, Magaya, Kiginosonego in at the end of the day. 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
3: Three terms Omega. 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

0: 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It was to research. The most important thing is research. They told them about the University of Saskatchewan, Nianana say MOU, a citizenship agreement. I was a research agreement, teaching governance at the university. Anusi wetos katamak shared data agreement with the University of Saskatchewan. These are all important. You go kichigigo ya, to which you go at Nigan. You go meet chat of tapa them in our history geeks kitinist out. You go meet chat on a University of Research, it took me my communities, my governments, as much as I And I'm not knocking them, but we are governments. Put up a chigo, a tuichigo, a tuichigo, a gochanma. Those agreements that we signed with the University of Saskatchewan are very, very important. Kagoi kichigi, we go nang the Métis Nation gets in. I hope a lot of people understand it was tuichigo. When is the nanga situsko on and poa, katota we sweep in yaka, tuita tuskim weako. Federal government, provincial government, industry, was the institutions.
1: Niistä ei skoatskilla kai kuitenkin ja kun nämä reset tai ja uskaa ja se puhui pinnekivinä ja pieni kuominenkin ei ole mitään, niin kiitä päivä, mikä mä sen hekivin nämä ja minuutte, kun sekin 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
0: You know, that tapahtui meni huomakai muuta menen spukah kiukiukana. 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Agreement dan on federally, provincially este for residential school survivors Isle of Cross. 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The language file, working with partners, the public school system, the Catholic school system, Northern Lights School Division, and I can go on and on. Kiwigay tutama. But at the end of the day, kino ko po tuktap nusya, kino it's on our shoulders. 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

0: Chiefs nuit chim in time out, you know, up when Prince Albert and the Chiefs pneumonia hog, name in that. You could have the time to take the time, even though a lot of times people look at it the wrong way, it is the right way. It's called public relations. Mm-hmm. It was the communication, engagement. There's so many different ways of doing that. The Chiefs with embracing us as Métis people, but we have some work to do, especially economic development.
1: MNS President Glenn McCollum, can ask for mercy.
0: Thank you. What's the guy when he gets sick? But to be dirty. The most again this summer.
1: I'm at the Pine House.
0: Pine House elders gathering. It was in a fall harvesting camp. Thank you for having me.
1: Okay. Go say.
0: Hi.
1: All right. Thank you very much.
2: NBCRadio.com.

You go home a typical Iggy meet the one that win the NHL playoffs. You go home a Carolina. Because you go up to do the Higgy, you go to Titan Tono Gusso and the man Stanley Cup final. He said, they got it. You go to the Hurricanes, you thought you're going to hit Montreal, typical Hurricanes, new here, you go to the Montreal, Namagigui. Frederick Anderson is a high nine years up, I would be beaten at and he goes, because it was going to answer. You go on this install, see that I'm against the not on my playoffs. You go a hurricane, so install on your tahi to walk with the Raganigi Pia Wobo. You go on the end of the money to Chihuapa, you go to the end of my Raleigh, North Carolina. You go to go meet to you on my baseball. You go to go to Toronto Blue Jays, that's how he's so to you again here. Miami Marlins, so to take it to you. You go to go to Kazuma Okamoto. Wah, though he sees the tone, he was going to answer. He was speaking of my fifth inning. He was not so much a cat or tag or sick. So I said, I'm in the Blue Jays the morning. He goes, Ni Wawan hit the morning hearts, Baltimore Orioles. He goes, I'm up to see Skagitabati, no, I'm like, how we eat this gisigak. He goes to my North Central region. He was in the La Ranch, Northeast region, Mina. He goes to my Pelican Narrows, Sandy Bay, Cumberland House, or Creighton. He was in the Northwest region. You go deal with the Bovell, Buffalo Narrows, Isle of Cross, you go La Lash. I know Skagisigak. Be something I know, so I got the way that the was quack. He wants to meet another Tisigisabo. I do tago sig in notes, but the way that the was going to meet that sap DC Tagiasan. He won the Anugisago sample. Be something I know, so to meet and Piago sap Tisigisastio. You go to my Athabasca region. You're going to my Stony Rapids, Black Lake, Uranium City. You're going to the Fond du Lac. I know Skagisiga de Guti, be some sample with the Nogoso. Nistan de Gutos up, the Tisigisubo. I took Tagos hit the way that the Goswan, news up this Chahi Asan. You want the Andugisaga, or some poker piggy piece of the Nogoso. Nistan tip of Gobos up the Tisigisubo. You go to him, Prince Albert to Saskatoon. I know he's something I know so that I go squawk. I wait to give me in there. I wait to give me in there. The Tagaki Moan and Gutti. You go to with the instrument and the toss up this agisable. That would Tago Sigi. No sport away that the Goscon, no one is to know the teaspoon. The Andugisigagi was some poor be some to know, so instrument and yas, Niandosap, the Tisigisable.

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1: Good afternoon. It's 22 degrees in LaRonge, 27 in Prince Albert, 30 in Saskatoon, and 32 in Regina. I'm David Smith, and this is NBC's The North at Noon. In today's news, it'll be another hot day of weather for most of the province. The Key Lake Mill and MacArthur River Mine are back to normal operations. Prince Albert police are looking for information on an unsolved homicide from 4 years ago. And the Saskatchewan legislature is getting a washroom for female MLAs. I'll have the details on these and other stories just ahead during the noon news. Joel Willick is here now to preview the sports and what's coming up today.
2: Well, coming up in today's sports, the Montreal Canadiens will try to regroup and avoid elimination from the NHL playoffs after dropping Game 4 of the Eastern Final to the Carolina Hurricanes last night. The Toronto Blue Jays picked up a win, winning their series against the Miami Marlins 2-1. And the CFL has signed a new 6-year broadcast agreement with Bell. All of this and more coming up in today's sports.
1: Also coming up later on this hour, provincial weather details, today's edition of North Notes, and the wildfire reports. That's all on the way, but first, the new news.
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1: It's turning out to be another day of hot weather across the province. Environment Canada is predicting temperatures in the mid-30s for some locations. Alerts cover an area stretching from Meadow Lake and Lloydminster across to the southeast corner of the province. North Battleford, Prince Albert, Saskatoon, and Regina are included. Symptoms of heat-related exhaustion can include headaches, nausea, and dizziness. 9 Saskatchewan communities have broken heat records this week. Environment Canada says the Coronach area was among the hottest in the province, reaching over 35 and breaking an old record from 1969. Other record breakers were Assiniboia, East End, Elbow, Kindersley, and Lloydminster. Heat warnings are also in effect for much of prairie areas of southeastern Alberta. The Key Lake Mill and MacArthur River Uranium Mine have returned to full production. Earlier this month, Cameco temporarily halted production at Key Lake and MacArthur River because MacArthur River had reduced activities. The disruptions were caused by a washout of a bridge southeast of Pinehouse. Officials with Cameco says materials are now able to move for both locations using a secondary route. And Prince Albert police are looking to the public for information on an unsolved homicide from 4 years ago.

0: go. On May 28th, 2022, or around 5:30 in the morning, officers were called to the 800 block of 11th Avenue East. Police located 32-year-old Lawrence Lavely suffering from serious injuries. He later died in hospital. So far, there's been no arrest or charges laid. Anyone with information is asked to contact the Prince Albert Police Major Crimes Unit. Female politicians in Saskatchewan will soon get their own designated washroom at the legislature. Male politicians have had their own bathroom since the legislature building opened in 1912. The legislature's speaker, Todd Gowdy, says he's glad it's finally getting done.
1: You know, the best time to have done it might have been when the building was built, but the second best time is right now. So I guess we're getting it done. We have the right people in place. We have the corporate will of the entire assembly, both sides of the chamber supporting it.
0: Gowdy says the women's washroom wasn't needed at the time because the legislature was built before women could vote. There were no injuries reported after a small plane landed on a gravel road in the Saskatoon area. RCMP received a report of an aircraft going down Tuesday evening in the RM of Corman Park. Police say the plane hadn't crashed, but ran out of gas, which led to a loss of engine power. The plane wasn't damaged, and the pilot landed safely on the rural road. The plane was refueled and continued on its way. Stephen Guilbeau will step down as a Liberal Member of Parliament this summer. He's been a Member of Parliament since 2019 and did serve as the Environment Minister. Speaking in the House of Commons, Guilbeau said he'll be leaving the job with a sense of pride in what he was able to accomplish.
2: I'm profoundly grateful to my children, my family, friends, staff, and constituents, as well as volunteers, many of whom have come to Ottawa today to be with us and who've made this work possible. You gave me far more than I can ever give back.
0: Guilbeau says staying on as an MP through the summer will allow him to wrap up projects he's been working on in his constituency. The Prime Minister spoke to an audience of business professionals in New York City today. Mark Carney addressed the Economic Club of New York. He told them Canada's efforts to diversify its trade and wean itself off the U.S. market make it a better ally.
3: We understand that nostalgia is not a strategy, so we're focused on what we can control. And that means weaving a dense web of international partnerships abroad. That's making us a much stronger, more resilient, more independent country.
0: Carney's speech is part of his government's efforts to drum up new international investments. And business experts say your next job interview could be done by AI.
4: More and more companies are using chatbots to interview candidates, especially at the screening stage. But many people find AI job interviews uncomfortable. Claudia Bayons is with Test Gorilla.
5: What we hear a lot from candidates actually as well is that what they miss is an opportunity really to present themselves and to distinguish themselves from others.
4: Recent research by hiring platform Glasshouse says many job applicants facing AI job interviews have walked away from the hiring process. Experts say an AI interviewer is not going to pick up on facial expressions or tone or build a rapport, and that the best way to get over that is preparation, because AI interviewing is here to stay. I'm Donna Warder.
0: That's the latest from the NBC Newsroom. Remember, our news is available online anytime at NBCRadio.com. Weather is next.
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6: Taking a look now at your Environment Canada weather forecast, beginning with the north central region, including La Ronge, northeast Pelican Narrows, Sandy Bay, Cumberland House, and Creighton, northwest Beauval, Buffalo Narrows, Isle of Crosse, and La Loche. A mix of sun and cloud today with a high of 30. Tonight, a low of 15. Tomorrow, sunny and a high of 31. Athabasca region, including Stony Rapids, Black Lake, Uranium City, and Fond du Lac, sunny with a high of 26. Tonight, a low of 14, and tomorrow, sunshine with a high of 27. Prince Albert and Saskatoon, a mix of sun and cloud, highs 36. Tonight, a low of 20, tomorrow, sunny, and a high of 35. Regina region, mainly sunny, high of 36. Tonight, a low of 21. And Friday, mainly sunny and a high of 35. And checking our temperatures from around the province. Stony Rapids and Black Lake are 25. Uranium City, Fond du Lac, and Wollaston, 22. Buffalo Narrows region and Key Lake, 23. Meadow Lake and the Battlefords, 28. Creighton, Flin Flon, and the Paw, 27. Saskatoon and Yorkton are both 32 degrees. Regina, 33. Prince Albert, 26. And for La Ronge, Stanley Mission, and Grandmother's Bay, mainly sunny and 25 degrees.
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15: Good afternoon, I'm Joel Withick with MBC Sports. The Montreal Canadiens will try to regroup and avoid elimination from the NHL playoffs tomorrow. The Carolina Hurricanes picked up a 4-0 victory in Game 4 last night to push the Canadiens to the brink of elimination in the Eastern Conference Final. Fans at the Bell Centre implored their team to shoot the puck in the third period. Canadiens head coach Martin St. Louis says his team got what it deserved.
16: The game's going to humble you. You know, whenever you get humble, you just stand tall. It's not fun to hear that, but they're not wrong.
15: Meanwhile, Canadiens captain Nick Suzuki says the loss is not attributed to not shooting the puck.
17: We're a good offensive team. I feel like we're just, execution right at the end isn't there right now, and we got to find a way to be better at that.
15: Game 5 goes tomorrow night in Raleigh, North Carolina. John Tortorella became just the 8th coach in NHL history to reach the Stanley Cup Finals after taking over a team mid-season. The Vegas Golden Knights replaced Bruce Cassidy with Tortorella in March. Vegas has gone 12-4 in the playoffs, including a sweep of the President's Trophy-winning Colorado Avalanche in the Western Final. The Golden Knights await the winner of the East Final between Montreal and Carolina. In baseball, Kazuma Okamoto hit a tie-breaking home run in the 6th inning as the Blue Jays got by the Miami Marlins 2-1 last night. Jeff Hoffman got 4 outs for the win as the Blue Jays won for the 8th time in 12 games. Toronto will now open a 4-game series tonight in Baltimore. Patrick Corbin is expected to start for the Jays. Elsewhere in the majors, in his second straight pitching start for the Los Angeles Dodgers, Shohei Ohtani launched a leadoff home run to give himself instant run support in a 4-1 win over the Colorado Rockies. He is the only pitcher in Major League history to hit a leadoff home run. Ohtani's done it 3 times in Game 4 of last year's NL Championship Series, last week against San Diego, and again yesterday against the Rockies. The CFL has signed a new 6-year broadcast agreement with Bell Media while adding DAZN and YouTube as new partners. Starting in 2027, TSN will continue airing the majority of CFL games, including the Grey Cup, with CTV and Crave also carrying the championship game.

0: DAZN will then stream exclusive Saturday night football games in Canada and become the league's international broadcaster outside Canada and the United States. YouTube, meanwhile, will carry preseason games. Eight teams are in action tomorrow in the last slate of CFL preseason games before the regular season starts. Toronto is at home to Hamilton, Ottawa hosts Montreal, and BC visits Winnipeg. Calgary is on the road versus Edmonton, but they won't play at Commonwealth Stadium. The game will be played at Clark Stadium due to an upcoming soccer match at Commonwealth. The Saskatchewan Roughriders have finished their preseason games and will next be in action for the regular season opener at home against the BC Lions on June 13th. In the NBA playoffs tonight, Shai Gilgeous-Alexander and the Oklahoma City Thunder will aim to close out the Western Conference final and advance to the NBA championship. They can do it with a win in tonight's Game 6 against the San Antonio Spurs. Canada's Gilgeous-Alexander overcame a tough start in Game 5 to eventually score 32 points for the Thunder in the victory. Canadian men's soccer team head coach is expected to narrow down his 32-man camp roster to 26 players by tomorrow. This team's been training in Charlotte, North Carolina in a pre-tournament camp. Canada's first Group E match is June 12th in Toronto against Bosnia. Well, that's the latest in NBC Sports. Our next sports update comes your way at the bottom of the hour right after the 12:30 news and weather. The word of the day is next.
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2: Shifab, how do you say fishing in Cree?
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7: It's 12:22 on the North at noon. It is tick season once again. And to find out more, NBC spoke with a representative from the University of Saskatchewan.
8: This is Danielle Dufour with NBC Radio News. I'm speaking with Dr. Emily Jenkins, who works out of the University of Saskatchewan. How are you doing today, Dr. Jenkins?
9: I'm good, thanks.
8: Now, I understand you're a bit of an expert when it comes to ticks, and we happen to be in ticks, or as we like to commonly call them, wood tick season. Could you tell us what we need to know or what we should be aware of at this time of year?
9: May and June really are the peak season for ticks in Saskatchewan. It's when we see the most tick activity in all our year. And so the ticks that most people are going to be seeing and getting on themselves and on their pets right now are kind of our homegrown ticks. We call them, actually, the American dog tick is the big one that most people are going to have on them. But there's at least three different kinds of ticks that we have here in Saskatchewan. Well, right now, the big one, the one that's probably 96% of the ticks that we hear about on people or pets, is the American dog tick. And that is most active right about now, so May, June. A little earlier in the year, we have the Rocky Mountain wood tick, which is active just a bit earlier in the spring, but there isn't much of that one in the province anymore. The third one that we get is the winter tick that we see on moose, and that's got the name winter tick because you mostly see this on livestock or moose kind of in January, February. But we really worry about the ones that are potentially invading, and that is the big one is the black-legged tick or the Lyme-carrying tick that so far is not supposed to be here and established and able to keep cycling, living its life cycle. But it's increasingly showing up on people and pets in Saskatchewan over the last decade.
10: And is that the one that ultimately causes Lyme disease in humans?
9: Yeah, so the black-legged tick, or Ixodes scapularis, if you want the Latin name, is a carrier of Lyme. It also carries a few other things, some bacteria, other bacteria that aren't good for people or animals. So it isn't one we're overjoyed to see showing up more and more. But we have lots of birds that fly up here every year in their migratory routes, and they probably bring this tick with them from the south. And then, of course, Manitoba has established populations of the black-legged tick, and they're moving west and north. So it's probably only a matter of time before we are lucky enough to host our own populations of that tick. And we're monitoring that very carefully.
10: And how can we tell the difference, Dr. Jenkins? Like, how would we know what type of tick is on us or on our pet?
9: Yeah, I mean, most people are just like, gross tick, and
10: right.
9: And flush.
10: Or scream.
9: You know, scream and flush, yeah. You know, it is possible to tell them apart. The adult ticks are big enough to see with the naked eye, and so you can, there's certain characteristics that you can use to tell them apart. But for the average person, if they're really worried, especially if it doesn't look like the normal ticks that they are used to seeing on themselves or their pets, they can use the eTick app, which is, well, it's an app. You can also use the website. You can take a digital picture, submit that, and you get an identification back within ideally 48 hours. So they will get an identification back to you saying, hey, this is just our normal, what we call dermacentor ticks, the ones that we expect to see here, or, oh, this one's different, and, you know, maybe could you send it in and we can identify it further for you.
10: Should we be worried if we find a tick on ourselves?
9: Well, it's never something you should ignore. And, you know, if you're out and about this time of year, you definitely want to do a tick check pretty soon after you come back from tick habitat. The American dog tick really does prefer dogs. So it will crawl around on us for a while before it finally goes, okay, I give up. You're not a dog. I guess I'll feast on you because you're here. So you have a while to get them off before they really anchor their heads right into your skin. So they stick their mouth parts in, they secrete a little glue plug and stick themselves to you. So if you can catch them before they do that, that's great. Any tick can always transmit like a bacterial infection. So it could just be a local one. It's definitely something you want to monitor. If you've had a tick bite, is clean it up really well and just make sure you don't see any weird reaction. And then for the Lyme disease carrying tick, for sure, that's one that if you can remove it within 24 hours, you really reduce your risk of getting exposed to that pathogen. We do recommend things like those regular tick checks on both you and your pets.
10: This is Danielle Dufour reporting with NBC Radio News.
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15: We got you, Gorchinaga Chippichi Stowak, Guinea Gihigok, and Nikagi of Pigisquaw, of meat Sahogawin, of meat and Tawigi Nicotato Chai Michigin, Taskochigi Wigin boarding home. 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
7: It's 12:30, 26 degrees in LaRonge and Prince Albert, 32 in Saskatoon and 33 in Regina. 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
7: The Lac La Ronge Indian Band has announced fire bans for a number of communities. They include Sucker River, Stanley Mission, Grandmother's Bay, Hall Lake, Kitsaki Reserve, and Little Red. Fire ban is also in place for the town of La Ronge and the northern village of Air Ronge. The ban applies to all open fires and suspends all active burn permits until further notice. Traditional smokers, propane barbecues, propane fire pits, and briquettes are still permitted. Meanwhile, English River First Nation says its fire ban is back in full effect as temperatures rise. Peter Ballantyne Cree Nation is hosting a community sharing circle in Pelican Narrows today. The gathering comes after a recent homicide, multiple violent incidents, and growing community concerns over safety. Leadership, health officials, RCMP, and elders are expected to attend the event this afternoon. Producers made significant seeding progress this week, thanks to favorable weather conditions across most of the province. Seeding progress has reached 52%, which continues to be behind the five-year average of 74%. The Southwest continues to lead seeding progress at 74% complete. If the weather continues to be favorable, most farmers say that seeding will progress rapidly next week. Female politicians in the Saskatchewan legislature will soon have their own designated washroom. Male politicians have had their own bathroom since the legislature building opened in 1912. Opposition NDP House Leader Nicole Saar says the addition is welcome.
18: When you don't have amenities for women that are equal to what are available to men, you are telling those MLAs and the community at large that one group of people is more important than the other. That's what's most important here.
7: The new washroom is expected to be completed next month. And the Immigration Department says more than 24,000 travel documents could be suspended by the government's measures to keep Ebola out of Canada.
19: The government announced a 90-day suspension of a variety of immigration and travel documents for people in the Democratic Republic of the Congo, Uganda, and South Sudan that took effect just before midnight. Those documents include electronic travel authorizations and temporary and permanent resident visas for people currently in one of the three listed countries. Anyone coming to Canada from Ebola-affected regions will have to undergo a 21-day quarantine, a measure that's set to expire in late August. Brenda Molina Navidad, The Canadian Press.
7: That's the latest from the NBC Newsroom. Remember, our news is available online anytime at NBCRadio.com. Weather is next.
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7: Taking a look now at your Environment Canada weather forecast, beginning with the north central region, including La Ronge. Northeast, Pelican Narrow, Sandy Bay, Cumberland House, and Creighton. Northwest, Beauval, Buffalo Narrows, Isle La Crosse, and La Loche. A mix of sun and cloud this afternoon with a high of 30. Tonight, a low of 15. Tomorrow, mainly sunny and a high of 31. Athabasca region, including Stony Rapids, Black Lake, Uranium City, and Fond du Lac, sunny with a high of 26. Tonight, a low of 14. Tomorrow, sunshine and a high of 27. Prince Albert and Saskatoon, a mix of sun and cloud, high 36. Tonight, a low of 20, and tomorrow, mainly sunny with a high of 35. Regina region, mainly sunny, high of 36. Tonight, a low of 21. And Friday, mainly sunny and a high of 35. And checking our temperatures from around the province. Stony Rapids and Black Lake are 25. Uranium City, Fond du Lac, and Wollaston, 22. Buffalo Narrows region, 23. Meadow Lake and the Battlefords, 28. Creighton, Flin Flon, and the Paw are 27. Saskatoon and Yorkton are 32 degrees. Regina, 33. Prince Albert, 29. And for La Ronge, Stanley Mission, and Grandmother's Bay, mainly sunny and 25 degrees.
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2: Good afternoon, I'm Joel Withick with MBC Sports. The Montreal Canadiens are on the brink of elimination from the NHL playoffs. The Hurricanes beat Montreal 4-0 last night to take a 3-1 lead in the Eastern Conference Final. Canadiens head coach Martin St. Louis says despite the three straight losses against Carolina, his team has what it takes to push back.
3: You got to be mentally strong and you got to believe. You got to believe that you actually can do it. I don't doubt that. I believe that we can do it, you know, but we got to go, and it wasn't our best tonight, but, you know, we'll put our best foot forward for game five and we'll be ready to go.
2: Montreal will look to avoid elimination tomorrow and force a game six back at the Bell Centre on Sunday. The Toronto Blue Jays will send lefty Patrick Corbin to the mound today to open a four-game road stand against the Baltimore Orioles to cap the month of May. The Jays have won 8 of their last 12, including a 2-1 victory over the Miami Marlins yesterday. Toronto is 8.5 games back of the Tampa Bay Rays, who sit atop the American League East Division. The CFL has a new TV deal reportedly worth roughly $500 million. TSN will still carry most games in 2027, 60 of the league's 81 regular season matchups, while streaming service DAZN gets an exclusive weekly Saturday night game. The six-year agreement also brings YouTube into the CFL's broadcast package for preseason games and original content. In the NBA playoffs tonight, Canadian Shea Gilgeous-Alexander and the defending champion Oklahoma City Thunder can punch their tickets to the NBA Finals tonight. The Thunder lead the Western Conference Final 3-2 heading into Game 6 against the Spurs in San Antonio. Gilgeous-Alexander shook off a slow start in Game 5 to finish with 32 points to give Oklahoma the 3-2 series lead. Tomorrow is decision day for head coach Jesse Marsh and the Canadian men's soccer team for the World Cup. Marsh is expected to trim his 32-man training camp roster down to 26 players. Canada opens groupie action on June 12th in Toronto against Bosnia. Well, that's NBC Sports. The Indigenous phrase of the day is next.
4: Keeping culture alive, the Indigenous phrase of the day on NBC.
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1: It's 12:44 on The North at Noon. A new emergency shelter and healing facility recently opened on Peter Ballantyne Cree Nation land near Prince Albert. NBC spoke with Executive Director Sherry Bates about the new women's shelter.
2: So today is a very special day. Tell me about it.
3: So this is such a monumental day. This is the first Indigenous owned, led, and ran women's shelter in our community. So I think it's going to be a very invaluable service. It'll fit nicely, you know, into the other resources in this community, and it was a much needed place for space. We plan to work collaboratively with Prince Albert Safe Shelter for Women and for the Montreal Lake Women's Shelter to address this domestic violence issue in our community.
2: Excellent. When do the doors actually open, and when will you be welcoming people and women and families?
3: So we have hired all of our staff, so our staff will start actually next Monday. Yeah. We plan to be fully open and operational and welcoming our first families on June 8th. I just came on board March. They sought me out, kind of headhunted me, and I believe everything is meant to be, and I was meant to be here. I served out a beautiful career of 24 years at the PA Safe Shelter, and then I'm just going to finish out the rest of my career in this wonderful new facility. I know there was a lot of course, weather setbacks, and as with construction, you know, things are things, but
2: yeah.
3: Coming on board in March, it's gone rather smoothly.
2: Absolutely. I heard about this in October of 2024. They had like a, tell me about some of the programs that you're gonna be providing or the help and resources.
3: So we will do a lot of referral services. So we do plan on having a mental health therapist on site at least once a week, along with supportive counseling. We will utilize our community services like mobile crisis, mental health and addiction services. So really relying on and utilizing resources that are already in our community.
2: Excellent. So with saying that, in all of your partnering, your other shelters, how do you guys collaborate to provide these services?
3: So we have yet to collaborate because we are just going to be open, but with the years of experience that the PA Safe Shelter has and the community resources that it is already in contact with, I think it's just a natural partnership that we're going to form. It's all female leadership, and so I think we hold a lot of knowledge in the industry, and we have a wealth of community resources that are ran by fabulous people that we'll definitely be relying on and utilizing. So we are fortunate in this community to have such community champions for specific to address specific needs of the women and children that will be gracing our doors.
2: I think they've got a good head start with this area and the beautiful area. Like, what better way to clear your mind and start fresh than
3: It is. Like, it's even for myself personally, like, you know, looking out at this view every morning, how can you not be thankful and grateful and just, you know, bring that into your work and into your daily attitude?
2: Absolutely.
3: So I'm hoping that definitely translates to our clients, and yeah, I just feel really fortunate to be part of this.
2: So is there like living quarters? Like, how many rooms are there?
3: There are 8 rooms. Yeah. So we can accommodate up to 23 individuals. So that's women and children combined.
2: Okay.
3: Yeah. So we're 24 hours a day, 7 days a week. And it's for anybody experiencing interpersonal violence, with, of course, the priority being given to Indigenous women and children. But we will turn nobody away.
2: Yeah. Maybe in a little, vocal way, give us a virtual tour of this building. Like, how many rooms, kitchen, living room?
3: Yeah, so it's 8 bedrooms. We have a dining room area. We have a fully functioning, large, beautiful kitchen. We have a children's play area, multi-purpose room. We have a TV room. And 2 of our bedrooms are barrier-free, so they could actually accommodate double families. They're really large capacity rooms. With each room has their own bathroom and shower facility. We are still in the process of obviously going to be doing our landscaping and our children's play area and our covered patio and all the good outside stuff. We plan on planting our own garden and growing.

0: flowers and just.
1: Oh, good.
0: Yeah.
1: Medicine.
0: Yes, yes, yes, for sure. A lot of our staff, too, that we were fortunate enough to hire, have background of medicine picking, have background of their culture and this culture. And so it's exciting.
1: Nice.
0: Yes.

0: very proud of the job that we do.
1: That was Sherry Bates, the executive director of the new PBCN Women's Shelter near Prince Albert.
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1: It's coming up to 12:51 on the North at Noon. And a reminder that tomorrow is the Heart of the Youth Community Powwow taking place in Prince Albert. 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The Heart of the Youth Community Powwow. Tomorrow, Kinsman Park in Prince Albert.
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9: Good afternoon. This is your noon wildfire report for Thursday, May 28th, 2026. In the fire weather today, an Omega block developing brings continued above seasonal temperatures and drying conditions to much of the province. There is enough of a disturbance to the west of the province that a few low pressure centers in Alberta and along the western border with a front extending through the central part of the province will be able to produce showers and thundershowers. Some thundershowers may be strong or severe through the western and central regions of the province with up to 5 to 10 millimeters of rain, winds gusting to 90 kilometers per hour, and a large hail in strong or severe thunderstorms. Temperatures will range today from 29 to 37 degrees Celsius. There are 4 wildfires burning in the province today. 6 fires have been reported out in the last 24 hours. This brings the total number of fires to date this year to 71, compared to the 5-year average of 155. Your FireWise safety tip of the day is to learn about what you can do to prevent and prepare for wildlife and protect your home and community. 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Anyone who sees a wildfire is encouraged to report it to the 24-hour toll-free FireWatch number at 1-800-667-9660 or contact your nearest protection area office. This is Glenn Andrusik reporting from the Provincial Response Center in Prince Albert.
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10: The Bank of Canada says the financial system has proven resilient after a turbulent year, but officials at the central bank warn risks are mounting on the world stage. The bank released its annual financial stability report today, outlining where it sees the biggest risks to markets, households,

0: households and the broader financial system. Caesars Entertainment is being acquired for close to $6 billion by Fertitta. That's the company that owns Las Vegas's Golden Nugget and chains like Rainforest Cafe and Morton's. The TSX was up over 29 points at midday. The Dow Jones was down just over 25 points. The Canadian dollar traded for 72.44 cents U.S. Oil was up $1.01 U.S. at $89.69 a barrel. And gold was up $21.50 U.S. at $4,503 an ounce. From the Canadian Press Business Desk, I'm Lisa Laporte.
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1: It's 1 o'clock. It's 25 degrees in LaRonge, 29 in Prince Albert, 32 in Saskatoon, and 33 in Regina. That's the Atlantic and good afternoon. I'm Amber Dawn with NBC News.
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1: The Lac La Ronge Indian Band has announced fire bans for communities including Sucker River, Stanley Mission, Grandmother's Bay, Hall Lake, Kitsaki Reserve, as well as Little Red. The fire ban applies to all open fires and suspends all active burn permits until further notice. Traditional smokers, propane barbecues, propane fire pits, and briquettes are still permitted under the restrictions. Officials say the ban was issued because of the extreme heat, the high fire index ratings, and the lack of forecast of precipitation. Meanwhile, English River First Nation Emergency Management says that the fire ban is back in full effect as the temperatures rise. And a school in Saskatoon, Wakotowin School, is celebrating two major milestones with community powwow today. And the school's celebrating the 50th anniversary, as well as the 20th anniversary of its Nayawin Cree language and culture program. The powwow is today at the Wakotowin School outdoors, running from 9:30 till 2 p.m. The event welcomes community members to take part in their cultural celebrations, the dance competitions, and the drumming. Organizers say the powwow is an opportunity to honor Cree language, culture, and the generations of students and families connected to the school. The celebration features Masters of Ceremonies Sanford Strongarm, Arena Director Chief Delbert Wapas, and the drum boss Mark Long John. Wild Horse of North Battleford will serve as the host drum. Dance competitions are being held for Tiny Tots, juniors, teens, adults, and Golden Age participants. And the Saskatchewan government is renewing funding support for the YWCA in Prince Albert for their youth programs after officials say the services are proving successful for the vulnerable youth. The province says about $1.8 million was invested over the past 3 years with a new four-year commitment now in place. YWCA Prince Albert CEO Donna Brooks says the organization helps youth face homelessness, poverty, and trauma by providing shelter, supports, and connections to education and community services. The youth shelter supported 63 youth during the last fiscal year. And a decision from the Supreme Court of Canada not to hear a New Brunswick First Nations appeal has ripple effects across to BC to the Cowichan Land Tribe's claim case. The High Court upheld the ruling in New Brunswick where a lower court said Aboriginal title cannot be declared over private land, the opposite of what BC Supreme Court judge ruled in the Cowichan Tribe's case last year. The Federal Crown Indigenous Relations Department says the High Court ruling will impact arguments in other cases, including Cowichan, noting that it means private property rights are fundamental. The federal and BC governments, the City of Richmond, and other parties are appealing the Cowichan Tribe's decision that ruled the First Nation upholds Aboriginal rights title over the parcel of land on the Fraser River, including Crown, City, and private property. And federal officials say the start of this year's wildfire season has been slow, but compared with 2025. But with that, the overall risk still remains high. Environment and Climate Change Minister Julie DeBrusen says the federal government is investing more than $47 million over 5 years to support wildfire preparedness response and risk reduction through Parks Canada National Fire Management Program. The Canadian Interagency Forest Fire Center is reporting 65 active wildfires across the country, including six classified as out of control, with BC and Northwest Territories listed as the highest risk areas. And that's the latest from the NBC Newsroom. Remember, our news is available online anytime at NBCRadio.com. Weather is next.
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2: NBC weather forecast for the north central region, including LaRonge, northeast region, including Pelican Narrows, Sandy Bay, Kimberlite House, Creighton, and the northwest region, Beauval, Buffalo Narrows, Isle La Crosse, and La Loche. Mix of sun and cloud up for today with a high of 30. Tonight, partly cloudy, low 15. Tomorrow, mainly sunny, high 31. Athabasca region, Stony Rapids, Black Lake, Uranium City, and Fond du Lac. Mainly sunny today, high 26. A few clouds tonight, low 14. Tomorrow's going to be mainly sunny with a high to 27. Prince Albert, Saskatoon, and Regina, hot. Mainly sunny today with a high to 36. Clear tonight, low 21. Tomorrow, mainly sunny, high 35. Right now, Stony Rapids, 27. Uranium City at 22. Collins Bay, Wollaston Lake, 21. La Loche, Buffalo Narrows, 25. Meadow Lake, Green Lake, 29. North Battleford, 30. Flint Flog, Creighton, 27. Saskatoon showing 34. Regina, 33. Yorkton at 33. Waskasoo, 29. LaRonge, 27. And Prince Albert, right now, 31 degrees.
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1: On a hot summer night, would you offer your throat to the wolf with the red roses?
2: Will he offer me his mouth?
1: Yes.
2: Will he offer me his teeth?
1: Yes.
2: Will he offer me his jaws?
1: Yes.
2: Will he offer me his hunger?
1: Yes.
2: Again, will he offer me his hunger?
1: Yes.
2: And will he starve without me?
1: Yes.
2: Then does he love me?
1: Yes.
2: Yes.
1: On a hot summer night, would you offer your throat to the wolf with the red roses?
2: Yes.
1: I bet you say that to all the boys.

0: Meatloaf, you took the words right out of my mouth. NBC, Saskatchewan's Indigenous Radio Network. Curtis, looking for that one. Hey, it's Chris Knight with you. What do you want to hear? Okay. You got to stay cool. How about some cool tunes? Why don't you text me up? 306-425-4101. Pick and play going on until 2 o'clock, which means requests. What do you want to hear? The text line or head to our Facebook post. It's the one with Freddie Mercury getting the heads up that another one has bitten the dust. Oh, come on. It's funny. You can post on there, too. But one of those two ways, tell me what you need to hear.
1: It feels so great to let people see how to hoop dance. And I can also teach people how to hoop dance, too.
2: Nikiah Mason is part of a new generation of hoop dancers. This cultural art form constantly evolves community to community, nation to nation, and sister to sister. 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
6: Dance about stitch. We are not lost peoples. We are resilient. And we will continue with our survival on our travels of life. Mahai.

Jessa Sky. We're not lost. NBC Saskatchewan's Indigenous Radio Network. 121 for your Thursday. Today is May 28th. It's Amnesty International Day. It's also International Hamburger Day. Get outside, grill some burgers. Also National Brisket Day, which seems weird they'd put those both on the same day, right? Like, you probably want to spread these out a little bit, right? Do burgers 1 week and brisket the next week. No, all today. It's a Meatitarian kind of day. Blackhawk, I sure can see.

0: Mel asking for Mark Morrison's Return of the Mac, NBC Saskatchewan's Indigenous Radio Network 128. Actually, my daughter showed me her playlist that she'd made the other day. That song happens to be on it. I was like, oh, I raised you to love 90s music. Couldn't help but feel a little proud. I didn't even tell her. Like, she just went ahead and did it. I felt pretty good about that. It's hot. 128 on your Thursday. It looks like the southern two-thirds of the province under heat warnings. Some of these worse than others, but for the most part, all generally mid-30s for the next couple of days, and overnight's going to be, you know, around that 20 degrees mark. So not really cooling down at nights, hot during the day, like freakishly hot down in the south. Some parts around like Regina, 36 degrees expected for today. So yeah, it's going to be hot. It's going to be a toasty next little while. If you can find ways to keep cool, by all means, take advantage of them, because man, it can get dangerous, especially if you're going to be out in the sun, if you're going to be working outside. Get plenty of fluids, stay in the shade as much as you can, and just keep cool.
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It's Burna Boy and For My Hand, NBC, Saskatchewan's Indigenous Radio Network. I'm Chris Knight, 134. 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

0: TLC in Waterfalls, NBC, Saskatchewan's Indigenous Radio Network, 142 for your Thursday. So, got a question for you today, and I thought, you know what, maybe something involving swimming would be much appreciated, being on a hot day like today. Basically, it's a simple question on a scale of 1 to 10, 1 being not unlike a rock, 10 being like a fish. How would you rank your ability to swim? So 1, very bad. 10, basically Michael Phelps, right? How would you rank your ability to swim? I'm not great. Okay. Listen, I can recognize my limitations. I'm going to go with a 4. I can go 4. Okay. Like, can I swim some distance? Yes. Can I float? Well, my body mass index would indicate very much yes. Yes, I can float. But beyond that, I'm no Olympian by any stretch. So you know what? I'm picking a solid 4. I'm at least a 4. But what about you? On a scale of 1 to 10, how would you rank your ability to swim? Join the conversation up on our Facebook or shoot me a text, 306-425-4101.
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Maurice looking for the Guess Who in these highs. NBC, Saskatchewan's Indigenous Radio Network, 152. Great job picking songs. Couldn't get to all of them, but we will have more Pick and Play tonight between 8 and 10 o'clock. That's on the way. But before that, of course, 2 o'clock news just around the corner. Midnight Oil still on the way, and the weekend right now. Starboy, NBC.

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1: It's 2 o'clock. It's 27 degrees in LaRonge, 31 in Prince Albert, 34 in Saskatoon, and 33 in Regina. Dansa Lanajan, good afternoon. I'm Amber Dawn with MBC News.
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1: A 32-year-old man wanted on multiple charges was arrested on Ministiquan Lake Cree Nation after officers received reports that he was driving with a firearm. Loon Lake RCMP say officers were notified around 10:10 p.m. on May 25th that the wanted man had been seen in the community. Following an investigation, police confirmed he was at a residence. And on May 26th, officers secured the area and entered the home with a warrant arresting the suspect without incident. As a result of the investigation, 32-year-old Fred DeRocher of Island Lake First Nation was arrested and charged on charges including weapons and firearms offenses, flight from police, and resisting peace officers. Now he also faces an additional charge of resisting arrest. DeRocher is scheduled to appear in Meadow Lake Provincial Court on today, May 28th. And nine Saskatchewan communities have broken long-standing heat records this week. Environment Canada says Cornac is among the hottest in the province, reaching over 35 degrees and beating its old record set in 1969. Other scorching record breakers include Assiniboia, East End, Elbow, Kindersley, and Lloydminster. Heat warnings remain in much of the province, including southeast Alberta and most of Manitoba. The YWCA Prince Albert is receiving another 4 years of provincial funding support following what officials call proven success with helping at-risk youth. The province invested roughly $1.8 million over the past 3 years into youth shelters, supporting services, and will now invest a total of approximately $50,000 for the next four fiscal years. CEO Donna Brooks says the programs help youth avoid homelessness and involvement in criminal justice systems by providing stable housing, mentorship, and community support. The organization says 63 youth accessed the shelter last year. A decision from the Supreme Court of Canada not to hear a New Brunswick First Nations appeal has ripple effects across to BC in the Cowichan land claims case. Terry Theodore has more.
4: The High Court upheld the ruling in New Brunswick, where a lower court said Aboriginal title cannot be declared over private land, the opposite of what a BC Supreme Court judge ruled in the Cowichan Tribes case last year. Canada's Crown Indigenous Relations Department says the ruling will impact arguments in other cases, including Cowichan, noting that it means private property rights are fundamental. The federal and BC government and others are appealing the Cowichan decision that ruled the nation holds Aboriginal title over a parcel of land in Metro Vancouver, including Crown, city, and private property. Terry Theodore, The Canadian Press.
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12: NBC weather, it's hot. That's the gist of it. North Central region, including LaRonge, Northeast region, including Pelican Narrows, Sandy Bay, Cumberland House, Creighton, and the Northwest region, Beauval, Buffalo Narrows, Isle La Crosse, and La Loche. Partly cloudy tonight, low 15. Tomorrow's going to be mainly sunny with a high of 31. For the Athabasca region, Stony Rapids, Black Lake, Uranium City, and Fond du Lac. A few clouds tonight, low 14. Mainly sunny tomorrow with a high of 22. Prince Albert, Saskatoon, and Regina. Clear tonight, low 21. Mainly sunny tomorrow with a high of 35. Right now, Stony Rapids, 27. Uranium City at 23. Collins Bay, Wollaston Lake, 21. La Loche, Buffalo Narrows, 25. Meadow Lake, Green Lake, 30. North Battleford, 33. Flin Flon, Creighton, 28. Saskatoon, 34. Regina showing 33. Yorkton, 34. Waskasoo, 31. LaRonge, 28. And Prince Albert, right now, 34.
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0: 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She had to do all that, you know.
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0: fuimos top of the world for me, you know. 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
1: Okay.
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1: It's the Chicks, Not Ready to Make Nice. NBC comes off their Taking the Long Way album, which is celebrating a 20th anniversary this year. That came out in 2006. Now, the Chicks have actually announced a new tour with an Instagram post, including the message, still not ready to make nice. They've got a 16-show Taking the Long Way 20th anniversary tour. That's, yes, it's just going to be mainly in the States. Still, I mean, good to see them back out and doing stuff, right? After like a 14-year hiatus, they did release Gaslighter back in 2020, which has their song March March, right? In 2022, 2023, they did go on the Chicks tour, which did have a few Canadian stops. Also U.S., Australia, and Europe, so... They are around. They are still doing stuff. I mean, a celebration of the album's nice. I kind of hope they actually put out some new music, too.
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Hey, it's 2:22. It's your Thursday. Statistically, when it comes to taking a shower, 20% of people surveyed don't wash their legs, which they're all the way down there. Water's dripping that way anyway. Is that a big deal? Just the boys. It's a heartache, NBC.

0: Boozy and Jelly Roll, amen. NBC Saskatchewan's Indigenous Radio Network. You know for a fact that would be one heck of a concert to go to, right? 229 on your Thursday. Question for today on a scale of 1 to 10. 1 being like a rock, 10 being like a fish. How would you rank your ability to swim? I went with 4. I feel, like, can I swim-ish? Would I be like any kind of competition for anybody? Not at all. No. Lots of range on this. I've got Ash saying a 10, like a jackfish, whereas Arnold says minus 25, I could drown in my own bathtub. Dude, just take the showers, man. Sue says she's like a mermaid, picking that as a 10. Winter says 10, like a shark. Solomon's going 5. I'm like a rock fish. Would that be like a rock lobster? I remember hearing a song about that. What about you? What do you think? A scale of 1 to 10, 1 being like just terrible, 10 being you've got like mermaid DNA in you. What do you think? Well, how would you rank your ability to swim? Join the conversation on our Facebook or shoot me a text, 306-425-4101.
1: Tugaki apitisuma heat warnings managitu itsiktais padugoma sawanuho to Saskatchewan and Oskagisigak. 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Igu spihu ma June, July, go August. Igana senior meteorologist Doug Gilham. 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
0: NBC Weather, North Central, Northeast.

0: East Northwest regions, partly cloudy tonight, low 15, mainly sunny tomorrow, high 31. For the Athabasca region, mix of sun and cloud, a few clouds tonight with a low of 14, mainly sunny tomorrow with a high to 27. Prince Albert, Saskatoon, and Regina, clear tonight, low 21, mainly sunny tomorrow, high 35. Right now, Stony Rapids 27, Uranium City at 23, Collins Bay, Wollaston Lake 21, La Loche Buffalo Narrows 25, Meadow Lake Green Lake 30, North Battleford 33, Flin Flon Creighton 28, Saskatoon at 34, Regina 33, Yorkton 34, Waskasoo 31, LaRange 28, and Prince Albert right now 34 degrees.
1: This hour of the afternoon show with Chris Knight is brought to you by Harold's Family Foods, where they provide personalized service whether you live in Prince Albert or anywhere in the north. That's Harold's Family Foods.

wreck laws. Where I'm from, NBC 239. It's Thursday. This hour brought to you by Harold's Family Foods in Prince Albert's. They welcome POs from First Nations bands and their various departments, and they do airport delivery for those in the far north. Derek Rattan right now.

0: Brown Backseat Driver is such a sweet song. NBC, Saskatchewan's Indigenous Radio Network, NBC 247. It's Thursday. Actually, Kane was sharing his thoughts on who is currently shaping the sound and momentum of country music right now. Who do you think he picked? Well, he said, as far as country stars, a couple of names stand out above the rest. Definitely Morgan Wallen and Ella Langley. Yeah, he says, everybody's going after them right now. Oh, and I'm going to put myself in there too, he says. Well, listen, why not? You got to do a little bit of self-promotion too, right?
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I want to get you right in the feels, right? 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
1: It's 3 o'clock. It's 28 degrees in LaRonge, 34 in Prince Albert and Saskatoon, and 33 in Regina. Dense Atlantic and good afternoon. I'm Amber Dawn with MBC News.
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1: Mounties in central Saskatchewan are looking for a man who pointed a firearm at two children over the weekend. RCMP say two children under the age of 10 were approached by a man in a truck in Humboldt on Saturday who pointed a gun at them and threatened them before they ran away. Police say the firearm was not discharged and the children were not physically harmed. The man is described as tall and with a mustache and wearing a hat at the time of the encounter. The truck he was driving is described as an older model white Chevrolet. Prince Albert police are looking to the public for information on an unsolved homicide from 4 years ago. On May 28th, 2022, around 5:30 a.m., police were called to the 800 block of 11th Avenue East. Police located 32-year-old Lawrence Lavallee suffering from serious injuries. He died later in hospital. So far, there has been no arrests or charges laid. Anyone with information is asked to contact the Prince Albert Police Major Crimes Unit. And Mounties in northern Manitoba are searching for three people charged in the death of a 21-year-old man. RCMP say the man was stabbed Monday in Thompson. Police say 19-year-old Trinity Chastelaine is wanted for manslaughter and 17-year-old boy is wanted for second-degree murder. The 17-year-old cannot be named under the Youth Criminal Justice Act. Police also previously issued an arrest warrant for 24-year-old Marshall Morasti, who has been charged with second-degree murder. A decision from the Supreme Court of Canada not to hear a New Brunswick First Nations appeal to the ripple or has ripple effects across to BC in the Cowichan land claims case. Terry Theodore has more.
2: The High Court upheld the ruling in New Brunswick where a lower court said Aboriginal title cannot be declared over private land, the opposite of what a BC Supreme Court judge ruled in the Cowichan tribes case last year. Canada's Crown Indigenous Relations Department says the ruling will impact arguments in other cases, including Cowichan, noting that it means private property rights are fundamental. The federal and BC government and others are appealing the Cowichan decision that ruled the nation holds Aboriginal title over a parcel of land in Metro Vancouver, including Crown, city, and private property. Terry Theodore, The Canadian Press.
1: And federal officials say the start of this year's wildfire season has been slow compared with 2025, but that the overall risk remains high. Emergency Management Minister Eleanor Olefsky says preparedness matters, noting Public Safety's government 24/7 Operations Center is at the center of this effort.
3: This is the first wildfire season for that center. That facility opened, the new one that is, in November of last year. And it really helped increase our capacity to respond to disasters and to coordinate multiple and complex emergencies concurrently. And it will make a real impact this year.
1: The 2025 wildfire season was the second worst on record in Canada, with close to 90,000 square kilometers consumed as of September, which is as large as New Brunswick. And that's the latest from the NBC Newsroom. Remember, our news is available online anytime at nbcradio.com. Weather is next.
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1: And it's coming up to 3:05. Time to take a look at your forecast from Environment Canada. North Central Region, including LaRonde, Northeast Region, including Pelican Narrows, Sandy Bay, Cumberland House, Creighton, Northwest Region, including Beauvale, Buffalo Narrows, Isle of Crosse, and La Loche. Tonight is going to be partly cloudy with a low of 15 degrees. Friday, you'll see some mainly sunny skies and a high of 31. For the Athabasca Region, including Stony Rapids, Black Lake, Uranium City, and Fond du Lac, tonight there's going to be a few clouds and a low of 14. Friday will be mainly sunny and a high of 27. Prince Albert and Saskatoon tonight will be partly cloudy with a low of 20. Friday will be mainly sunny and a high of 35. Tonight in Regina is going to be clear and a low of 21. Friday, mainly sunny and a high of 35. Now to take a look at temperatures around the region. There are lots of heat weather alerts in place, so we've got a

0: Yellow warning for Buffalo Narrows, Peter Pond, 135 Highway, including Pelican Narrows, Sandy Bay, Lac La Ronge Provincial Park, including La Ronge, and the RM of Orkney, including Yorkton, Springside, and Ebenezer. And we have orange warnings for heat in the city of Prince Albert, Regina, Saskatoon, as well as Meadow Lake, Waterhen, and the Battlefords areas. Going to the temperatures now, Stony Rapids is sitting at a current temperature of 28 degrees, Uranium City 25, Collins Bay, Wollaston Lake 23, Buffalo Narrows, La Loche 26, Meadow Lake, Green Lake is 30, and North Battleford is sitting at 33 degrees, Flin Flon, Creighton 27, Saskatoon is 35, Regina 34, Yorkton is also 34. Meanwhile, Waskasoo Lake is sitting at 29, La Ronge is 28, and Prince Albert is the hot spot at 35 degrees. Now stay tuned. Up next is the Denehoni.
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2: Athabasca, Denison Clinin Nene Land Corporation, Satanan Donel to Atel Zebazi Honni, but also Isan community members get in. Put a survey information to call Isan, Jajib Deke Diha, Nuhen Naneke Ya, Nuhorel Kari Donel Ausheros, it have survey, Eva Osnaro, it have ADNLC staff Belioski, Uti Quentin, Jennifer Bieberai. 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

0: Salt River First Nation Fabatsha, Panos Ninwes Nisi, who are new members, Begas Ukidiha, is renowned a membership law, Thilit Oasi, online voting link, Danhel Kotiasi, Suskistento, online 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
0: NITHA, Northern Intertribal Health Authority, World No Tobacco Day, Unmasking the Appeal, Nicotine to Tobacco Addiction, Tant and the Tobacco Industry, Advertising to Promotion of Ha, Using Trendy 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
1: Well, it's a lot in MBC, Dene Honey, Ruth Arsene. Because David McIntyre, who she is. We had Kihil Chunis Andre, Tero 2022. Sara Elizabeth Miss Benaz, but in Chedote. In all Honey, Ruth Arsene, and Nisi Honey, but Aurel Janssen, we had MBC, Dene Honey, Ruth Arsene. But Ruth Arsene, don't you? But it's a lot of
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0: 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Cause I saw them at the dinner 25 cents of Tarzan. Who was class at Jared and he saw Pinja and then I had it. I have a cast Edon and San Anitana Silla, but don't look Ella Ho, look anything they have an arrow. Quasa a one if Sephantos digital, Chetus is settled. We a guess that she had been so unfit, I have seen just a don't have that jala. Mom, Penela, then a guess that she had was on. I said, The home or the recasting I did is it. Then this is the next web on sign. Did it at the Ninakator and there are a seed of it. And this time with a tomato gave me healing. Yes, there is me, says my mother Lady. There are a dish of pond open to start a shan, Miss Evana's name. The home time, there are a car at the name, a little dealer. I see highness is no hala.
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2: It's Latin and Donald O. 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
4: Oh, that sir, it duha dati. A song on airs it don't sinigger in northern southern Saskatchewan. Environment Canada ratu. As in Harry Lassitz and Goschene above temperatures that disantri trat hauha. We alerts known a chance a hot disit or hoze. Lloyd Minster ten canoe nasi to Yanats and Sayisitanate. John Province Gaya, Kuthi, North Battleford, Prince Albert, Saskatoon, Regina, a yitiat et disa. Gastene tonena azi, tonena tanisito, then on etherlessi, that disi. Edric, as he next gen at he has it, doho, dane, boni, the acid, 3 o'clock, hot shorts and sasket ha. Ni Owens and Lakeview Complex. Kuko chona dure air no ola. Then hello de atuni next gen that was it not on asi a community dasi hotri Rock One Project Basi Noel Kotias Lahu Asi the provincial to federal regulatory that we at Hide a project basi a galatse de Rust out then out the lula Rust Karate in Baho Asim. Ku Asim May 28th, Dila Elementary School, Kano Friday, Clearwater River, Dene Nation, Ultsagaya, your next gen, that the Alkise. Not desire, Uthiletole, three honni no habake was he, Sashan, it's ours there. ADCFS prevention, Dut Etha, three, Tequi, that aunt, Deda Ulio, then a dead lean in Tequi. 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Information Road, it is Jonathan Twitten, 306-633-2256, Kuotazan Twitten, 306-284-4915.
5: 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Quos Senate Yat Hinoni a motion Nil Chusa Unt a formal apology ha. Plan Belko Norest Ari Mothers Adoptees who the Don Denantu the Saquempazi families. Co Hotsehintani Senator Matu Continuant I support measures. Then a bit etiha. It's a hella yawn in some. Then hella tiu counseling. It are families again in Teliha. Ennisi. Queer on Nisi Salotin, a honey gay of curls. 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
2: So still there, Kunin.
1: Said the Assant il Horel Yandi John, Dana Sarinin Dilu, Nuyat Hib, to awaken the language, a yo bazi, a bagantani than don't an elki dana desi.
2: I think it's amazing that there's this many people. I think we have over 500 so far, and there's still a little bit more registering. So it's amazing to see people are here and they care about revitalizing their language.
1: Yat Norus Curry, Dresh Church on it in Ola Tahu, a Yorticura, Dresh Nanote.
2: I left when I was 19 and went to school in Regina and worked in different places, and now I'm working here in Saskatoon for SICC.
1: Nes in YouTube in Yatia and Eskidanadonis Khanim, our Regina and then said, "Sai hulye si dana pile of bones. Ayer dana not de dana donest kano dana yatchen od nu yatchia."
2: Yes, I was working at the Friendship Center and I got asked to teach beginner Dene classes. It was during COVID and that's why we ended up making those YouTube videos, because of COVID. I'm planning to get back into it soon, hopefully, but a lot has happened in between that time, so now I'm coming back and starting again.
1: Kudri lahun thone jan SICC help bel alaina tlandi lahun thona.
2: I work in the language department. I'm a language and education technician. So what we do is we support the indigenous languages in Saskatchewan. We help with resource development, curriculum development, writing, workshops. Any way we can support the communities with revitalizing their language, we go out there and help them.
1: Dene nanote, dene communities. Kunti yat hidoril in research isito a se kunti bel alataha. Tantuni yat he na Italia, bet aniteha, nu yat he. Tanti ya hon liangoti, isubazi.
2: We have those, like I said, the curriculum. We have a library as well, which has a lot of things that not a normal library would have. We have a lot of community archives, so like interviews with elders or any type of community events, they'll take some recordings and stories, they write it out, so you can access those kinds of things at our library. And then we have our teaching sacred curriculum. There's something called mentor apprentice books, so if it's for like two people, there's someone who is fluent and someone who is a learner, they can partner up and teach each other the language. The mentor teaches the apprentice. We have books for that to help guide you. There's a lot of resources. I just started in September, so I'm just still learning a lot of the resources that we have. And then everything on our website, on the SICC website, you can go on our catalog. You would see for all the languages, we have like posters, flashcards, books, video, CDs, everything on there. You can buy it or you can go to our library and take books and things out too.
1: As the Duho Sano Halda Nailo, the Azi Denegode, Tanto Asata, I asked Holio Ha. Tanto it seems to a Yalini than Tony at here, not Sariha.
2: From what I'm learning, it's the way we naturally learn language. So I haven't been around home since I was 19, but if I was there and I'm around it every day, all the time, you naturally. If you pick up on it. So I think we need to be in those spaces where we have those fluent speakers and our learners. It's kind of like they call it like immersion, but it's just the way we grew up in our home. We only hear Dene. It's kind of like if we can create a space like that, no English, and we have someone there speaking and they're doing actions, showing things as they're talking their language with no English, the person who doesn't know, they'll eventually pick it up on their own naturally. And that's how we naturally learn language in our home. We didn't have our mom or dad or our haman haba with a paper writing things out, saying this is how you speak. They just talk to you, and you end up understanding as you watch and listen. So I think if we can have those spaces where we have that fluent speaker and the learners and nothing else, I think that's the way we're going to be able to get those fluent speakers again. And it doesn't have to be stressful about writing or reading. It's just to be around it all the time and hearing it.
1: Tot e conference no hunt a workshops to a sia. Dan en in tele tot u dan ade at hi da yrit are er bet anu at hi de helt i hausa will move forward.
2: I believe so, because where these people that are here today that are presenting, they're sharing things that they're doing in their own community, and then we can learn from each other. Like, maybe we should try something like that. It doesn't have to be like just one way is right. But I think as we come together and we see these new ways of doing things, we can try it and see if it helps us back home, because some of them are trying it already and it's working for them. So I do think it's important that we gather and share knowledge like that and help each other.
1: Ani kore nila dana dana orest are an nade de atiu dana tlasi dana de atiu ya thi hilchu hana asni asise an nade de ide se question ke dana daro ni no che dila no hel de isim er dil o ira tu de atki do e ke se de el hirola ya nisu ya thi chu do da do si ya do no sin dana resise konto nu ya tlak oi johnson da ilt hi na ita alia olio ya nisoce dene ni ya tie.
2: For that, I need your help to explain it to me a little more in English. So
1: the old language, the elders that they talked with back in the day, I used to hear them. I kind of forgot about it. And now when I hear the elders talk, some of those words, they come back to me, and it rejuvenates my language. It revitalizes it. So I think that's what it means. That's what they're talking about. So those elders, do you think to revitalize, to rejuvenate that old language?
2: Yeah, I definitely believe in that, because I know what I'm learning working in this job. Some of our language are old words, because I grew up too, my grandparents with old people. Some of the words, they're getting shortened or changed. And I think it is important to try to keep that original way of speaking, because one word can have so many meanings, and it might change over time as you change it. Like, for example, sometimes people will say orini, but it's orini. Things like that, there's some things that are getting shortened and changed. So I do think it is important to keep that older language there, the original way we were speaking. But I still want to encourage speakers, no matter where they're at, even if some words are being shortened, as long as they're trying and speaking. But I do think it's important to keep that old, the original way. I don't know if it's the original, but the way the elders spoke.
1: O bazi anshnade no ten niorel in anywhere tio bazi tanto hotel carole.
2: Well, I know like different cultures have different like protocols. Me growing up, I have relations

0: with my language or with it, with anything. But that's part of building those relationships. Or sometimes I learned that if you're going to approach an elder, you know, and you ask them for help and you give something in return, sometimes they say give tobacco. You can do that too, but you can also help them with things they need at their house, like chopping wood, doing dishes, chores, whatever they might need. You could do stuff like that too if you want to build that relationship to help learn that language and be with that elder or that speaker. So it's kind of like doing things for them too. And that's the way I would think if I were to go ask for help, I would try to give back too and not just taking.
1: Don't you see noont are trumpets and then a trumpet curriti during New York here that at a ilt hiha. No one at a dollars on edeculo or in Jalant edeculo. Don't you see noont are trumpets and then a who are we directing the revitalization of our language?
0: I think it's to everybody, because before I used to think just let's focus on our youth because they can pick up things easier, but as I'm learning more and more, it's not the case. Anyone, any age, if they really want, they can learn their language. So I feel like this is for everybody. Whereas before, as I'm learning, I used to always be focused on youth and young, even babies in the belly, even starting there. But now that I'm learning more, it's for all ages. You can learn your language at any age. Because some people think it's too hard or they're too old or it's past. It's not the case. Based on research that has been done that I've been reading about, any age can learn their language if they really want to. And it helps to be in that, like I said, when you're only around the language. I'm reading some interesting things. And I can't even say the specific name of the research, but I read one research paper. They said... they did a 20-minute exercise. There was a speaker, a fluent speaker came in and they were showing putting a pencil on a table and they were saying what they were doing in the language. And the non-speaker who didn't know nothing, he kept doing that over in 20 minutes. He didn't know one word in the language. By the end of that 20 minutes, he knew how to say you're putting the pencil on the table in the language without any English present around. So I was really surprised by that research I was reading about that. So there's lots of hope. So if people are thinking it's too late, it's not too late.
1: See, Nancy Bonnie Rogers, Selhin Dadon, Selhin T. I saw a question was correct. Ani Kodinila, then I go there to Dant Hayurel E. If they want it, Nuat here, Dant O, Betenhil Aule, Yurel Iha. What can we do to motivate people to want to speak the language?
0: Well, our language is tied to who we are. If you really start learning more and more about the language, you learn the way for example, I'm Dene, so we would learn how we see the world because our words have so much deeper meaning and it gives you a sense of belonging and identity. And I don't know, I feel at home when I hear someone else speaking my language. Like you sitting here today, it's been a long time since I even got to sit with someone like you speaking fluently to me. And it just feels like at home. It gives you a really good, like, whole feeling to hear it and to be around it. And you feel close, like that's your relative because you're speaking the same language. You can think the same way. Because sometimes you'll hear, oh, they're thinking in Cree or you're thinking in your language. Because if we translate into English some of our stuff, it's because we think in that way. It's not the same as a Western way of thinking. Like my Haba would probably say, close the lights. That's an example. Like, but in Dene, it's like, he would say, turn the lights off in a different way. But in English, he would say, close the lights. Things like that. I don't know. And then just to encourage like people, if not only because it's tied to your sense of identity, it helps your self-esteem, your confidence. It gives you a sense of purpose of knowing who you are. And when you know who you are, you feel like you have a purpose. And I think that's a huge part of wanting to learn your language. And our Creator, God, gave us each a language. So

0: I think we should think about that too, is that our language didn't come from anywhere. Our creator gave it to us. And we should, that's sacred.
1: Weil er in ihr weiß wird, aber in Schahe, du ja Tia, ja Tia, was in den letzten Dunzenegger, sei ja ein Tia Bonnie Rogers.
0: Merci.

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1: It's 4 o'clock. It's 28 degrees in LaRonge, 35 in Prince Albert and Saskatoon, and 34 in Regina. Dance Atlanta Day and good afternoon. I'm Amber Dawn with NBC News.
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3: 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Northland Ford is paying top dollar for trucks. Northland Ford in Flin Flon, the dealership that's in the north for the north.
1: A man is facing attempted murder charges after a residential fire in northeast Saskatchewan. RCMP say five adults were inside the home in Cumberland House when the fire broke out on Tuesday night. The RCMP say that four of the adults were assessed at the scene by emergency workers, while the fifth was taken to hospital with serious injuries. Police say the 36-year-old suspect is also charged with arson with disregard for human life. Prince Albert Police are looking to the public for information on an unsolved homicide from 4 years ago. On May 28th of 2022, around 5:30 a.m., officers were called to the 800 block of 11th Avenue East. Police located 32-year-old Lawrence Lavalley suffering from serious injuries. He later died in hospital, and so far there have been no arrests or charges laid. Anyone with information is asked to contact the Prince Albert Police Major Crimes Unit. Wakutuin School in Saskatoon is celebrating two major milestones today with a community powwow. And the school is celebrating their 50th anniversary and the 20th anniversary of its Nehewin Cree Language Culture Program. They had a powwow today at the Wakutuin School, and the event welcomed community members to take part in cultural celebrations, dance competitions, as well as drumming. Organizers say the powwow is an opportunity to honor the Cree language, culture, and generations of students and families connected to the school. Federal officials say the start to this year's wildfire season has been slow compared with 2025, but the overall risk remains high. Emergency Management Minister Eleanor Olefsky says federal and provincial and Indigenous communities are ready to respond together to get through this wildfire season.
4: Above normal temperatures are expected across most regions of Canada over the next 3 months. And some regions, and most specifically Western Canada in the month of July, and more Ontario and Quebec in the month of June. Those are our worries and challenges at the present time.
1: Olefsky says the government knows that situations can change rapidly, which is why preparedness matters in every jurisdiction, in every community. Swedish defense firm Saab says if Ottawa chooses to buy its Gripen fighter jets, Canada could end up making some of the ones destined for Ukraine's Air Force.
5: Saab says up to 20 of its Gripen jets will be built for Ukraine under an EU loan agreement. Its deputy CEO, Anders Karps, says Canada could become an export site and then deliver Gripens to Ukraine, but only if the federal government chooses to buy its fighter jets.
6: That could, of course, be also one site to deliver Gripen to Ukraine from.
5: Prime Minister Mark Carney's Liberal government has been reviewing whether to proceed with a full order of 88 F-35 jets from U.S. manufacturer Lockheed Martin for more than a year now. Carney has given no indications of his timeline or his preference. Kyle Duggan, The Canadian Press, Ottawa.
1: And that's the latest from the NBC Newsroom. 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
7: Good afternoon. I'm Joel Withick with NBC Sports. Four-time Stanley Cup champion Claude Lemieux has died today at the age of 60. The Quebec native won Stanley Cups with Montreal, New Jersey, and Colorado during a gritty NHL career spanning more than 1,200 games. Lemieux was named playoff MVP in 1995 after helping the Devils capture the Stanley Cup. The cause of death has not been released. The Montreal Canadiens find themselves on the brink of elimination in the Eastern Conference Final following a 4-0 loss to the Carolina Hurricanes last night. Game 5 will be tomorrow in Raleigh, North Carolina, with the Canadiens hoping to force a Game 6 back in Montreal on Sunday. In baseball, the Toronto Blue Jays send lefty Patrick Corbin to the mound today to open a 4-game road stand against the Baltimore Orioles. The Jays have won 8 of their last 12 games. In the NBA playoffs tonight, Shea Gilgeous-Alexander and the defending champion Oklahoma City Thunder can punch their ticket to the NBA final tonight. The Thunder lead the San Antonio Spurs 3-2 in the Western Conference Final. Well, that's NBC Sports. Weather is next.
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14: NBC weather forecast for the north central region, including LaRonge, northeast region, including Pelican Narrows, Sandy Bay, Cumberland House, Creighton, and the northwest region, Beauval, Buffalo Narrows, Isle La Crosse, and La Loche. Partly cloudy for tonight. You're looking at a low of 15. Tomorrow, mainly sunny, high 31. For the Athabasca region, Stony Rapids, Black Lake, Uranium City, and Fond du Lac. A few clouds tonight, low 14. Tomorrow, mainly sunny, high 27. Prince Albert, Saskatoon, and Regina, clear tonight, low 21. Tomorrow's going to be mainly sunny with a high of 35. Right now, Stony Rapids, 27. Uranium City at 23. Collins Bay, Wollaston Lake, 21. La Loche, Buffalo Narrows, 25. Meadow Lake, Green Lake, 30. North Battleford, 33. Flin Flon, Creighton, 28. Saskatoon, 34. Regina, 33. Yorkton at 34. Wascasoo, 31. LaRonge, 28. And Prince Albert, right now, 34 degrees.
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14: Whew. It's hot. Hey, this hour of your haul home, it's brought to you by NAF Attraction in Prince Albert, Meadow Lake, Melfort, Tisdale, and Saskatoon. Quick note, Nipawin, by the way, the second hottest spot in Canada as of 2 p.m. this afternoon. Nipawin taking the second spot in Canada. The only one beating it was Dauphin. Nipawin was 35, Dauphin, Manitoba, 37. That's a little too much, right? Stay cool today, all right? And tonight, and tomorrow. as the heat wave continues. Hey, All-American Rejects, they've hit out at the high ticket prices going around, considering them like Hunger Game luxury lately. They were saying, you know, it's become a one percenter's experience, a lot of these concerts. And that's screwed up, they said, because the people that love the music the most, the people who need the music the most, are the people who are hand-to-mouth, the people that come from where we're from. So they want to kind of put the kibosh, as best they can, on concert ticket prices. I guess we'll see as they do their next touring around. All-American Rejects, to kick off your haul home, gives you hell, NBC.

0: Allison Ray Strong, all fine. NBC, Saskatchewan's Indigenous Radio Network, 417 on your Thursday. I'm Chris Knight. It's a hot one. I thought maybe a swimming question would fit really well today. And it's a simple one on a scale of 1 to 10. 1 being like a rock, 10 being like a fish. How do you rank your swimming abilities? I went with 4. I could swim, but not amazing. I'm no Olympian or whatever, but yeah, I can keep my head above water if I have to. Some of you, there is like the whole wide range showing up on our Facebook page. Some people comparing themselves to the sharks and the mermaids, others less so. Thomas says, I'm a 5 because I can float. I get that, man. Yeah, right. Like if it was a lazy river involved, that's it. Okay, I feel like I could do pretty well, right? Vanessa's saying neither. I don't swim at all. Just nothing. Brooke says 0. Just nothing. I'm seeing one of these is I'm afraid of water. So that, yeah. Well, I guess it's going to be low then, right? But what about you? Where would you rank yourself on a scale of 1 to 10? How would you rank your swimming abilities? Join the conversation up on our Facebook or text. You can text me also. 306-425-4101.
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4: From Buffalo Narrows, from Saskatoon, from Prince Albert, from the north, from the south, from Saskatchewan.
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0: Eye of the Tiger, NBC Saskatchewan's Indigenous Radio Network. 431, it was 44 years ago today. 1982, Rocky III hits the theaters, and that's the one that has the new theme song, Eye of the Tiger. Actually, Sylvester Stallone asked Chicago band Survivor to write and record the song because he couldn't get permission from Queen to use Another One Bites the Dust. Also on this day in history, May 28th, 19 years ago in 2007, the Police set aside their differences, launched their first tour since 1986. That starts off in Vancouver, by the way. And despite some band member clashes along the way, the tour actually lasts over a year and sells 3.3 million tickets in 151 shows. 38 years ago, 1988, Steven Tyler of Aerosmith gets married for the second time when he ties the knot with Teresa Barrick. That lasts 17 years. 43 years ago, 1983, Irene Cara's Flashdance, What a Feeling, goes to number one. 49 years ago, 1977, Bruce Springsteen, finally free to record after a legal battle with his former manager, kept him out of the studio for 2 years. 53 years ago, in 1972, Conway Twitty and Loretta Lynn release Louisiana Woman, Mississippi Man, which becomes their third number one country hit as a duo. Even shows up in one of the Grand Theft Auto series. And 58 years ago today, 1958, Buddy Holly gets his draft notice, but because of his poor eyesight, he doesn't have to join the Army. And it was part of a signature look, too. So there you go, to wear the glasses. That's what was going on today in music history.
1: And now, the Powwow Trail on NBC Radio. Here's what's coming up soon on the Powwow Trail around Saskatchewan.
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8: Rosanna Deerchild has quite the resume that includes writer, poet, actor, broadcaster, and comedian. She hails from Opeepar-Napewin, Cree First Nation, north of Thompson, Manitoba, and now resides in Winnipeg. Her most prominent role in broadcasting was that of host of Unreserved on CBC Radio 1 from 2014 to 2020. The program featured stories, music, and cultural tradition from Indigenous people across Canada. She has also appeared on APTN, Global TV, and NCIFM in Manitoba. Rosanna left Unreserved to host a podcast series on Indigenous history for the CBC. She has since appeared on the TV comedy series Acting Good, playing the part of Dee Dee, the absent-minded chief of Grouse Lake First Nation, and an avid guitar player. Rosanna's first book, called This is a Small Northern Town, is a collection of poems focusing on racial divisions and long-held family secrets. Her second book, called Calling Down the Sky, tells the story of her mother's struggles as a generational survivor of residential schools. Much of her poetry has appeared in literary magazines and anthologies. She is the co-founder and continues to be a member of the Aboriginal Writers Collective that began in 1999. As well as performing as a stand-up comedian, she has contributed book reviews to the Winnipeg Free Press. As an activist, she appeared on the cover of the Maclean's Magazine edition that bluntly called out racism in Winnipeg. For NBC, I'm Eric Forbes in Regina.
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0: NBC weather, north, central, northeast, northwest regions, partly cloudy tonight, low 15, mainly sunny tomorrow with a high to 31. Athabasca region, a few clouds tonight, low 14, tomorrow mainly sunny with a high of 27. Prince Albert, Saskatoon, and Regina, clear tonight, low 21, tomorrow mainly sunny with a high of 35. The heat warnings extend for the southern, let's say two-thirds of the province, three-quarters of the province, pretty close in there. Also, severe thunderstorm watches in effect around the Battlefords area. Right now, Stony Rapids, 27, Uranium City at 23, Collins Bay, Wollaston Lake, 21, LaLoche Buffalo Narrows, 25, Meadow Lake, Green Lake, 30, North Battleford, 33, Flint Flawed Creighton, 28, Saskatoon, 34, Regina, 33, Yorkton, 34, Waskasu 31, LaRange 28, and Prince Albert right now 34 degrees.
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0: 7. It's your Thursday. Apparently, there's Japanese beaches that are being taken over by fiddler crabs. This is the time of year, and like every year, this happens, but the crabs emerge from their burrows underneath the exposed tidal flats. This time, every year, the males do a dance, they call it, where they raise and lower their claws in unison. But here's the beach gets covered with these things. But even beyond that, fiddler crabs are quite tiny. Like, we're talking less than half an inch across. Like, they're just tiny little guys, and they're doing the unison dance all the time. Now, they don't know what exactly the purpose of the dance is. Some suggest maybe it's attracting females. Others suggest it's intimidating rivals. We don't really know yet. But apparently, May through August, they make their way to the beach, and they do their dance. It's a beach dance with crabs.
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Misha and the Sphinx. Got my bangs. NBC Saskatchewan's Indigenous Radio Network. 4:53. It's Thursday, 5 o'clock work whistle. Oh, yeah, we got to pull that today, right? Let's get home. Enjoy. Get away from the heat, maybe. Yeah, that's okay. Take refuge. Before we get to that, though, Sarita Ryder, got your number. NBC.

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1: It's 5 o'clock. It's 30 degrees in LaRonge, 33 in Prince Albert, 35 in Saskatoon, and 34 in Regina. Dense Atlantite, and good afternoon. I'm Amber Dawn with NBC News.
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1: Cumberland House RCMP have charged a 36-year-old man following a suspicious house fire that seriously injured one person. Police and emergency crews responded to the fire Tuesday night at a home in Cumberland House. Five adults were inside the residence at the time, with one person being taken to hospital with serious injuries. RCMP say the home was destroyed and the fire is believed to be suspicious in nature. Justin Seawop is charged with four counts of each arson with disregard for human life and attempted murder. And as a result of continued investigation, RCMP's North Battleford General Investigation Section have charged an adult male in relation to a grandparent scam investigation that began in January of 2026. 53-year-old Eric Teagan from Lashburn, Saskatchewan, was arrested late in April and is charged with fraud over

0: $5,000 and identity fraud. Eric Teagan appeared in North Battleford's provincial court on May 25th, and he's scheduled to appear next on June 8th this year. RCMP's North Battleford GIS thanks the public for their diligence in reporting information, noting that community assistance played a key role in advancing this investigation. And I have a little wildfire report for you. There are currently 5 active fires in the province as of 4:30 p.m. today. The wildfires reported this year is 72 compared to last year's numbers of 208. There happens to be 2 fires that are contained, 2 fires that are not contained, which include one called the Lobstick Fire south of Prince Albert, which is about 6,000 hectares in size and is said to be human-caused. Another is east of Prince Albert, more close to the border, called the Cayford Fire, and is about 200 hectares in size, and they don't know the cause of the Cayford Fire yet. There is also one fire that is ongoing assessment, which is in the north, and it's called the American Fire, and it's near Cree Lake. A Saskatchewan government is renewing funding support for the YWCA Prince Albert Youth Programs after officials say the services are proving successful for vulnerable youth. The province says about $1.8 million was invested over the past 3 years, with the new 4-year commitment now in place. YWCA Prince Albert CEO Donna Brooks says the organization helps youth facing homelessness, poverty, and trauma by providing shelter, support, and connections to education, as well as community services. The youth shelter supported 63 youth during the last fiscal year. And Manitoba government says it's facing potential legal action over its decision to halt rebates for electric vehicles produced by the automaker Tesla. Premier Wab Kinew told the legislature the government has received a notice from Tesla Motors Canada that it intends to seek a judicial review of the decision.
1: Tesla Canada intends to file legal action against us for cutting off Elon, and we have a simple message to them. Elon, get Donald Trump to stop the tariffs, and then we can talk about the EV rebate.
0: The NDP government launched rebates in 2024, up to $4,000 for people who buy electric vehicles. The government stopped the rebates last year for Tesla vehicles and vehicles made in China in retaliation for tariffs. A decision from the Supreme Court of Canada not to hear a New Brunswick First Nations appeal has ripple effects across to BC in the Cowshin Land Claims case. Terry Theodore has more.
2: The High Court upheld the ruling in New Brunswick, where a lower court said Aboriginal title cannot be declared over private land, the opposite of what a BC Supreme Court judge ruled in the Cowichan Tribes case last year. Canada's Crown Indigenous Relations Department says the ruling will impact arguments in other cases, including Cowichan, noting that it means private property rights are fundamental. The federal and BC government and others are appealing the Cowichan decision that ruled the nation holds Aboriginal title over a parcel of land in Metro Vancouver, including Crown, city, and private property. Terry Theodore, The Canadian Press.
0: And now here's Lisa Laporte with The Canadian Press Afternoon Business Minute.
3: Prime Minister Mark Carney told an audience of business professionals in New York today that Canada's efforts to diversify trade ties and wean itself off the U.S. market make it a better American ally. Carney listed several areas where Canada and the U.S. should continue to work together, including the automobile and critical mineral sectors. The opposition Conservatives are calling on the Liberal government to reject a recent decision by the CRTC involving streaming services. The TSX closed up over 105 points. The Dow Jones was up more than 24 points. The Canadian dollar traded for 72.42 cents U.S. Oil was up 22 cents U.S. at $88.90 a barrel. And gold was up $50.90 U.S. at $4,532.40 an ounce. From the Canadian Press Business Desk, I'm Lisa Laporte.
0: And that's the latest from the NBC Newsroom. Remember, our news is available online anytime at NBCRadio.com. 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
1: Good afternoon. I'm Joel Withick with MBC Sports. An all-time great NHL player has passed away today. Claude Lemieux, a four-time Stanley Cup champion, passed away. The cause of death has not been released. Lemieux won Stanley Cups with Montreal, New Jersey, and Colorado during a gritty NHL career spanning more than 1,200 games. Lemieux was 60 years old. The Montreal Canadiens will need to win tomorrow to keep their playoff hopes alive as they take on the Carolina Hurricanes in Game 5 of the Eastern Conference Final. The Canadiens find themselves down 3-1 after a 4-0 loss last night in Game 4. In the majors tonight, the Toronto Blue Jays will begin a 4-game road stand against the Baltimore Orioles to cap the month of May. Patrick Corbin will get the start for Toronto. The NBA playoffs will continue tonight with Game 6 of the Western Conference Final. The Oklahoma City Thunder lead the San Antonio Spurs 3-2. Waiting whoever wins this series in the NBA Finals is the New York Knicks. Well, that's NBC Sports. Weather is next.
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6: NBC weather forecast for the north central region, including LaRonge, northeast region, including Pelican Arrows, Sandy Bay, Cumberland House, Creighton, and the northwest region, Beauval, Buffalo Narrows, Isle La Crosse, and La Loche. Partly cloudy for tonight with a low of 15, mainly sunny tomorrow. It's going to be hot with a high of 31. Athabasca region, Stony Rapids, Black Lake, Uranium City, and Fond du Lac. A few clouds tonight, low 14, mainly sunny tomorrow, high 27. Prince Albert, Saskatoon, and Regina, clear tonight, low 21, mainly sunny tomorrow, high 35. Right now, Stony Rapids, 27, Uranium City at 25, Collins Bay, Wollaston Lake, 24, La Loche, Buffalo Narrows, 28, Meadow Lake, Green Lake, 31, North Battleford, 33, Flin Flon, Creighton, 28, Saskatoon showing 34, Regina, 34, Yorkton, 34, Waskasoo, 31, LaRonge, 31, and Prince Albert, right now, 35 degrees. Well, this weather's been crazy. Earlier this afternoon, as of 2 o'clock, 6 of the 10 hottest places in Canada were in Saskatchewan. Nipawin was the hottest for Saskatchewan, coming in second in Canada at 35. Dauphin was the hottest place in the country at 37. As far as Saskatchewan goes, we also had Melfort, Rosetown, Moose Jaw, Watrous, Saskatoon, and Regina. Regina was the cool one at 34. How screwed up is that, right? Heat warnings across the southern two-thirds of the province, but now we're also seeing some severe thunderstorm watches. In effect, they're not warnings yet, but they are severe thunderstorm watches for the Battlefords area, for the Meadow Lake area, and for the Prince Albert area. All right, just keep an eye to the sky and watch out. I mean, that's the kind of thing here at Saskatchewan you should kind of be used to. If the weather's going to get that hot, there's a good chance horrible things are happening in the atmosphere, right? So anyway, be an, be

on the lookout in those areas. Heat warnings otherwise. We're going to see the temperature not really cool down much overnight, and it's going to be another hot one tomorrow. The least we could do is jump in an air-conditioned car and go home, right? Right? Like, even if you don't have official air conditioning, put that 2-100 in the effect, two windows down, 100 kilometers an hour. It's something. It's at least something. Let's go home. Let's pull this 5 o'clock work whistle. Here we go.

0: Cars and Magic, NBC Saskatchewan's Indigenous Radio Network, NBC 520 on your Thursday. Harry Potter book, like a super rare first edition Harry Potter book, has just gone on auction. It's been kept in an attic for almost 30 years. Apparently, it's in pristine condition. It's a paperback copy of Harry Potter and the Sorcerer's Stone, originally sold for $6.25, okay? And that was published back in 1997. Here's the thing, when it first was printed, like this first edition was done, J.K. Rowling debuted the novel. There was 500 hardbacks and a little over 5,000 paperbacks, okay? Both editions, extremely rare, right? Well, this was the first one. They didn't know how it was going to take off. It's sold at auction for $21,000. What? Yeah, so, I mean, it's a super collector's item. And again, it's been in really good shape. So, I mean, that kind of makes sense. But, yeah, maybe if you got some books at home, double check any editions, because some of those early ones are worth some serious cheddar.
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0: Metallica, Enter Sandman on your haul home, NBC Saskatchewan's Indigenous Radio Network, 533. Actually, Metallica, not just putting out killer tunes, they're also trying to do some good. They've teamed up with the United Kingdom Blood Services ahead of their big UK tour. Okay, they're trying to urge fans to donate blood. Now, this is the first partnership that UK Blood Services has done with a rock band, and this works out pretty well because it's kind of an extension of the work done by Metallica's charity already, All Within My Hands. And this basically encourages, right now, their push is to urge fans to consider donating blood ahead of the tour stops. Now, the need for blood and plasma, constant. And even on their website, they're talking about how, you know, with a shelf life of only 35 days, services have to be continuously inspiring new donors to, well, old donors to return, but new donors to come forward as well. And that's good advice for us here as well. So, great tunes. Donating blood, if you get an opportunity, blood.ca to make those donations.
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Andrew Lee, brand new chick, NBC 543. It's getting hot. We're getting into fire ban weather. Yikes already, which seems really fast. We've updated the websites with a bunch of information. If you go to NBCRadio.com/wildfires, we've got some of the latest on fire bans, fire numbers, a bunch of other stuff that's in there. NBCRadio.com/wildfires, or if it's easier to remember, you could text us the word fire. Okay, just fire. 306-425-4101, and our text robot sends you back that link. We'll get you there. Stream more than words. NBC.

0: Home, NBC, 547. I hope you got to sit in some air-conditioned car to be able to listen to that. Yeah, 547. I got three things you did not know yesterday. Three things you did not know yesterday. This is a fun one here. 2013, Toy Story was remade shot for shot with real toys and real people. Instead of like the original fully computer animated one. Yeah, real toys, real people. You could actually watch it on YouTube if you want. Second thing you did not know yesterday, Cookie Monster. What's his real name? It's not Cookie. Actually, I used to think it was Alistair Cookie, but I think that was just a character he was playing. Turns out it's Sid. Cookie Monster's real name is Sid. And the third thing you did not know yesterday, hippopotamus milk is pink, but is not strawberry flavored. There you go. Three things you did not know yesterday.
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Miles, Water Bill and Sugar, NBC Saskatchewan's Indigenous Radio Network. Hey, it's 5:53. It's Thursday. It's going to wrap things up for your haul home. Just a heads up, watch out for the heat. Heat warnings in effect for the southern two-thirds of the province, but also City of Prince Albert, the RM of Meadow Lake, and the Battlefords, all looking at severe thunderstorm watches in effect for right now. So keep an eye to the sky and watch out for what may be coming. Again, it's just a watch. It's not a warning yet, so be cautious. Samantha Hilliard's going to help you through the rest of your evening. I'm leaving you tonight with Maroon 5, This Love. Have a safe night, NBC.

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2: From the National Newsroom of the Canadian Press, I'm John Kennedy. Albertans now know the exact wording the province's October referendum question on separating from Canada. Voters will get two options, with one saying Alberta should remain a province of Canada, and the other calling to begin the legal process of a second binding referendum on separation. Alberta Premier Danielle Smith and her cabinet confirmed the wording in an order in council that also nails down the date and format of the October 19th referendum. Elections officials confirmed the separation question will be the first in a stack of unique color-coded ballots for each of the 10 questions. Swedish defense firm Saab says if Ottawa chooses to buy its Gripen fighter jets, Canada could end up making some of the ones destined for Ukraine's Air Force.
3: Saab says up to 20 of its Gripen jets will be built for Ukraine under an EU loan agreement. Its deputy CEO Anders Karps says Canada could become an export site and then deliver Gripens to Ukraine, but only if the federal government chooses to buy its fighter jets.
4: That could, of course, be also one site to deliver Gripen to Ukraine from.
3: Prime Minister Mark Carney's Liberal government has been reviewing whether to proceed with a full order of 88 F-35 jets from U.S. manufacturer Lockheed Martin for more than a year now. Carney has given no indications of his timeline or his preference. Kyle Duggan, The Canadian Press, Ottawa.
2: The Manitoba government says it is facing potential legal action over its decision to halt rebates for electric vehicles produced by automaker Tesla. Premier Wab Kanoo told the legislature that the government has received notice from Tesla Motors Canada that it intends to seek a judicial review of the decision.
5: Tesla Canada intends to file legal action against us for cutting off Elon, and we have a simple message to them. Elon, get Donald Trump to stop the tariffs, and then we can talk about the EV rebate.
2: The NDP government launched rebates in 2024 of up to $4,000 for people who buy electric vehicles. The government stopped the rebates last year for Tesla vehicles and vehicles made in China in retaliation for tariffs. Saskatoon's landmark riverboat